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2: Hey, everybody, this is The Sweet, and it's about to get all funky today.
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0: Iwo ni iwo lola o.
1: You had the praise, you had the
0: iwo lola senu alase.
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1: You are all in all.
0: Ijile ni o.
1: You had the mystery.
0: Oba ti aye se kabiyesi.
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0: Ope wo ojojumo ni.
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0: Ojori wo gbabode.
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1: 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One good thing one can do in life is that whatever they are going through, they should have time to pray.
0: Don't
1: you have time to pray? No battle can overcome you. You exalt the Lord.
0: And if you are Lord of
1: Fenner, he that gave us that grace, please, wherever you are,
0: have 40 ballet for long.
1: Bow your heads on those.
0: Only Sam Ojolo,
1: Prophet Sam Ojolo's name,
0: Baba authority
1: himself.
0: Baba ti Olorun fi ogo ran ni sha.
1: God has sent with glory.
0: See awon obi ologun ato mo ologun.
1: Oh, glorious presence and glory.
0: Share video yo.
1: Share this video please.
0: Gbogbo en to wa lori internet. 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E pe gbogbo eniyan.
1: Invite everyone you
0: know. Wo ni sambo jo ti de o. Eni to Olorun fi si ogo.
1: God has sent with glory.
0: Nje lo mo.
1: You know.
0: Idi ta lo mi o fi dide.
1: Why some are not lifted?
0: Aye lo ko obo ka.
1: Ebo ti pari da da.
0: Se ni won yi pada.
1: They turn it around.
0: Je wa wonu emi.
1: Let me enter into his spirit.
0: Mo gbadua.
1: I pray.
0: Owo ibi to kankan
1: ya. That is the hand that touch your destiny.
0: O geda nu.
1: That is God.
0: Don't see je kelomi rogo lo ni.
1: Why some don't use glory sat?
0: O pade ni le rogo e lowo.
1: The divine tools have helped the glory.
0: Ko si ogo to ndatan.
1: No glory will shine alone.
0: Afi to ba connect.
1: Except you are connected.
0: Mo iran lowo ogo.
1: With help of glory.
0: Madaba lede lwa alo gede jiya. Hear me o de afo o.
1: That is
0: the spirit.
1: And me.
0: The power.
1: Agbara.
0: The glory.
1: Ati ogo.
0: The helper.
1: Ajoro rawo.
0: Mary lost
1: second.
0: On top be a do at Mobile Lola.
1: That's what brings about the prayer of starting to go.
0: Everyone
1: knows.
0: Near what do be Melo
1: Castle. Some years back.
0: Momong Badu at 100 days.
1: I prayed about 100 days.
0: Okay.
1: On the mountain.
0: And Melua, what we pray.
1: Speak of God and
0: say. And now you're lost, sorry, Neo.
1: That just didn't speak of this.
0: Only Woli, Lord, we.
1: Is that prepared this
0: year? Find a sinu a do a
1: year. Go back to that prayer.
0: See, I went
1: here. And that pastor.
0: I want him to go for it.
1: Just I gave you a much.
0: Joe.
1: Please.
0: On Lanimo February, I do a
1: year. Tomorrow start that prayer.
0: On Lord, your
1: Wednesday,
0: on Wednesday,
1: on Wednesday,
0: the moment bury,
1: I'll start that
0: first. I see, I run
1: through this.
0: Ni ori oki ogba
1: se jire. On the month of
0: the moment wa lori oki.
1: I'll be on the month.
0: Ti a ba ni program anywhere.
1: We have program anywhere.
0: Ma lo ma
1: kwa. I'll be right down there.
0: Ti ba ni program UK.
1: If I have program UK.
0: Ma lo jo ka ma kwa.
1: I'll be there.
0: Ti ba ni program Canada.
1: In Canada.
0: Ma lo jo meji ma kwa.
1: I'll go and spend 2 days.
0: 100 days here.
1: That 100 days.
0: On the 31st.
1: On the 31st.
0: Of December.
1: Of December.
0: Lo ma kwa.
1: It will be complete.
0: Oh, olu wa ni.
1: It is the right of
0: God. Only woli.
1: Is the prophet.
0: I
1: want to make global glory.
0: Only Lord pay price.
1: Go and pay that price.
0: For Jesus
1: to be the
0: witness.
1: God need to be the witness.
0: On when it don't be any agiju.
1: Verse 20 witness.
0: Two on no lua.
1: Johannu
0: wepe.
1: Just say.
0: Me call ni savior.
1: I am not that savior.
0: Me call olu balan.
1: I'm not the messiah.
0: Suba aran messiah.
1: Stand ahead of me.
0: That is how God is sending me.
1: Well, I'm sure I'm not
0: here. Nimo fi sofu bogbo awo
1: kuni.
0: Two on wa sorry okay.
1: That kept on the mountain.
0: Ati ba prayer request.
1: We have got that prayer request.
0: Go for one.
1: All of them.
0: I do my best.
1: Prayer is start on
0: last see or lalo.
1: From tomorrow.
0: So I hit see about fair sorry okay.
1: You don't have to come to the mountain.
0: For prayer point.
1: You don't have to prayer point.
0: Me o sero.
1: I'm not joking.
0: I want to be near Abuja.
1: Not at Abuja.
0: Mo ma gba prayer point.
1: I'll take the prayer point.
0: Me alone in Tuesday.
1: This very Tuesday night.
0: Go for it. Don't burn the Fagba.
1: Just come to Fagba.
0: Ni o ni.
1: Today.
0: You are coming to Fagba.
1: Go for the Fagba.
0: In Lagos State.
1: Leko.
0: I will be there live and
1: direct. Agba in bed. No right.
0: Ba mi ko prayer request.
1: Come and show. With your prayer request.
0: By your phone number.
1: And your phone number.
0: Active phone number.
1: That's
0: active. Come back prayer request.
1: Let's go to prayer request.
0: Onini kane magba.
1: Only to that collect it.
0: No fagba.
1: At fagba.
0: Mama so. Ele toba tuku
1: fuyi. I'll tell you to rest later.
0: Bokwe yegbu awa lori.
1: I want to place your hands on your
0: head. Bokwe ame to li olore
1: la. Every black chest is present on
0: your head. Kya me yegbu no da.
1: Catch fire.
0: Toba ne ame buburu.
1: Any evil man.
0: Toji ame no.
1: A lack of no.
0: Minu ori re.
1: In your head.
0: Ame yeg para. Ame yeg bu no.
1: Ame
0: yeg bu no.
1: I pray for you.
0: Ibi kibi
1: anywhere.
0: See what in fear I felt the sick.
1: That you not even win your destiny.
0: Back to the center. Back boy, lay
1: yet it.
0: Ekpe to mba ori.
1: That's perfect with your head.
0: Ekpe yak bino. Kadara regba. Ayamo regba. In the name of Jesus Christ. Talok bagbo.
1: How many believe?
0: We pray go wa.
1: That God has seen.
0: The son di pekpe.
1: Go straight to your altar.
0: Boy, you send bomi.
1: Maybe they are just there
0: for the first time.
1: Bring back up.
0: Bogbo, don't join the program.
1: Oh God, I join this program.
0: And me to.
1: We have a plan.
0: Number one, ni pe,
1: number one,
0: because altar.
1: You must have an altar
0: in your
1: home. Where you be staying.
0: To ti ma, hallelujah.
1: To shout hallelujah. To shout glory.
0: Ogbodo ni ago ibala.
1: You must have the bell of salvation.
0: O le je kekere.
1: Maybe small.
0: Sorry, but ti ago ba tin dun.
1: Anywhere the bell sounds.
0: Aye ma dun be.
1: The word will sound there.
0: Any kind ta ye ba ma dun.
1: Anyone whose life is to be
0: saved. Aye ogbodo dun na.
1: Their life must not sound.
0: Ma ye ne ma sa. Olorun wa o da aye to koro.
1: God did not create the bitter light.
0: The bell wipe. Olorun si pe je ki imole wa.
1: God said let there be light.
0: Imole si wa. So ti o ba ni etinu.
1: If you have an inner ear.
0: O le je omo ologun.
1: Aye glorious time.
0: Ogbodo ni pepe.
1: You need to have an altar.
0: Ti a ti do mo pade
1: to ojumo.
0: Ayi ti a ti ni pepe
1: yi. You need to have it already.
0: O le je table keke.
1: Maybe just a small second.
0: O le je stood.
1: Or a stool.
0: O ka gbe Bible esi.
1: Just place your Bible there.
0: O ka fororo esi.
1: And your oil.
0: O for me esi.
1: And your water.
0: Ti ni pepe
1: do. It become an altar.
0: O ba ti ma hallelujah meje. Ogbo meje. Osana.
1: Osana
0: ati ye.
1: And life.
0: And one girl ogo.
1: The angels of glory.
0: One circle
1: esi. They will descend there.
0: Is the spirit.
1: And meaning.
0: The power.
1: Agbara.
0: The glory.
1: Ogo.
0: And the epa.
1: Ati
0: ulo. Ya malegada. Mereri.
1: Awful.
0: The completion of life.
1: It's the perfection of your life.
0: Ti o bari mereri.
1: If you don't get awful.
0: Ati doke male.
1: To get to top with
0: you. Meje hallelujah.
1: Seven hallelujah.
0: Are you ready?
1: Yes sir.
0: One two go.
1: Hallelujah. Hallelujah. Hallelujah. Hallelujah. Hallelujah. Hallelujah. Hallelujah!
0: Hallelujah! Oh, you
1: son of a bitch! Come to the next place.
0: Oh, go, nigga, meje.
1: Oh, go, oh, go, oh, go, oh, go, oh, go, oh, go, oh, go.
0: Come to the next
1: place. Hosanna, meje.
0: Hosanna,
1: 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Hosanna.
0: Come to the next
1: place. Come to the next
0: place. For so
1: okay. Jump it up.
0: Yeah.
1: Yeah.
0: Gogo waye
1: it's not good that you
0: come to God matter
1: and you don't shine at all
0: ki aye de pe ologo
1: and they call you to
0: God de pada
1: and you still go back
0: light
1: without shining
0: oge gbadua
1: please pray
0: emi afogo fasiko sofo
1: your time waste spirit
0: ina gbe jade
1: out by fire
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0: emi afogo fasiko sofo
1: only waste time
0: with god oh
1: aye
0: Jojo maje
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0: adani waye lo ran mi
1: e get that time to
0: oni woli
1: se prophet
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0: oni mo fe ranse
1: I want to send the
0: letter ni aro thursday
1: on thursday morning
0: ni ago mejo
1: aro by 8 a.m.
0: si ago kan
1: to 1 p.m.
0: o je ojo maje mu mo ni gbagbe
1: it's a covenant day you cannot forget
0: awon eyan kan gbo mi
1: so my enemy
0: awon ni aropin ni
1: won people that are written
0: won ni ogo
1: they have joy
0: sugbo ogo paju
1: ogo but lord battle
0: and then number 2
1: I say
0: money
1: I have been researching
0: this week.
1: This very week,
0: the first assignment on the mountain.
1: Oh, duty of God, Lord.
0: And when you are my one, to where they
1: will come from when I say,
0: Open special prayer,
1: out special prayers.
0: Oh, very holy.
1: I want to see the prophet.
0: Only case,
1: you have a case.
0: Toward them,
1: that's what I
0: get. Only
1: after I position.
0: At Wednesday,
1: from this one, I say,
0: I got
1: the mountain.
0: Like Barrel,
1: by grace of God.
0: That's by way.
1: To fast.
0: And when you are my one,
1: people will join us on the
0: book by you.
1: Globally.
0: Lale,
1: I'm
0: my one show.
1: I'll be
0: glory
1: on the rock.
0: And when you are my one,
1: people join us there.
0: But on Friday,
1: but on Friday,
0: we need Padre our CEO.
1: There's going to be a program for CEOs,
0: general overseer,
1: and one like also a job
0: manager,
1: and one manager,
0: general manager,
1: all general managers,
0: business personnel,
1: and what don't you go
0: contractors,
1: and what don't you
0: politician,
1: and what
0: don't you
1: Sam, you know you're a boss somewhere. somewhere.
0: I will send salary for
1: you. You pay salary to people.
0: Oh, yeah, breadwinner.
1: You are a breadwinner.
0: I'm wearing your
1: labe. People feed under you.
0: All one can dedicate to Friday.
1: You don't have to dedicate this Friday.
0: Operation next level.
1: You
0: must be able to retain where you are.
1: Oh, God,
0: to move to another level.
1: So
0: one-on-one work in the master for you.
1: It's not the one-on-one assignment.
0: I'm the
1: Spirit of God says,
0: so rock for
1: I
0: you.
1: Should prepare an eye
0: like
1: for
0: you. Mountain, you keep it, jabo.
1: Covenant for you not to
2: in making you the best entrepreneur
0: Friday,
1: this Friday
0: in a combined service
1: it's got with that combined
0: to
1: service
0: I want CEO
1: all CEOs
0: down,
1: you establish something
0: to grow.
1: That must grow
0: and be one of jail
1: or you are a boss somewhere
0: we
1: start 9 a.m.
0: and
1: close it
0: by
1: 7
0: on Saturday
1: so
0: to ban loss office
1: if you are going to office
0: party on Friday,
1: to Friday
0: wa,
1: rush that to
0: the show
1: for that video
0: fisere,
1: don't talk
0: is
1: this.
0: The meeting
1: Ikpade,
0: for the CEOs
1: also,
0: breadwinners
1: and want
0: to sign lead the way.
1: Those that are leading others.
0: Meeting for the leaders.
1: If I don't want
0: to lead and church here.
1: You are a leader in your church.
0: Glory according to
1: the Lord. You are the head of the choir.
0: You will be teach.
1: I'm
0: you will be prayed for.
1: I'm
0: you will be anointed.
1: I'm
0: and you will go and sign
1: us. I want that the doctor.
0: But say dedicate here.
1: That's that's dedicated.
0: Ogonyo Buddha.
1: Amen. Very with passport.
0: Ogonyo Buddha.
1: Amen.
0: Pray
1: this one.
0: Pepeto manda me para si square one.
1: All that has sent me back to square one.
0: Lie another.
1: Catch fire.
0: Pepe ilewa.
1: Out of my house.
0: Commander me pada.
1: That send me back.
0: Six square one.
1: Two square one.
0: Lano.
1: Catch fire.
0: Lano.
1: Catch fire.
0: Oh, yo, yo, yo, yo. Hey,
1: if you send one that
0: you're suffering, Pentas, you're
1: that they will tell you
0: one more condition, Nigeria.
1: But I know that you're
0: not going to continue.
1: That's how to continue.
0: Laro in it,
1: Tuesday. This morning, Tuesday. So invite all those
0: you know. Laro
1: so visit this morning.
0: Ogoyi,
1: your glory,
0: your Buddha,
1: the passport.
0: In the name of Jesus.
1: Yes,
0: tell
1: all those you know.
0: Laro Tuesday.
1: This Tuesday morning.
0: Len nigga.
1: Today, this very day.
0: Papa
1: is coming to Len. At Fagba.
0: Mother Magba. What prayer
1: point? And I your prayer request.
0: This
1: night,
0: just a night, a night to destroy old altars. It's a covenant day. But for and walk quarantine, was
1: men that think of the matter and give them the oil.
0: I've one on Fagbala.
1: Give them us the Fagbala this morning.
0: September 5th, million long lower than
1: that. If my speech comes,
0: then money or rotimo for and will be.
1: There's a special oil for the women.
0: But it's a for and
1: give that Abuja.
0: And the congratulations.
1: If you congratulate
0: me, let
1: me go testify. Get water ready. Let's go up there.
3: Oruko mi ni Tolapo Derinde lati Lekki Aja. 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
0: to gbe se no way, message.
1: Lift up your two hands.
0: Ayale,
1: Jesus.
0: Amen.
1: Receive a new key.
3: Ben is out.
1: Bonson, are you left for your way?
0: Or
1: am I running away? Ah, kill it on so ye.
0: How many men want to take care of their wives? Amen. Receive that blessing.
1: That part
0: of the testimony from the men's program. The testimony you took at the men's program.
1: Oh my God, so
0: wonderful.
1: You that have never had testimony before. You hear my voice today.
0: Oh yeah,
1: man, receive your testimony. Thank you, Jesus.
0: Lord,
1: every battle fighting your glory. The help that will make you great. That will make you live
0: in the world.
1: When God is to help you, sir, he will give you wisdom.
0: Oh yeah,
1: he will give you knowledge. Give you favor.
0: Anu.
1: Give you mercy.
0: Ori ofe.
1: Give you grace. All these things,
0: sir,
1: they come free.
0: Ele to ma wa fe last.
1: The one he will give you last.
0: Sir, lowo lombade.
1: What help of God?
0: Oni eniyan.
1: His people.
0: Awon eniyan wa porisirisi.
1: There are different type of people.
0: Na awon eyan meta ni ma gbadura
1: awon sele. I'll be praying for three type of people.
0: Awon ti o wa ni Abuja ni Sunday.
1: Those that are in Abuja on Sunday.
0: Mo ti bere pelu won.
1: I started with
0: that.
1: I told that the first type of help that you need, people like Luke, in the life of Paul the apostle.
0: Luke in the life of Paul.
1: Who was this Luke? One of the apostles. When Jesus left, they were the ones who went.
0: If you turn up to 2 Timothy,
1: chapter 4,
0: verse 11,
1: Paul said,
0: Luke,
1: only Luke was left.
0: Sorry, Moses, we call it all.
1: No matter how tough this may be in life, anyone that stands by you is your helper.
0: Ijima wa,
1: there must be storms. Anything can happen.
0: And you pastor.
1: Look that stand by you is your benefactor. On the day of hunger, on the day of task, you need someone that will
0: remember.
1: Look at the man who
0: testified.
1: He said, when they became hard, only the wife was his
0: Luke.
1: She stood by him, gave him money.
0: Sir,
1: come and go to the market. The wife spent the money.
0: When
1: did you not go live
0: there?
1: Anyone that's alone, they have lost their
0: Luke. When you are alone,
1: you
0: carry your load alone.
1: Greatness
0: Jesus is far.
1: I pray.
0: Taloma Sami.
1: You that was there.
0: Oh Lord, it's your duty.
1: That helper that will stand by
0: and
1: you.
0: And what do you think that over to God?
1: Helper that stand by what time of
0: the
1: God.
0: Maria.
1: Oh, in the name of Jesus. In the name of Jesus.
0: Ayem agado.
1: In the name of Jesus.
0: I want to mark you in your kulayo.
1: You that will be left with your life.
0: Oh, you are not
1: funny. Yes. I call on Jesus.
0: I want to my duro.
1: God that will stand.
0: Me unkonto ba shere.
1: Now come with me.
0: As he do to you.
1: We will stand by you.
0: I work pelu.
1: We are with you.
0: I want to live anywhere.
1: God that can't anywhere with you. That no, I will not leave
0: you.
1: You
0: be root.
1: People like roots.
0: I'm in my Lord.
1: Go now.
0: Only know.
1: It's a normal.
0: My
1: people
0: have
1: been
0: considered.
1: No hope for husband. No hope for anybody. No hope for anybody.
0: How many are they
1: like? I look at them.
0: She has
1: lost all.
0: She has lost all.
1: But Ruth said no.
0: Do
1: I pray.
0: Oh Lord, let me go.
1: But the battle that will be left.
0: Let me go.
1: Now we stand by you.
0: When the battles
1: are gone. Lock my dear.
0: Lock my dear. Lock my dear. Lock my
1: dear.
0: When other people go.
1: Those
0: that we remain.
1: I want to make
0: them. Receive them. In the name of
1: Jesus.
0: In the name of Jesus. And when they come.
1: Number two, sir.
0: Amen. No, so that we are gathered. I only want to feel quiet.
1: You need those that will add to your life.
0: Profitable people.
1: I want to love you. I feel
0: quiet.
1: Those that will add to your life.
0: So I will come better soon.
1: There are some best of you.
0: One fair jailer.
1: Right? The only one to eat from you.
0: One fair fuck.
1: The only one to suck you.
0: They back. Have nothing to hurt.
1: Oh, leave a cup of the quiet.
0: Come back to me. I yet to get one of you.
1: If there be a life of only giving, giving, giving.
0: Don't send some
1: fuck. Nobody is giving you back.
0: Only the wahala.
1: It's a problem, sir.
0: Go back one. Be on.
1: The other is seven.
0: To get one way.
1: People only take from you.
0: It won't need all this.
1: You don't have a source where you get from.
0: Oh, Nick, dry.
1: You will soon dry up, sir.
0: Bible
1: says,
0: only my mum markable.
1: Bring Mark.
0: 2 Timothy 4:11.
1: 2 Timothy 4:11.
0: Only bring Mark when
1: only
0: you are coming.
1: Go back, go back, move back.
0: For it's profitable for me.
1: Oh man, be come aye.
0: Mark, we can do things. You come and feel.
1: He cannot stand by you without being profitable for you.
0: I do. I want your mind in my
1: ear. I pray for those that we add to your
0: I want to any idea to
1: you. People that have good ideas for you.
0: I want to my bit one
1: level. People that know where they can take
0: oh,
1: you.
0: Oh, oh, your Lord, Father.
1: Hey, man, go
0: and get back there.
1: In the name of Jesus.
0: Rubia, leke.
1: Thank you, Jesus.
0: Profitable
1: helper.
0: Good advisors. Good mentor.
1: I want
0: your feco.
1: They don't want to be alone. They want to move forward. They want to be
0: good.
1: I call on Jesus.
0: Hey,
1: Thank you, Jesus.
0: Iru awon ti awon eni oke ti mo so ya ni loni
1: that the people at the top list
0: ojo Friday
1: on Friday
0: ori oke ogo
1: mountain of
0: God se jira
1: I say then
0: we are going to gather the
1: amakojanga
0: in multitude
1: ne gbegbe
0: multitude
1: ne gbegbe
0: no ba ti wan
1: Saturday night
0: as pada sabuja
1: we coming back to Abuja
0: ori oke ni mo ma ma wa
1: I will be most talk about
0: it ojumo lati west
1: every day from
0: where he say woli wa
1: la the prophetic was
0: going ran lowo
1: there's help
0: for the miss ori oke le
1: you must not miss the
0: Philippians 2:20
1: Oh my God. I pray.
0: I want Lord to friend.
1: The Lord that will love you.
0: That will go and show my.
1: Come and love you. What
0: you are caught in Lord. I'll
1: continue on this
0: Lord number three.
1: On the
0: Gagani
1: that's
0: your. So,
1: I believe God that.
0: It is for me, Lord.
1: For you, hear me today.
0: Oh, Lord, I lost so
1: much. No, but I'm close to you.
0: One of me, sir, be willing.
1: I'm set to you as a
0: prophet.
1: That's why I pray on that day. This morning.
0: Only Fagba.
1: We are meeting at Fagba. You that are far away. Quickly leave home.
0: Allah.
1: Tomorrow.
0: On your Wednesday.
1: In Wednesday.
0: We will resume. So
1: I will resume to the mountain of God.
0: And be a saint, Lord.
1: And as you are going.
0: I'm a prayer for you.
1: We'll be praying for people.
0: In church, we are fellow.
1: At our church, at fellow.
0: In fellow straight.
1: Fellow straight.
0: In
1: rainbow church.
0: Rainbow junction.
1: Yes, sir.
0: In Ibadan.
1: At Ibadan.
0: So, Lord, okay. Ogola.
1: On the mountain of God. 100 days
0: to bear.
1: 100 days.
0: You want to let me do?
1: You can try.
0: We'll be able to
1: live. You can fast.
0: I go make you a move.
1: My church will be
0: broken. I go make a move.
1: My dream you can break.
0: But one set it party.
1: He's
0: not composed.
1: I am drunk or sick. And I need to go
0: on
1: that journey.
0: Where are your molo go to
1: look at that?
0: Bani bok bani toro mi.
1: Believe you that.
0: Bani no one
1: last.
0: I send my mark.
1: I have authorized
0: for 100 days.
1: 100 days.
0: Toro ye do go to wabaka.
1: Your life will not make you say.
0: O me talk bele.
1: That what I have a
0: man. Bani kasami 11.
1: Results of 11 to 8.
0: Bani kasami 102.
1: Results of 102.
0: And Psalm 20.
1: And Psalm 20.
0: Psalm 11.
1: Psalm 11.
0: 102.
1: Psalm 102.
0: Psalm 20.
1: Psalm 20.
0: Oluwa.
1: Lord.
0: Mari oguti o deri na lowo.
1: Finish the bad that no let me have.
0: I
1: want to give up.
0: It's a covenant
1: sea.
0: Open the door of
1: heaven.
0: When it opens, one on the
1: one. I don't look for
0: help. No, God does not allow.
1: Was also be of help.
0: I want to register to
1: come. I registered them.
0: I want to see my
1: children. I want to support
0: you. I want to bend in prayer list.
1: Next time, my prayer list.
0: You want to kill the seller.
1: What can you also do today?
0: Say that my wife.
1: Send your tithe.
0: You tell that your son.
1: You have made vows. Send your vow.
0: You tell that God will work.
1: You believe in the man of God.
0: Tell your mologo.
1: That your glorious.
0: That your best is okay.
1: Let's lift it up to
0: you.
1: Let's not forget
0: you.
1: You give the mountain a
0: cat.
1: All roads lead to
0: fact.
1: This money
0: to that gate.
1: What people to get
0: so for quick fact.
1: Then I'm going to fact.
0: That's so many can pay authority.
1: I'm going to talk to this place. It's a global market. Today,
0: a minimum miss of where
1: you fit me says
0: for only go boy.
1: I should give everybody the
0: only receipt.
1: There's nothing for
0: you. You're my gem.
1: I have covenants. I'll
0: show you. I'll
1: tell you 12 days.
0: But when anybody can
1: laugh, I'll get this.
0: Don't miss it, Pastor,
1: sir,
0: a judge of Badua coin.
1: Let me
0: know you are for me. No, no, no, what be your career?
1: Not give me help like my soul.
0: And where you're too, Nidale.
1: People that will not be
0: true. Where you're too, my daughter.
1: People that will stand
0: by you. Oh, I don't want to see me.
1: They all stand up for you. 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God bless you.
0: Most of tell
1: I prophesy.
0: Be your Lola said.
1: As you get to this week,
0: already
1: good things.
0: Come and tell you.
1: We follow you.
0: Kira lower.
1: Health.
0: Go tell you.
1: We follow you.
0: Kangelia no.
1: Angel of mercy.
0: Go tell you.
1: We follow you.
0: Bogbonto bada.
1: All that you establish.
0: You your receiver.
1: That you see.
0: From glory to glory.
1: That you know.
0: So you go.
1: Love and love.
0: In the name of
1: Jesus.
0: Mogbon yakwe.
1: I advise that.
0: Are you ready?
1: Your son has
0: come. Are you ready?
1: Amen.
0: Oga.
1: Sir.
0: Bogbonto bama no.
1: Whatever you cost you.
0: Make sure.
1: Read that you.
0: We pray.
1: That.
0: Oh, fear to
1: you. You don't joke with this.
0: Toba wango bogo state.
1: Eba na bogo state.
0: Lagos state.
1: Leko.
0: Adi oni yato.
1: Today we have different
0: to.
1: From all over.
0: Akwade mbe.
1: Abi mi di.
0: Bogo toba.
1: Anyone you see. Tell them I will use my glory.
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0: registers and we will kill them. We will have to book them for prison by the Yerabi, but still, Lombard, I should go up and I will shock me back. I will go to the cottage of the summer. We will have a council pressure. We should follow the law. We can judge and help ourselves. We will have a mask. Let's go to the door. I'm not in here. I'm not in here. I'm not going to be able to do it.
1: Osweko, Numbers Samuel chapter 1, verse 10, verse 20. Waripe, Ose, Bapa, De, Pelu, Woli, Imitati Soko, Woli, Nere, Bere, Ode, Fiasse, Se, Daure, Se, Kiesi, Olo, De, Fuloma, Lenyo, Olo, Odo, Toti, Woma, Ti, Odi, Oma, Ebe, Osoke, Soko, Nwa, Iwato, Bodu, Omi, Je, Hana,
2: Iwato,
1: Former Amani Odaka, Oke Polon, all on the Dano, Low Danda, you know, when Janet Tati, Nimus 22, all on Bodu Wole, one Sano Rakeli, you wanna, no Sano, Rakeli, not para Bomadola, and that was okay. So, for Lua, Italia will be a gun. Exodus 14.

0: from verse 21 to 22. So my love for you, Tara, what if that will know? What the book will better go to what?
1: You got to humble it. 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
3: 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I do not do today. 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But you collect or allow me a letter and legit it to a 22 a KG. You are the more, but take a little bit letter more, more. 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
7: Good morning. Welcome to Divine Connection House, a program anchored by Pastor Roland Oluwole, the presiding pastor of Dynamic Prayer Chapel, number 106, Ijufada Road, beside Olowosoke Dile Police Station, Iju Road. God bless you as you listen.
8: Glory to God. You are welcome to this morning edition of Divine Connection Hour. This is a prayer and inspirational program sponsored by Dynamic Nation. My name is Pastor Roland Oluwole. Good morning. I pray with you this morning. The Spirit of the Lord will abide with you in this family. The joy of the Lord will be seen all around this home. I pray with you today. The Lord will grant you your heart desires, and your expectations shall not be cut off. It shall be well with you, and you are going to glorify God this same year in Jesus' mighty name. Amen. Once again, you are welcome to this morning program. This is a program we bring our way every day, Monday to Friday, 6 o'clock in the morning like this to 6:30. And by the grace of God, what we are looking at this week, we started since yesterday, the reality of the battles of life. The reality of the battles of life. We took our anchor scripture from the book of Deuteronomy 28. Verse 7. The Bible said, the Lord will cause your enemies who rise against you to be defeated before you. They shall come out against you one way, and they shall flee before you seven ways. We said yesterday that life is a battlefield. The battles of life are real. The battles of life are universal. And the battles of life are purposeful. From the moment we enter this world to the moment we leave, we engage in conflict. Some of these battles are visible. It can come in form of sickness. It can come in form of financial pressure. It can come in form of relationship struggles. Some of these battles could be invisible. They can come in form of fear. They can come in form of doubt. They can come in form of spiritual oppression. They can even come in form of ancestral patterns. Maybe as you are listening to me this morning, you thought that after your last breakthrough, life would have been smooth. You got that promotion, but suddenly the pressure increased. You entered the marriage, but now the conflicts are deeper than you expected. You step into ministry, and now the opposition is more intense than ever. And you've been asking yourself, why is this happening? Why me? Why now? The answer is simple. You are in the battles of life. And if you do not understand the reality of these battles, you will be shocked, bitter, and defeated when they come. But if you understand them, you can prepare, stand, and win. Our message this week is built on this truth. Life is a battlefield. Battles are real. Battles are universal. And battles are purposeful. But victory is possible through awareness, through strategy, and through divine help. We said yesterday that there are four realities of life battles. We said number one, battles of life are unavoidable. You cannot opt out of life conflict, but you can choose the God who guarantees victory. Life does not ask permission before it brings challenges. Whether in your home, whether in your workplace, whether in your ministry, opposition, challenges will come at one time or the other. The question is not, will I face battles? But the question is, how will I face them? And how do I win? Deuteronomy 28 verse 7.
2: A time for me to won't give you no move any.
8: Does not promise a battle free life. It only promises a battle winning God. Deuteronomy 28 verse 7. The Lord will cause your enemies who rise against you to be defeated before you. They shall come out against you one way and flee before you seven ways. Battles are unavoidable. This is a biblical reality. The fallen world guarantees conflict from Genesis to Revelation. Scripture assumes conflict. Adam and Eve faced temptation immediately after creation. Genesis chapter 3. Israel was warned that enemy will rise up against them. Deuteronomy 20 verse 7. Jesus said, in the world you will have tribulations. John 16 verse 33. People of God, if you are alive and you are pursuing anything meaningful, you will meet resistance. You will meet opposition. You will meet challenges. Number one, in life, you will face external battles. This can come as a result of opposition from people, from systems, as circumstances beyond control. Number two, in life, you will face internal battles like fear, doubt, insecurity, past wound that refuses to be healed. Number three, in life, you will face spiritual battles like temptation, accusation, deception, oppression. However, battles are not evidence that God has abandoned you. Rather, they are evidence that you are moving in a direction the enemy does not want you to go. One of the reasons why battles are unavoidable is because you carry destiny. Where there is destiny, there is resistance. Remember Joseph. Joseph, his dream landed him in trouble. He was betrayed and later landed in prison. Genesis 37 down to Genesis 50. David was anointed, then hunted for years before he finally get to the palace. 1 Samuel 16 down to 2 Samuel chapter 5. Jesus was declared Son of God, then tempted, opposed, crucified before resurrection. So your assignment will make you a target. As you are growing, your growth will definitely provoke conflict. Your new levels will bring new devil. Your new grace will expose his old stronghold. Your new influence will trigger new jealousy. If you are irrelevant, nobody will bother opposing you, because only ripe mangoes attract stones. Even though life presents unavoidable battles, God equally presents unmistakable victories. You cannot choose a conflict-free life, but you can choose a victory-assured God. So, the first reality of life is that battles are unavoidable. They are part of human existence. No one is exempted. Not the rich, not the poor, not the educated, not the illiterate, not the highly spiritual, not the secular. The Bible makes it clear, challenges are inevitable, but God assures us to fight, and he will win the battle for us. Deuteronomy 28 verse 7. The Lord shall cause thy enemy that rise up against thee to be smitten before thy face. They shall come out against thee one way, and they shall flee before thee seven ways. God does not promise a battle-free life. Rather, He promises His presence, He promises His protection, and He promises His ultimate victory. So, the first reality of life battle is that battles of life are unavoidable. The second reality of life battle is that battles of life are sometimes multi-level and multi-dimensional. We are looking at the four realities of life battle. We said number one, battles of life are unavoidable. We said number two, battles of life are sometimes multi-dimensional. Somebody can be fighting four or five different battles almost at the same time. A man met me in counseling. He said, "Sir, I don't even know where to begin my story." He said, "Number one, sir, I have just lost my job." He said, "Number two, my wife is about to put to bed. The doctor said she will need to be operated on because she has small cervix." He said, "Number three, our landlord has just given me a quick notice because of unpaid rent." He said, "Number four, and just last week, they called me from the village that my mother was seriously sick and I'm the firstborn." This is an example of multi-dimensional life battles. A situation where you are fighting three or four battles at the same time. As you are facing challenges in your health, you are going through a heat in your marriage, and at the same time, one of your children is addicted to drug. Some of the time, battles are fought on multiple levels. Some visible, some invisible. And the truth is that if you are fighting a spiritual battle with only physical method, you may end up a casualty. If you are fighting an internal battle with only external solution, you can end up a victim of that battle. Some of the fiercest battles are fought within. Battle with fear, what if I fail? Battle with anger, I can't control my temper. Battle with loss, I keep falling to the same sin. Battle with discouragement, I am tired, I want to quit. Battles with bad habits, I know it's not good for me, but I can't stop it. Number two, some battles are fought in the home. Marital conflict, we can't seem to agree on anything. Parenting struggles, my children are rebellious. Sibling rivalry, my own brother is against me. In-law tensions, my spouse family is creating problems. Psalm 41 verse 9. Yea, my own familiar friend in whom I trusted, which did eat of my bread, hath lifted up his heel against me. Betrayal can come from those closest to you. Number three, some battles are fought in the world around you. Workplace pressure, my boss is unfair, my colleague are competitive. Economic hardship, I can't make ends meet. Community violence, I live in an unsafe area, unfair system. No matter how hard I work, the system is stacked against me. Number four, some battles are fought in the unseen realm. That is spiritual. Ephesians 6:12. For we wrestle not against flesh and blood, but against principalities, against powers, against the rulers of the darkness of this world, against spiritual wickedness in high places. So, battle like spiritual oppression, battle like ancestral pattern, battle like territorial stronghold. Imagine a house with multiple rooms. Some battles are in the living room. Those kind of battles are open and visible. Everyone can see them. Some battles are in the bedroom. That one is private. That is just between the spouses. Some battles are in the kitchen. That is daily practical about provision and sustenance. Some battles are in the basement, hidden, foundational in nature, affecting the whole structure. While some battles are on the roof, this one are exposed, environmental, affected by external forces. Now, Imagine a fire now break out in the basement, but you are only fighting the fire in the living room. You will never win. The fire will keep spreading because you are fighting in the wrong place. Some of us are fighting battles in our marriage, but the root is in the basement. It's ancestral pattern. It's unforgiveness. It's unhealed wound. Some of us are fighting battles in our finances, but the root is internal. Fear, lack of financial discipline, or wrong mindset. Some of us are fighting battles in our health, but the root is spiritual oppression, curses, or arrows. You must identify the level of the battle in order to fight it effectively. Some of us have been fighting the wrong battle. We've been trying to fix a spiritual problem with physical solutions. We've been trying to fix an internal problem with external solution. It's time to diagnose correctly. Understanding where battles are fought help us see another hard truth: why battles are so intense for some people. So we said there are four realities of life battle. The first reality of battle is that battles of life are unavoidable. The second reality of battle is that battles of life are multidimensional. The third reality of battle is that battles reveal your value. The intensity of your battle often reveals the value of your destiny. Enemies do not attack empty houses. Thieves do not break into vacant buildings. The more significant your calling, the stronger the opposition. Consider Gideon in Judges chapter 7. God reduced his army from 32,000 to only 300 men. Why? So that when victory comes, no one will say, "My own power has saved me." The battle was intense because the destiny was significant. Consider David in 1 Samuel chapter 17. He was not attacked when he was just a shepherd boy in the field. The battle came when he was stepping into prominence. The battle came when he was stepping into national destiny. Goliath did not challenge Saul's entire army for no reason. He was trying to stop the rise of a king. The enemy targets you because there is something valuable in you that he seeks to take or to suppress. Imagine two trucks traveling on the same road. One truck is empty, but the other truck is carrying gold, diamonds, and precious cargo. Which truck do you think the thieves will target? The empty truck passes unnoticed, but the truck that carries valuables will be the target. They will lay ambush and they want to attack this truck. Most of the time, your battle is not proof that you are cursed. Most of the time, your battle is not proof that you are in sin. The intensity of the battle corresponds to the value of the price. If your battle is heavy, it may be a sign that your destiny is weighty. Some of us have been drawing the wrong conclusion. We've been saying, "I must have been cursed." We've been saying, "God must have abandoned me." We've been saying, "I think I should quit." But I'm here to tell you, this battle is not a proof that God has abandoned you. It is a proof that the enemy fear what you will become tomorrow. Think on this for a moment. What dream were you stepping into just before this battle intensified? What ministry were you launching just before the opposition increased? What relationship were you building just before the conflict began? So, do not retreat. Do not quit. Re-strategize, reinforce, and move on. The enemy is not trying to stop you because you are weak. The enemy is trying to stop you because you are dangerous to his kingdom. So, battles are unavoidable. Battles are multidimensional. So the most important question should be, how do I win? That is what should concern us. Deuteronomy 20 verse 7. The Lord will cause your enemy who rise against you to be defeated before you. They shall come against you one way and flee before you seven ways. Ladies and gentlemen, life is a battlefield. The battles are real, the battles are universal, and the battles are purposeful. From the moment we enter into this world to the moment we leave it, we engage in conflict. Some of these battles are visible. Some of them are invisible. Some of them are ancestral in nature, but we must fight them. So we said there are four realities of life battle. Then number one, battles of life are unavoidable. Number two, battles of life can sometimes be multidimensional. Number three, we said battles of life can come to reveal your value. Now, the number four reality of life battle is that it doesn't matter how fierce the battle is, victory is possible. It doesn't matter how terrible the storm could be, victory is possible. So the fourth reality of life battle, though battles are real, but victory is possible. And for believer, victory is certain. You are not destined to be a victim. You are destined to be a victor. God is not only aware of your battle. God is a warrior who fights for his people. Exodus 14 verse 14. The word of the Lord say, the Lord shall fight for you and ye shall hold your peace. Christ has already won the ultimate victory on the
2: cross. But if you don't say one move, move your
8: cross. We fight from victory. We fight from that angle. We fight from that mindset. Colossians chapter 2 verse 15. Bible says, having spoiled principalities and powers, he made a show of them openly, triumphing over them in it. So the enemy is a defeated foe. But victory does not come by wishful thinking. Victory comes by awareness. Victory comes by strategy. And victory comes by divine help from the Lord. Imagine a soldier who has the best armor but never wears it. He goes into battle in his civilian clothes. He will not survive the attack. Or imagine a boxer who trains so hard but ignored the coach strategy when he got into the ring. He will lose, not because he lacks strength, but because he lacks wisdom. God has provided everything you will ever need to stand, but you must use it. Life is a battlefield. Battles are real. Battles are universal. But then, victory is possible through awareness, through strategy, and through divine help. So, what we've been looking at is that there are four realities of life battle. We said, number one, battles are unavoidable. You will face conflict. Expect it. We said, number two, battles are multidimensional. It could be internal, it could be external, it could be familiar, it could even be spiritual. It has to be diagnosed correctly so you can make a sharp shooting of your own spiritual arrows. We said, number three, battles reveal your value. The intensity of your battle corresponds to the value of your destiny. And number four, victory is possible. It doesn't matter the raging of the storm. It doesn't matter the roaring of the sea. It doesn't matter the high mountain. Victory is possible. God fight for you. You have the armor. You have the weapon. You have the victory. All you need to do is to come to the reality that life is not a playground. You are going to fight something if you must fulfill destiny. Because only ripe mangoes attract stones. If there is nothing in your life, the devil will leave you alone. So all you are going through is because you can't carry something. You carry a value. You carry significance. And that is why the hell is let loose. But then, make up your mind to stand strong and to fight a good fight. So at the end of the day, you can say like Jesus, I have come, play my part, and conquer. And in the name of the Lord, that will be your testimony. In the name of Jesus. You won't fall like men fall. No devil will stop your life. You will become unstoppable. It doesn't matter the coming together of the adversary. In the name of Jesus, the plan of God will come to pass in your life. You will glorify God in this your one life. And you are going to fulfill your destiny. In the precious name of Jesus Christ. Amen. By the grace of God, we are having two major prayer meetings which you want to pass across to us. One is coming up on Thursday by the grace of God. And that Thursday prayer meeting is on winning the battles life throw at you. Winning the battles life throws at you. And that Thursday we'll be having two services. First service is 6:30 in the morning to 7:45. And second service is 8 o'clock to 10 o'clock in the morning. Winning the battles life throw at you. Then, on Sunday, by the grace of God, we're having the second prayer meeting. Breaking demonic clock that is counting my life backward. Breaking demonic clock that is counting my life backward. That will be on Sunday, by the grace of God, 9 o'clock in the morning to 10:45 in the morning. That's on Sunday. Please endeavor to organize a part of these two powerful prayer meetings. In the name of the Lord, you will glorify God. In the name of the Lord, any power that is assigned to cut your life short, the power will die in the name of Jesus. Every trap of untimely death that the enemy has arranged against your life and your family, that trap will catch the owner. Every satanic grave dug for you, it will swallow the digger. Every power consulting oracle to punish you, to waste your time, in the name of the Lord, the power will be buried. In the name of the Lord Jesus. Please be part of these two prayer meetings. One is coming on Thursday, any of the two services. And the second one is coming up on Sunday by the grace of God. That Sunday one is breaking demonic clock that is counting my life backward. Dynamic Prayer Chapel, number 106, Iju Road, Agege. Dynamic Prayer Chapel, number 106, Iju Road, Agege. If you are coming from Agege Pen Cinema, under Agege Pen Cinema Bridge, you are going to be hearing buses and keke, they'll be saying fagba fagba. In case you are not coming with your own vehicle, enter any of those buses or keke that is calling fagba fagba. Tell the driver you want to stop at the church beside Sokedile police station, Dynamic Prayer Chapel. They drop you in front of the church. And in case you are coming from Iju Ishaga Akute area, board the bus or keke going to Agege Pen Cinema. Drop at church bus stop. You only need to walk like a pole or two forward, cross to the other side. That is Dynamic Prayer Chapel. By the grace of God, this Thursday, two services. First service is 6:30 to 7:45. Second service is 8 o'clock to 10 o'clock. By the grace of God, winning the battles life throw at you. Then on Sunday, very powerful, that is 9 o'clock in the morning to 10:45 in the morning. Breaking demonic clock that is counting my life backward. The power of the Lord will rest upon you in the name of the Lord Jesus. It shall be well with you, and you are going to testify today to the glory and to the beauty of his name. In the name of Jesus Christ. Amen. We sincerely appreciate all of us for the privilege to be part of your day. In case you'd like to talk to me, you can call me on this number, 080 0802304378. My name is Pastor Roland Oluwole. Good morning and have a beautiful day. God bless you.
7: I'm sure you've been blessed. Before we come to our Father in the Lord, Pastor Roland Oluwole, on 0802-304-3778. God bless you.
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3: Hallelujah. Hallelujah. God bless you wherever you hear the sound of my voice. It's another beautiful day the Lord has made, and I know you will rejoice and be glad in it. Christian Okafor is my name, the generational prophet by the grace of God. This beautiful morning, you are not listening to me by accident. It's a divine occasion. God has connected you for a moment to collect your divine collections from His presence. Wherever you hear the sound of my voice, let us pray. Father, we thank you. Thank you for the life of these your wonderful children hearing the sound of my voice. You have a word for them. Touch them. Show your children mercy. Because three nations have come against them. These three nations were going to destroy them. And the king knew that he has no enough manpower, army, to fight these people. But something happened because he knew he cannot fight them. And also, he doesn't have the provision, the water, to sustain the livestock and his military men. Then he knew that there can be a turnaround by the prophet of God. And he asked, is there no prophet in the land that we may inquire? And one of them said that there is. One of his servants told him that there is Elisha, the son of Shaphat. And it was when he met with Elisha, the mystery was demystified. Their number one problem was water. Elisha said to them, thus saith the Lord, dig up ditches everywhere. And supernaturally there will be water. And they went and they dug ditches everywhere. And there was water supernaturally. Because you have not met your prophet, that's the reason why your case has remained the same. It is time to know why. We see testimonies, we see the workings of God, we see the power of God on daily basis. I remember a husband and wife that came to dedicate their miracle babies last year. For 17 years they were looking for the fruit of the womb. They went everywhere, they prayed and they fasted, and they would go to hospital, nothing is wrong with them. And somebody told them that there is the generational prophet. And then they came into one of our meetings. When they came to that meeting, God changed their life. As you are hearing the sound of my voice, God will change your life. It is time to know why. Who told you that there is no solution to that problem? So this husband and wife, they came. And when they came to the church, the Lord located them. During the time of prayer and ministration, the word of the Lord came. The Lord mentioned their name and pointed them. They came forward. And the Lord said, there is a problem that you have been going through. And the Lord told them that your problem lies in the mattress that they gave to you. On your wedding day, somebody gave you a mattress. And the Lord mentioned the product of the mattress. And that is what people are sleeping with. The husband and wife shouted yes. I said, go to that mattress. That is where the Lord revealed to me that is where your problem is. They went to that mattress. And by the time they brought out the mattress, they were told what to do. They anointed the mattress. And by the time they opened it up, they saw a charm, like an image, man and the woman tied together, and an inscription on it, they will never have children as long as they were laying on that bed. They anointed it and brought it, we destroyed it. 2 months later, the husband and wife became pregnant. This was last year. They came for the dedication of their miracle babies 2 Sundays ago. That was the end of that cycle. For 17 years, they were wasting their time going everywhere. Until they met their prophet, that was the end of the battle. Why? God will reveal, He will redeem. Wherever you hear the sound of my voice, you are not listening to me by accident. It is the Lord's doing. Look at that woman in 2 Kings chapter 4. The prophet rose. The prophet had died. The wife, he used the two sons as collateral. And the bondmen had come to take the 2 sons to become slaves because the prophet could not pay. What kind of a prophet is that? The Bible said it came to pass that when that as the creditors came to take the two sons, she ran to Elisha. Elisha gave her solution. Go and borrow vessels, borrow not a few. And supernaturally there was turnaround. She came back and said there was oil everywhere. That is the job of a prophet. That is the duty of a prophet. You don't go to a prophet and begin to tell them your problem. God reveals to his prophet and they give you solution. Wherever you hear the sound of my voice, your solution has finally come. What about the man that was building? He started building in his house. And he was making money. The moment he started building, everything scattered. He tried everything for about 9 years. The building remained so. And somebody said, "Why are you? What is your problem? Come to our church. Come and meet with the generational prophet." And they came. They did not even need to see me one on one. Some even saw me. The Lord pointed out to the man and told him what he's going through. And the Lord, and it was revealed to that when he started the building, the third month when he started the building, that someone on a particular date, someone came and collected so amount of money from him in the dream. He said, yes, he remembered it. And said, this is the person that, he said, yes, that's the exact person. And the Lord said to him, go to the house. When you go to that place you are building the house, by the left, there is a tree there, but that tree has not been cut off. And the man went there, and the Lord told him when he gets there, he should uproot the tree. That is where they tied his finances. He went to the village after prayer and fasting. He did as he was commanded. The tree was uprooted, and lo and behold, there was a charm with his image where they tied his money with a padlock. He anointed it, broke it, and set it ablaze, removed the money. He brought the money to me and said, go and pay it into your account. And that is how the Lord changed the story of the man. He has dedicated the building. The containers that were seized, all the people that used to give them, they started. You know, the Bible said, "We dwell in this in the flesh. We do not war by the flesh. For the weapons of our warfare, they are not carnal, but they are mighty through God to the pulling down of stronghold." According to 2 Corinthians chapter 10, from verse 3 to 5, there is wickedness in high places. There is so much wickedness in the world. You that is listening to me, you are not hearing me by accident. It is your turn. It is your time. It is your season. You will come out of that battle. You will come out of that reproach. I remember that lady that brought her wedding card last month. The enemy vowed that none of them will marry. There were four sisters. No one married. The youngest one was about 34. Men will come, they will go. And their mother has been inviting them, come. Their mother is in America. Their mother has been inviting them, go to the church. You will see solution. I watch them on television. I follow them. That's how they came to the church. The first one, the Lord located her and told her what was going on. That there are four of them that the enemy loved. She said, yes, that there are four ladies. And the Lord said to me, none of them is married. The lady confirmed it to be true. You know what? As I began to pray, the Lord showed me that there is a personality that took their names to an altar that they will never marry. Once a man comes to them, the spirit they sacrificed to will show in their dream, the spirit will go and attack those men with their faces. And those men will never be radio.
1: Hello, Lake.
3: Same thing was happening to all of them. Because their stepmother told their mother, over her dead body, will any of them marry? They thought it was a joke. So when I prayed for the lady, the power of God came upon her and she manifested. It was their stepmother that manifested. I never wanted them to come to this church. I never wanted them to come to this church because I know they come here, they will be delivered. I'm the one that tied them because I hate their mother. I don't want them to marry. After prayer, I said, where did you tie them? She said, I tied them in my kitchen. And truth about the second one said, yes, I always see myself in that kitchen. The other one said, I always see myself in that kitchen. After they were prayed for, that thing was destroyed by the revelation of God. And after that was destroyed, As I'm speaking to you, last month here, the lady brought her wedding card. Not only that, the other sister, someone just did introduction. There are powers and there are dimensions. Why do you want to remain in problem, running from one place to the other when you can come out of the problem? Now, wherever you hear the sound of my voice, join me this, if you are on the island, join me this Wednesday morning by 7 a.m. to 10 a.m., 3 hours of prophetic movement at the island is Abraham Adesanya. Lucky Aja Ogombo is an event center, and the name of the event center is the Fourth Man Event Center. Take it now and get ready. I'm going to give you a number. You will need a number. You will call it now. Fourth Man Event Center. Your life will not remain the same. And I'm also going to be meeting with people one-on-one. And if you're on the mainland on Thursday from 7 a.m. to 10 a.m., join me. I'm also going to be, is our prophetic healing, deliverance, and solution service. God will give you solution. He will give you an answer of peace. Your life will not remain the same. The address of on the mainland is number 4/12 of Shofison Street, off Odozi Street, Ojobu Bega, Lagos. Number 4/12 of Shofison Street, off Odozi Street, Ojobu Bega. And take this telephone number because you will need it. 081-844-444-434. I repeat again, 0818-444-434. And the second number is 090

0: Surrender to Jesus. That is the way. Quickly repeat after me. Say, Lord Jesus, come into my life. Be my Lord and Savior. I'm a sinner. Forgive my sins. I repent of my sins. Show me mercy. Put my name into the book of life. Amen. I pray for you today. The Lord will show you mercy. The Lord will fight your battle. The Lord will open your doors. The Lord will change your stories in the name of Jesus Christ of Nazareth. Amen. Begin to call this number. Christian Okafor is my name. The God's generational prophet. I'm looking forward to hearing from you. Begin to call from now. God bless you. Shalom.
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1: Hey, everybody, this is The Sweet, and it's about to get all funky today. 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

0: A fantastic, fantastic morning to you. Tuned in right now to Jordan 105.5 FM Lagos, the station promoting entrepreneurship and value. It's another beautiful Tuesday morning in the city of Lagos. A cold one at that. I'm just even getting to know that it did not actually rain in some places this morning, because where I stay, it rained just a little bit around like 12 a.m. Ish. So it's a very cold morning today in Abulegba. So if you stay around Abulegba and its environs, you're probably going to be experiencing the little bit of cold. But we thank God for an amazing weather, an amazing day given to us to try and do things all over again, because every single day is another opportunity given to you to try again, given to you to go again. Because if yesterday was not working for you, today is another day you can try again. Okay, today is the 22nd day in the month of September, and let me remind you quickly right about now that if you have plans, you have goals, you have things you want to achieve for the year 2026, every single day you wake up, make sure you're doing everything within your power to achieve those goals, because nobody's coming to save you. You are going to save yourself. And even if God will interfere in the saving of you, you have to do your own bit, you have to do your own best, and then leave the rest for God to handle. 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Okay, so if this is your first time ever tuning in, do make sure that henceforth you get to be a part of the program. Okay, starting right now off the Breakfast Show, like we have an amazing segment of the show to deliver. We is the review right now, where we take a look at the stories making the front page of the Nigerian newspaper, and we also get to analyze some of the headlines with our analyst of the day and with you, our listeners, when we open up the phone lines for you to call in to share your thoughts, your views on our talking point of the morning. And this happens off the Breakfast Show from 7 a.m. all the way to 8 a.m. Like I mentioned, the Breakfast Show is really, really packed to make sure you have a fantastic, fantastic morning. My name is Areluwa Ogunsulu, and I'm your host this morning. I'm super, super excited to be here for another Tuesday, and I do hope today gets to turn out to be another wonderful, wonderful day. And talking about analysis of the review for today, Tuesdays like this, our Tuesday analyst is usually Mazi Chinedum Obioha, and he's already here, young as ever, vibrant as ever, ready to share his thoughts on our talking point this morning. Good morning to you, Mazi. Thank you so very much for being here for another Tuesday. We do appreciate you always, always, always. Good morning to you.
1: Yeah, Uri, thank you very much. Good morning, our listeners. I think you said it all by saying nobody will help you. Mm. You have to work towards helping yourself and ask the grace of God to help you.
0: Absolutely.
1: It's a beautiful day. Like you said, it rained some places, but my own area, we didn't experience any rain. But however, Uri, anyway, let me start there. Thank you very much. I want to say something, but maybe when it comes to...
0: Okay. Thank you so much, Mazi, once again. And yeah, thank you so much to all of you, our listeners, who always choose Jordan 105.5 FM Lagos every morning. We do appreciate each and every single one of you. Don't worry. Someday, in December, I will give all everybody a Benz, red Benz particularly.
1: Promise.
0: One day in December. Which December? I don't know. I can't tell you for a fact which December, but just know that one December, I will give all of you a Benz, including you, Mazi. So be looking forward to
1: just like when you go to a restaurant, you say no credit, they come tomorrow. So you come tomorrow and say credit, no credit, look at it tomorrow never end.
0: All right, thank you so much once again. I'm talking about the papers where the headlines we read are from this morning. I have Nigerian Tribune, I have The Punch, Vanguard Newspaper, and Daily Trust. That's where the headlines will be read out from for today. So let's start off with Nigerian Tribune this morning. We have Weekend Defends Rainbow Coalition says Tinubu's re-election remains his concern. This you can find on page 15 in Nigerian Tribune newspaper. Yoruba leader celebrates 140 years of Kiriji Peace Treaty. They can find this on page 3 in Nigerian Tribune. And we also have 2027 elections already been undermined, ADC alleges. You can find this on page 16 in Nigerian Tribune newspaper. And that's about it for Nigerian Tribune. I think most of the page is being taken by celebration. So let's move on now to The Punch for a Tuesday. We have the big story. 2027, Wike draws fresh battle lines with APC governors. The writer says, I will never support a character of Uzodinma to be Senate President of Nigeria, FCT Minister. APC chair moves to broker peace deal. Wike insists President aware of coalition won't call for truce. This is on page 2 in the Punch newspaper this morning. Also, one of our talking points for today as well. Moving on to other headlines, we have Dangote plans $10 billion investment to tackle power crisis. This is on page 7. AI manipulation may undermine 2027 election, INEC warns. This is on page 9 in the Punch newspaper. Nigeria records West Africa's first telerobotic surgery across 500 kilometers. This is on page 24 in the Punch newspaper. Darkness hits Lagos Ibadan Long Bridge as more streetlights disappear. You can find this on page 4 and 5. This is actually quite interesting that, you know, amenities have been, you know, put there for our safety, for our use, for ease of life for us as citizens of the country. And then we have some people, you know, take out their time to go demolish those amenities or steal it. Or, I mean, it's crazy to think about that when things are put in place. We do complain a lot here that this has not been done, this has not been done. And then when some things are being done, it is still some of us that still go there to, you know, destroy it, to steal it, to resell it. And I keep wondering, what then do you want? What then, how do you want the country to be better for us?
1: I think something is wrong with us, our character. Something is wrong with us. Do you know, in my village, for the past 2 years, we no see light.
0: Oh, wow.
1: Do you know what happened? We are owing about 14 million naira, and some few boys, we all gathered and declared it, and we're having regular supply of light. That was 2023-2024.
0: Okay.
1: Not quite long, we settled that bill. Some hoodlum started vandalizing our transformer.
0: Oh, wow.
1: To the point that they removed the nose, they removed the heart, they removed the liver, removed everything. It has become an empty carton. No, like 2 years. Then they now started vandalizing the high tension. Completely from my village to Maya now, the high tension that supply us light, all gone. These are government properties, and the government spent a lot of money in installing those things, and you, wicked person, wicked man, vandalize it, and you expect government to do it again. It happened some time ago, about 2 years ago, the second Niger Bridge, they started removing some of the rails.
0: Even the coastal road, I think I did that some
1: Coastal road, they said
0: where they made an arrest of some people, some hoodlums as well, who were vandalizing.
1: These are on the highways, and you begin to ask yourself, are we normal? Go ahead.
0: It is really, really sad. Moving on to other headlines this morning, we have Tinubu extend Europe vacation, set weekend return. You can find this on page 8 in the Punch newspaper this morning. And lastly, for the Punch, we have federal government seals deal for 12 U.S. attack helicopters. You can find this on page 22 in the Punch for a Tuesday. Now let's move on to Vanguard newspaper. We have hardship. NLC backs workers' demand for 500 naira petrol price, 500,000 naira minimum wage. Gives September 30 deadline for full price slash wage award. Civil servants demand realistic, legitimate labor. Civil servants demand realistic, legitimate labor, says. That is their demand for a 500 naira petrol price.
1: Don't mind. I think we discussed last week.
0: Yes, some weeks ago.
1: It pains me, and I'm not happy hearing that labor is making demand of 500,000.
0: At the time,
1: is it realistic?
0: He was 300,000 naira. Now I think it's been increased to 500,000.
1: Last time, about I think 3 years ago, something like that, they were demanding for 1 million, from 1,600,000, from 300,000. They ended getting what, 70,000 naira. And we're not talking about minimum wage. Let us talk about living wage. Let the cost of living be bearable. Even though they are paid 1 million, it won't be enough because it will skyrocket
0: the inflation
1: and the cost of living. And market women will take advantage, the transporter will take advantage, everything. So let them go for realistic, and the labor, do we trust them?
0: another question. All right, this story is on the page 5 in Vanguard newspaper this morning. Now to the last paper for today, which is Daily Trust newspaper. The big story says, public workers give federal government ultimatum. You can find this on page 6 and 7 in Daily Trust newspaper. We also have parents protest as Borno children spend 130 days in captivity. This is on page 8 in Daily Trust newspaper. Also a very sad one. I can only just imagine what the parents, the guardian, family members of those children are going through, knowing that their children have been in captivity for 130 days. It's really, you know, hurtful. Moving on to other headlines of Daily Trust, we have President Tinubu extend vacation. This is on page 25. Again, Unity School failed to resume. This is on page 10. And lastly, we have NCAA direct airpiece to compensate passengers over delayed flight. This is on page 19, in Daily Trust newspaper.
1: Airpiece is messing people up. Airpiece airline.
0: Mm.
1: My friend told me his bitter experience. He bought a ticket for airpiece sometime about 3 weeks ago.
0: Okay.
1: For 3 p.m. It was extended to 4, from 4 to 5, from 5 to 6, from 6 to 10,
0: wow.
1: From 10 to 11, from 11 to... You know, when a person that... He was in the airport around 2 o'clock. They didn't board the plane till around 12 a.m.
0: Mm.
1: And by the time they got here, they spent an hour hoving around. Then he ended landing around 1:30 a.m.,
0: mm.
1: And Dr. Mondo Bansan also complained about airpiece. I don't know what's wrong with airpiece.
0: Mm.
1: And it's one of the costliest airlines we have now.
0: Yeah, I do hope that they find a solution to why they always have to cancel or extend their
1: flights. It's either their flights are cancelled or whatever. I don't know.
0: Mm. All right, now let's move on to our talking point for the morning. We're starting off with the Punch newspaper this morning. 2027, Wike draws fresh battle lines with APC governors. Let's get some part of that report before the thought of our analyst this morning. The report says the Minister of the Federal Capital Territory, Ian Samwike, on Monday dismissed concerns by some governors of the All Progressive Congress that the proposed Rainbow Coalition could undermine the ruling party ahead of the 2027 election. Speaking on TVC Journalist Hangout, Wike said the coalition was primarily aimed at mobilizing support for President Bola Tinubu's re-election and would not prevent politicians from contesting governorship and legislative election on their respective party platform. Again, this is in The Punch. You can grab a copy to read further on the report. Now, once again, our analyst for today is Mazi Chinedum Obioha. Let's get your thoughts on this, Mazi. Wike says Rainbow Coalition is only for President Tinubu, but PDP will contest against APC for governorship and legislature. Do you think that this is a genuine political strategy or anti-party that will confuse voters come 2027 election?
1: Yeah, let me begin to tell you what I wanted to say. I discussed with Charles yesterday.
0: Mm.
1: And I called him while he was on air. Maybe he was not with his phone. I went to Gowan Estate on Sunday, went for service of song. That's a particular major road at Gowan Estate. Very major, a big major road. Unfortunately, I never expected such road to exist in Lagos State. Bad road, weed has taken over, and I begin to wonder if it rains, how would those people have access to other areas? I'm calling on this the Lagos State government to look into that. I'm talking about Gowan Estate, a particular road there. Then coming to Ebeda Road, Ebeda bus stop, and this. What happens to these Aloma people? In my own area, they came and evacuated our waste sometime July, August. Up till now, we have not seen them. Waste littered everywhere. I'm talking about Ebeda. Go and verify.
0: Okay.
1: I'm asking the Lagos State government, consider the plight of the people, consider the health of the people, and do something. Sort out the dumping site with the claim that is a problem.
0: Mm.
1: Please, I am begging you, consider the epidemic at my come up as a result of that. Now, back to your question.
0: Yeah.
1: When we see something, when elders sit down and see something afar, if you like, climb Irogu Tree as a younger person, you not see it. When we came now took over APC, we complained. We said it's not so, but our president was looking the other way. Now, Nelson Wike has now made himself as an institution, strong institution.
0: Mm-hmm.
1: Instead of a strong, he has become strong individual in Nigeria.
0: Okay.
1: We don't know who is the president of this country, and we don't know who is the minister for information this country. Wike has made himself as a thing god. Wike now says that nobody will win election in Nigeria if it's not through him or by him. He has even said that if any governor messes up, that he will put fire in their states. These are statements verifiable, made on public domain. Then, how can you have one foot on one party and the other one this? You can't serve two masters. My worry now is that all this is happening. Our president is not saying anything. Now, the APC governors complaining, are they just waking up?
0: Okay.
1: Were they not there when Wike and our president, let me be frank, messed up River State? They imposed a state of emergency. And they went to the National Assembly. They lobbied and lobbied, got some people, and they now confirmed it. And some lawyers are still complaining up to tomorrow. Where were the state governor, APC state governors? Now, Wike is complaining about winning River State for the president, winning the FCT for the president. Who is sure that even myself I'll be alive till that time? Who is sure that Wike will be alive? Who is sure that any other person will be alive come 2027? And he's saying that his primary objective of that Rainbow Coalition is to make sure that president is re-elected because of his selfish interest. Because of tomorrow, he wants to solidify his political career, political future after this dispensation.
0: Mm.
1: So that is then for him to say, he described the APC governor as lazy. How can you say that? And the president had it. And the governors had it. He said that they are lazy. I said they don't have the capacity to win election. They are after themselves. Himself is after himself. And he said the governors are after themselves. Then he pinpointed out of Hope Uzodinma. He also called Hope Uzodinma the fourth person that became the governor.
0: Mm.
1: We actually knew what actually happened for Hope Uzodinma to come from the fourth. It's a legal issue that has gone. Even some of us, another legal opinion, said that it was wrong.
0: Okay.
1: But then it has gone. But now for him now to say that he is doing that for the president. Yes, I agree with him that he's doing that for the president because he wants to make sure that the president.
0: And today we'll be discussing.
1: Will come back and himself will still retain his position even beyond 2031. Let me tell you one thing. He is accusing the governor of Imo State that his tenure is ending January 27 or 28, right? Now he has picked nomination. He has now been a candidate for senatorial district, senatorial candidate for APC. That's so. So what he is accusing Hope Uzodinma is that towards the end of that next year, he will resign, hand over to his deputy, then come back to become the senior president. And he said that he will not live to see Hope Uzodinma become the senior. So he is talking about himself and his own interest. And how can you say that how can one party or two parties work together in the election? Then some will support the president and some will support this, and the APC say no, we will concentrate on our own. Let APC governors work for APC governors. Let PD, we don't want to have any connection in election with other parties.
0: Okay. Also, there's also the citing of the G5 in 2023. Now, Wike says they supported Tinubu for president, but
1: and
0: PDP
1: he has compensated some
0: it.
1: Of them, except this man from.
0: Now, again, he's also, you know, putting it to the table that this model that was used in 2023 is what is intended to be used in 2027 election. Now, does this model, or do you think that this model will work in 2027 election, or do you think this will create parallel structures that weaken APC, just as Uzodinma claims in the reports?
1: That is something we have to interrogate. The G5 that happened in 2023 was primarily to, especially for those in APC, PDP, that were serving out that tenure, so that the president wins and he'll be able to compensate them, and he has done that anyway, except the man from Benue. Mm. But then let me ask you, the president Bola Ahmed Tinubu is ready to sacrifice some of these APC governors because of Wike. I'm telling you, quote me today, the president is ready to sacrifice some of these APC governors because of Wike. And to make sure that he comes back, he will do. Wike has boasted that nobody will contest on there. Even right from time, he said, look, the problem he had with PDP is that he doesn't want PDP to present any other presidential candidate except the president. But how can you do that? His aim was to make sure that he gains the support of APC governors for his own candidate in PDP to come back. But then the APC said no, it's going to bring division, and we are not going to, no reasonable person would like to have a division in his own political. But Wick is also accusing them that they want to use the governor for Imo State to win back some of their own. He called them lazy governors, right? And if he doesn't work the way he wants, that they will now team up to make sure that some of his own candidates will not win, and by so doing, by extension, support his ambition to become the senior president. And he said it will never happen. So to me, the governors are saying that it will bring division, and I think so.
0: Okay, all right. Now, Wike, as we know, is a PDP leader, but serving in APC government as FCT minister, and also mobilizing for the president, Bola Ahmed Tinubu. Now, APC governor says they will support only APC candidate. Now, do you think that Wike can be trusted by APC, or do you think that he's
1: PDP? They've seen him that he's a chameleon. PDP. They've seen him that he's a chameleon. What he wants is that, look, after supporting the president to win the election, and the same people, the same rainbow coalition, including the APC and the will also support his own candidates in PDP to win the election. So that's the problem. But then the APC governor said, no, let us support only APC governors or APC candidates, which is, to me, is good. Because you can't serve two masters. Look, let me tell you. If you go out now, you see some children hawking akara, carrying akara, selling on the road, Abi, in the villages, even here. They are not the owners of the akara. Somebody sent them. And whatever we can, you know, some of us that analyze, we listen, we exchange opinions, and this. The president is aware of what Wike is doing.
0: Okay.
1: And he's happy with that. Remember the issue of when Wike and that Air Force guy, there was nothing done. And people have called the president to call Wike to order. Has he done that? Wike has become the spokesperson of Nigeria. Wike has become even the stronger person, stronger than the president.
0: All right. Now to the final question on this particular report. Do you think that this crisis can hurt the president's re-election come 2027?
1: Yeah, that if Wike's tale is not caught, if it's not tired, that could be a protest vote.
0: Okay.
1: That could be. But then Wike is boasting that, remember what he said during the council election in FCT? He said, go and cast your vote and leave the remaining for me. But then some analysts last week, this man, this Rufai arise. He said, what is Wike boasting about that the president won the River State? Did actually the president, did he win the River State? He said on 16th May 2024, there was a BBC report that said, despite the official result announced by the by INEC, that a political presidential candidate had the majority vote, the highest vote in River State, he mentioned Peter Obi. Let me be frank. Rufai said it on Arise TV that even Wike, he knew what happened. Even the council election FCT, we know what happened. So it is just like that because he has the power. It's an institution himself. It's a personal institution. He is boasting. I never see somebody boasting like that. As if without him, there'd be no Nigeria. Mm. And anybody, he rubbishes every person that is now rubbishing the APC governor. He has rubbished some of the PDP governor. He's rubbishing so many people. Say who told him they will win? Who are they? Do they have the capacity to go? And it's boasting. Look, pride goes before a fall.
0: All right, thank you so much, Mazi, for your thoughts on our first talking point of the morning, which is of the Punch newspaper this morning. 2027, Wike draws fresh battle lines with APC governors. Now let's move on to our second talking point today of the Nation newspaper. Now the headline, 37 death in NSCDC custody. Independence panel begins investigation today. Let's get some part of that report before we get the thought of Mazi on it. It says the independent committee constituted by the federal government to investigate the death of 37 artisanal miners in the custody of the Nigeria Security and Civil Defense Corps, NSCDC, in Niger State, is expected to commence work today after its inauguration scheduled for 12 noon at the Federal Ministry of Interior in Abuja. This report read for that. Because of time, I have to call it short. So let's get your thoughts on this, Mazi. Now, 37 Nigerians died in one night in a government cell in Minna. This is not like a Boko Haram, invasion, not bandits kidnap or bandits, going on killing spree. This happened in the NSCDC custody. What does this say about our detention facilities, that 67 people were locked in one room? Because one of the reasons, that have been given as to why this death happened was because of the room that they were put in, how small it was, and, how it was not enough for the people that were put in that one room. Now, 67 people were locked in one room, and we had 37 deaths recorded from this situation. What does this say about our detention facilities? Because they were still detained. They were not yet, charged to court or whatever.
1: It's horrible. But let me begin to, just because of time, permit me to use this opportunity to apologize to my listeners. Mm. Last Friday I was on air with one of your sister radio, and we discussed this issue. Mm. And they asked me whether one could suggest saboteur or foul play. I said no, that may be because of negligence and things like that. But reports have not emerged that there were some issues that... But then, having said that, please do accept my apology, because I never had enough report then when I said that it wasn't sabotaged. It was me. This, I ask a question. Why were they not charged to court within 24 hours? Mm. Why were they kept there? Then, if you want to cut down a tree, if you don't go to the taproot and bring out the taproot, it will still survive again. Now, the senator representing Senator Adam Oshemule, came on air and said that these illegal miners are sponsored. They have been people in the government. He said military officers, they use choppers. And he said the president said, he has told them. But the issue is this. Like I said, I didn't have enough information on that. Investigation has said that they've linked it to the former president, allegedly. He has denied it. Look, when you are talking about mining goals and other things, it's not for you and I. It's for big guns. So who are the sponsors of these boys? And they were confided in a small room with some small pigeon holes. Hmm. And we read that they were tear gassed and they were crying for help. Even to breathe, There was nothing. Then my question is this: why so? What about the sponsors? That was why I gave you example. A child selling akara, somebody sent him. So to me, one, why were they not charged to court? It is the responsibility of the court to detain them in correctional center, not in that place.
0: Okay.
1: Secondly, what happened? Some of them are minors.
0: Yeah.
1: So why were the minors detained in such inhuman environment?
0: Okay. Also, the NSCDC first said disease outbreak, and that was the cause of death. Then Governor Abago said maybe suffocation from overcrowding. Now, should we believe that disease killed 37 healthy minors same day, or is this a sign of initial attempt to conceal what exactly happened to that caused the death of this man?
1: You see, that was why I made that apology, because I never had this report. Because I was, they asked me, journalists, people are very, very wonderful. They asked me whether I was suggesting somebody. I said no. But there were other reports who read that they spread something inside that, which was to cover up. But I don't have enough information, but it is in the news that they were saying. And the question is, some of them were minors. Some of them, you see, how can you 60-something people in one small area? That goes to tell you how our correctional center, how our detentions, police cells, and what our DSS, how are their detentions, and how safe are they for human beings? It's unfortunate.
0: Okay, because of time, I'll just ask this very last question. Now, the panel mandates...
1: So many panels.
0: Yeah, the panel mandate includes compensation where applicable. Now, for the 7 families, they lost their breadwinners, the family members, obviously. Now, do you think federal government should pay compensation before the probe ends? And more importantly, what do you think should be done to reform, these overcrowded cells in NSCDC?
1: We have been talking about...
0: The police or the army...
1: We have been talking about our correctional centers and detention centers. We've been talking about this. They are quite inhuman. Now, we talk about compensation. The compensation should come after the probe.
0: Okay.
1: But my problem is that it will be an endless probe, investigation.
0: Okay.
1: But then, finally, how much will be enough, will be adequate to bring back life? 7 persons from a particular family have lost them. Those that lost 37 losses, how much will you pay that will bring their life? How much will you pay that will be enough to restore hope in the family?
0: Okay.
1: Money will end. But some of them could be some leaders in the country tomorrow. And that is why I talk about the youth are leaders of tomorrow. Some of them could be leaders tomorrow.
0: Absolutely.
1: But unfortunately, they've lost their life. Something is happening. In proper investigation, there are so many panels, so I don't want to mention. There are so many panels that have been, it will be endless, and nothing will happen because nobody has been punished.
0: All right, thank you so much for your thoughts on that, Mazi. 37 deaths in NSCDC custody. Independent panel begins investigation today. This is the Nation newspaper for 18.
1: I read the list of the committee members, prominent people, but my worry is that when they finally released, will it be implemented?
0: All right. That's a big question. It's now time for you, our listeners, to also be a part of the show this morning to share your own thoughts by calling in on the show this morning. Now, the rules are, one is you have 1 minute, 30 seconds to share your thoughts. So please, let's try to keep it within that time frame. Also, you do not have the right to attack any other caller's opinion. You don't have to agree with their opinions. Just leave theirs as theirs. Call in, state yours, and keep it moving. Also, while sharing your thoughts, sometimes emotions can be high. Let's try to keep it respectful and avoid using insultive or abusive words on one another. That being said, 090-6000-3352, 090-6000-3352. That's the number for you to be a part of the show this morning, 090-6000-3352. My name is Areoluwa Ogunsolu. I'm still have Mazi Chinedum Obioha right here in the studio. We're going on a very quick break to play this disclaimer. When I come back, I get to picking your calls and your thoughts this morning. Don't go anywhere. I'll be back shortly.
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0: Welcome back. Time check right now is 35 minutes gone past 7 a.m. 090-6000-3352. Hello, good morning to you.
4: Hello, good morning.
0: Good morning.
4: Lady Aurelia.
0: Yeah, good morning.
4: Because I want to know, how about Rookie Karim?
0: She's
4: is she still with Jordan?
0: Yeah, she is.
4: Has she moved on?
0: Yes, no, she's still with Jordan. She's on leave at the moment. She's on leave. She'll be back very soon.
4: Okay.
0: Thank you so much.
4: Yeah, my name is Peter Wusifu. I'm calling from Abaraja in Ikoto.
0: Yeah, welcome.
4: Yeah, let me be clearly stated that anybody that is against Nike is totally against Mr. Bola Ahmed Tinubu. You are not too used to that. No pretense to that. Now, Nike never said that he will put fire into anybody's cake. He never said it.
5: He did.
4: Go ahead. He only said if anybody should interfere unnecessarily in the affairs of him, between him and Fugara, that he will retaliate. And that's exactly what he has done. And it is very wrong for somebody like Opuzo Nima to still be a governor in the state and then contest for the Senate at the same time. It's just like eating with two hands at the same time. It is very wrong of him. That is of ambitiousness. And then again, he never said that.
0: Thank you so much, Peter. You wanted to respond to him.
5: You see, I don't know why people. Anyway, Mr. Peter, let me tell you, Wike said that he will put fire in most of the states that are troubling him. He said it. Go and verify. You know, when people make statements out of provocation or something like that, you don't know when you open your mouth so wide. Wike said that.
0: Yeah, and this was not like a recent statement. I think that this was in 2024 that he made the statements. Yeah, it was not like a recent statement. So this happened in 2024, if my memory serves me correctly. 090-6000-3352. Hello, good morning to you. Please reduce the volume of your radio. Yeah, good morning.
5: My prince.
6: Yes, sir. I want to thank APC governor, Bill Oyo Olorin.
5: Beautiful.
6: We came as his own party, PDP. I never say governor, as his own party.
7: Voices you need at work. Also,
6: Apuga. Also say governor, as his own party. Thank you for supporting Mr. President. So, do they want we came to fight for them to come and become a representative? The state assembly must know we can do fantastic as of today as my community minister for Abuja. The man of minister has worked like we can. So that's why I like this man. When he was in government, we first calling project governor. See, Abuja commission about 28 projects are putting to him, putting to Tinubu because his government is working in Abuja. And they are today. If this man says, you are not fighting him, that is the move from to another lane. They should be cautioned. Wike, you are doing the right thing. I supported you because you are working for Nigeria and
0: you're
6: not a political party. All that have belong to political party.
0: All right. Thank you so much, Prince Wise, for your thoughts this morning. 090-6000-3352. Hello, good morning to you. Hello, good morning. Please turn off your radio.
8: Yeah, good morning.
0: Good morning. Yeah, your name, where are you calling from?
8: My name is Chris. I'm calling from Malta.
0: Chris, great to have you.
8: Yes, you see, it's very unfortunate the kind of country we find ourselves. So people are calling, supporting Wike. 3 years ago, 4 years ago, when Wike was the other side, they were abusing Wike. Today now, it's not their God, it's not their mentor. I just wonder where this country is going to. Let me ask a question. Wike worked for 2023. How many votes did you manufacture in River State? Maybe 220,000. If you remove that one from the votes, I make manufacturer for Tinubu midnight. Tinubu will still become the president. So when we actually do some of these people, it's Tinubu that made Wike to be ready back now. Where are the five other five government that time that stood with Wike? Do you even remember them? Where is Otto now? Apart from Martin Tinubu is still governor. So you guys just after you said that in our nobody comes here, Ghana, they conduct a free affair election. There's nothing like Wike there. There's no better like Wike. It's the voters that are Wike here. People will be calling him Joe and be supporting him Joe. What would you do this commission if you allow God to deliver us?
0: Thank you. Good morning. Thank you so much for your thoughts this morning as well. 090-6000-3352. That's the number for you to be part of the show. Good morning to you.
9: Good morning, Ralph.
0: Good morning,
9: look,
0: to you.
9: Luther said it.
0: Yeah, where is it?
9: Yes, he said it that I would throw fire into the state, and it was referring to Governor Bauchi State.
0: Mm.
9: You know, Governor Bauchi State was part of them, you know, trying to drive away, article. Because that Governor Bauchi State and article, they are not in good. That's why he did not become to ADC. He now went to the country, one unknown party. Because he says he wants to rub shoulder with Atiku, which he cannot, even if he's the governor. So he said it that they will throw fire into your state. He didn't say to your state, and that was Bauchi State governor.
0: Mm.
9: So nobody should come here and be saying that he didn't say. He said it pop and plain. Good morning.
0: All right. Thank you so much, Madam Ify, for your thoughts and clarification on this morning.
5: You see, Ore,
0: yeah.
5: We are a problem of ourselves. When we see the right thing, Bible says, pursue peace with every man. The truth you know shall set you free. How can somebody or people be supporting? Look, I'm not supporting the governor that became the. This is a law.
0: Mm.
5: Also, I'm not supporting the either, but his party cleared him. I'm talking about Opozorima. Cleared him to pick senatorial ticket, and they allowed him.
0: Mm.
5: What is business with Wike? Wike is in APC, and he's he's in PDP. That's why I say, is it now the APC are waking up?
0: Okay.
5: They've used him to destroy PDP, and now they've now realized that if they still give him that chance, he will destroy them.
0: All right, thank you so much, Mazi. Hello, good morning to you. Please turn off your radio.
10: Good morning.
0: Good morning.
10: Hello, good morning.
0: Good morning.
10: Chinedu, call for God, you see.
0: Chinedu, great to have you.
10: Yeah, you see, everything Mazi said is true. You understand me? Ike says so. And let me tell you something. If you tribunal not take careful, Ike will fail it. Because Ike mentioned APC governor, he destroyed Chinedu career. Let me tell you the truth. Because APC governor will lose the opportunity. It's okay. As a brother of tribunal to caution Ike, they can even deal with him. Let me tell you the truth. Ike is a spoiler. I grew up in Port Harcourt. I schooled there everything in my life. I'm from Imo State, but I grew up in Port Harcourt. Wike never go for any limited. Wike will destroy Tunumbu career. Let me tell you the truth. Mark it today.
0: Right.
10: I'm telling you. Thank you.
0: Thank you so much for your thoughts this morning as well on the show. 090-6000-3352. 090-6000-3352. By the way, to clarify, Lisa did mention or say that he was not referring to like physical bomb into any state. He was just referring to political, you know, crisis in the state. So when he says I'll put fire in the state, he was not referring to like putting literally fire.
5: Leave that matter.
0: More of like political crisis.
5: The senator went to Osun State. He said he will kill them.
0: Well,
5: so after you talk about this, that one say,
10: "All right, good morning, Mazi. I greet you, sir.
0: Good morning, to you.
5: God bless you,
0: Evangelist. Welcome,
10: Mazi. All right, I want to beg you, as my younger colleagues in this, in the media, to what people call as a liar. Don't allow them to use your platform.
0: Well, yeah. I mean, it's okay to share your thoughts and say if you think this thing is.
10: Yes,
0: I want you to correct it, which you already did.
10: Listen,
0: let's leave it and move on.
10: All right, listen. Now nobody knows it all. You need.

0: know it. Because of Wike, the president declared instead of making the River State. Destroy River State because of Wike. Everything Wike, Wike. And people have been calling to support Wike because Wike is supporting the president. And then this country bigger than individual. Nobody should come and tell us Wike. Wike says, but let me tell you. Since Wike, the president has been backing Wike to be doing that charity. Let's see what happens. Maybe the election is coming in January. Let's see how Wike, he said, I will win. I will make sure that I will be with this one. The only one man. All of us are happy as Nigeria.
1: All right, thank you so much, Evangelist Osagie. Again, people can call in to share your thought and think, oh, he did not say this. It's our duty to correct the, you know, the narrative, which we already did. So if he said that Wike did not say so, I'm sure you did listen when we did make the correction that he did say so. It's okay for him to share his thought and think maybe he did not see it or he did not hear it. Our duty, which is to correct it, we already did. So I don't know. Anyway, 090-6000-3352. Hello, good morning to you.
2: Good morning.
1: Good morning. Your name, where are you calling from?
2: It's a triple A from you.
1: Triple A, great to have you this morning. Go ahead.
2: See, I will not stop praying for Nigeria. Whether people who said they are children of God refuse prayer and they are bursting anger, God will heal and deliver Nigeria from all these hands that are troubling this country. If you look at what is happening, it is not ordinary. But I'm ashamed of people who are calling themselves children of God, coming to be angry, to be talking. God will deliver and heal this country. Jesus' name.
1: Amen. All right, thank you so much for your thought as well this morning on the show. 090-6000-3352, 090-6000-3352. That's the number for you to be part of the show this morning. Hello, good morning to
3: Hello,
1: you.
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1: Please turn off your radio.
4: Good morning.
1: Good morning. Your name, where are you calling from?
4: I'm calling from Abimbabani study.
1: Welcome to the show.
4: Yeah, let me tell you about Wike. I school in Wike, like one other guy said, just I school in Wike. I school in Port Harcourt, so I knew how Wike was or Wike is now. Wike was the cause of the integration of PDP. Because I had one of the governors of Port Harcourt before the man before this president this thing. Then with Umahi, commissioner of works now. They were the first people that left the PDP. And Wike was the man on the political and political PDP. And that led to the death of PDP forever. So, Wike, I wish you all the best. I wish you the very best. Thank you.
1: Thank you so much for your thought as well. This is the review right here on Jordan 105.5 FM Lagos. My name is Oreluwa Ogunshulu. We still have Mazi Chidi of your heart right here in the studio. Hello, good morning to you. Please turn off your radio.
5: Hello, good morning.
1: Good morning.
5: It's Tiaka, good morning, sir.
1: Mazi.
5: Okay, Mazi, good morning, sir.
1: Good morning.
6: God bless you, sir.
5: This is Les calling from Abuja.
1: Welcome, bless you.
5: Yoruba used to make one idea that an each man cannot be in the market and watch the neck or a newborn baby neck there. So it's so amazing that some elderly people that are supposed to caution those people that are going on the wrong channel in Nigeria, they are the ones saying that I give Wike kudos. I'm 100% support of what he's doing. And they are not doing Nigeria good. They are spoiling Nigeria. If you say something, if you see something bad, say it is bad. Nobody will kill you. Nobody will arrest you. So that is for that. For who are saying that Wike is doing well? They well because he's working on dancing on the throne of their throne. But when he goes the other way around, there are the same people that will come to the media and condemn him. Let us be one. Because 2027 is not going to be like 2024. God bless you.
1: All right, thank you so much for your thoughts as well this morning. Blessing. 090-6000-3352. Hello, good morning to you.
7: Good morning.
1: Good morning. Please turn off your radio.
7: Yes,
1: it is. Good morning.
7: Good morning.
6: God bless you.
1: Good morning. Good morning. Please give us your name.
7: Wike is Mr. Nigeria. Wike owns Nigeria. Wike owns Tinubu. You see all these things that Wike is dancing off and down doing. Nobody. No, all this our big political elite can caution Wike. Even the president did not say anything. And nobody says anything. It's not that APC, the government, wake up. He can call the NLC people because they gave him the route. They gave him the room to do whatever he wants to do so far they win the election. But I'm telling you, what comes around goes around. This Wike is

0: to dance the music with them. But tomorrow, if you have another radical human being like me, you understand me? That we get up and start tackling other people. They should not tackle. He has started, as they have started. Another bomb came, we come, we behave more than we like me. Okay? Nobody should tackle that person. It has started. So now our president just keep quiet. He's just wanting me to mandate. He doesn't know that all these governments can work against it. They can work against him secretly. I will not win any state. You know in their face. When he's calling his government lazy people. So they should be careful. If I'm to be those governors, I will work against them secretly.
1: Thank you, Antana. Yeah, thank you so much, Antana, for your thoughts this morning. 7906003352. Hello, good morning.
2: Hello, good morning, all right.
1: Good morning. How are you doing?
2: Yeah. I'm okay, I'm
1: fine, thank
2: good
1: you.
2: Good morning, Margie.
3: Yeah, good morning, Mark.
2: Yeah. My name is Mark.
1: Welcome, Mark.
2: Morning. Yeah. So, alright.
1: Yeah.
2: Simply put, right? So, we know the tactics and the antics of the opposition. So, it's not going to work.
1: Mm.
2: It's never going to work. Strike the strong man. Demolish the strong man. Relegate the strong man. And then, the chances of the president for the 2027 election will be diminished. They want Wike to be relegated, but it will never happen. They know how strong Wike is. To know with Wike, the chance of the president is more brighter and stronger. But they want him to be relegated, to be relegated and to be taken out of the picture so that the opposition can have better chances. So we know their tactics and we know their antics, but it's not going to work. Wike is here and is here to stay. Thank you very much.
1: All right. Thank you so much, Mark, for your thoughts this morning. We do appreciate your contribution. 090-6000-3352. 090-6000-3352. Hello. Good morning to you.
4: Good morning.
1: Good morning. Your name, where you're calling from?
4: Yeah, my name is Adishina.
1: Adishina, great to have you.
4: Yeah. What I want to say this morning is, very proud of calling. If Wike can support of Peter Obi, in fact, the man in your studio is praising him. You understand what I'm saying? So you see Nigerians, we are close. In the sense that we don't say the truth. Are you getting what I'm saying? So 2027 is here. By January 15 or 16, when they are doing the election, we separate men from boys. Thank you.
3: Additional, let me tell you very clearly. The man in the studio is Maazi Chinedu Mobion, elderly person. I don't support evil. Anybody that supports evil, the Bible says, evil will lay siege on this doorpost. If you like, you support whatever you like. But I am telling you, I see afar off, and I also encourage people, when you see the wrong thing, say it is wrong. When you see the right thing, say it's wrong. I won't support anybody. I've said it here. That left with me, Obi should go and rest. The system is bad. And I also condemn Nnamdi Kanu's some of his actions. I am not a tribalistic person. I am not. I'm a little matured.
1: All right, thank
3: and
1: you.
3: God helps me when I say see the right thing. Look, about 7 or 12 radio stations I analyze within 1 week. So
1: absolutely.
3: It's unfortunate.
1: Thank you so much, Mark.
3: Additionally, I know you follow me everywhere. Even
5: hello, me. Good morning.
1: Good morning.
5: My name is Ambrose.
1: Ambrose, great to have you.
5: Good morning. God bless you, sir. We thank God for another day.
3: Pastor Ambrose, yes, it's because of you I made that apology, because you called when I was on air the other time.
1: Welcome.
5: Okay. Bible says we shall know the truth and the truth shall set us. We still have men of integrity, and I know you don't tell. God will continue. Just keep on saying the truth. Alright?
1: Yeah.
5: Please, without being immodest, what Evangelist was saying is that it was you that should have corrected.
1: I did.
5: You allowed him to sell us that lie. That's just it. Please, don't be angry.
1: No, of course not.
5: That's what Evangelist was saying. And there's somebody who will call and begin to pray for this country. But we know that he's supporting Asiwaji. But he will be praying. and then sometimes he will come and attack people. You see, I don't know why you are praying for a country and you know this man is not doing well, and if people talk, he will come and attack them. Mazi, keep the good work. You are an analyst in so many stations. God will continue to keep you, eh?
1: Thank you so much, Evangelist. Thank you so much, Pastor Ambrose, for your thoughts this morning. Yeah, 090-6000-3352. 090-6000-3352. Just to add again, if people make statements here, sometimes I like to go, you know, confirm if the statement is true or not before I, you know, come in to clarify. That is what happened. So when he said he did not make the statement, I needed to be sure that the statement was made before I clarify, which I did immediately after we dropped the call with him. 090-6000-3352. Hello, good morning to you. Please turn off your radio set.
6: Good morning. Yes, sir. Because of my brother,
1: please give us your name.
6: This morning.
1: Yes, please give us your name, please.
6: Ojo from Ikorodu.
1: Ojo, great to have you.
6: The same thing the Mercy did on Sunday, talking about the governor of Anambra State. People talk against the governor there, because they are supporting Tinubu. So whatever will be did is doing well. So nobody can talk against Uber Obi.
1: That's not exactly what is going on here, because I don't think that we had any conversation about Obi this morning. What we were discussing was the Wiki and the governors of APC situation. I don't think we discussed anything after which will be this morning. That being said, 090-6000-3352. Again, this is why we say everybody's entitled to their opinion. You don't have to always agree with what somebody says. If somebody says, oh, this thing that happened or the report we are analyzing in the morning, they support that report, it's okay. If you don't agree or support it, that is also very much okay. You can call and say, oh, I do not agree with Mazi. I do think this is the reason why, or this is why I don't agree with him. It's okay. You are allowed to, but you do not get to attack him for saying he doesn't support what he's not supporting. I hope that clarifies that as well. Hello, good morning to you.
7: Hello, good morning.
1: Good morning. Your name, where you're calling from?
7: Adewale from the culture.
1: Adewale, great to have you. Go ahead.
7: Please, if I may ask, where is the president now?
3: It's on vacation.
7: On vacation,
1: yeah,
3: and extended.
7: I thought he was in France playing like when the president went to.
1: Yeah, he did go to France, yeah.
7: But maybe he's probably there playing like Fabio's playing in Rome. These people are truncating the world, wasting Nigeria money. Doesn't mean that God cannot answer our prayer in Nigeria. That's by the way. For those children, I pray. That the independent panel will truly be independent. Mazi, I know I met you in this world. You will know this narrative I'm going to give. I learned that in the 80s, yes, in the 80s or thereabout, something similar to this happened when a large number of Nigerians were packed into one black malaria and they died. 2020 enters, what was the outcome? So I myself am skeptical that something good may not come out of this so-called independent panel on Obi and what is his name, Wiki. I've actually checked what is it called,
8: day, every day till payday,
7: Meta AI, to confirm he made that comment. Yeah. Although he didn't make reference to any particular governor, he said he was going to put fire.
1: Yeah.
7: He didn't appear in the affairs of
1: thank you Liberty. Thank you so much. Yeah, we already, that already.
3: What the other person was saying, that the second to the last caller, the third to the last caller, also made some comment on Sunday, I think when Charles was on air, and that he was attacking Obi while supporting Soludo. So I think that was the area he was going.
1: Oh, okay. That's Sunday Matters. Sunday's matter is not, you know, the same with today's show. They are two different shows. That being said, let's have your parting shot, Mazi.
3: Yeah, I thank the last caller. That he's the only person that called about talked about the 37 people
1: minors,
3: that died,
1: yeah.
3: Minors that died, and he's also took the same line of my understanding, that the investigation, that nothing might actually come. But my honest prayer is that let something come out. But there are multiple panels that have been set up. Someone was discussing yesterday, the only person that have not been included in the decision is the EFCC. But then, let government go further. If there are no skeletons on the cupboard, who are the sponsors of these people? Money is not a small business. And somebody said it, whatever that comes, any mineral resource that comes from the north belongs to the north. Why the ones from the south belongs to the federal government? Why must be so? So let there be proper investigation to make sure that this the cost, the remote and the
1: middle
3: cost is uncovered, so that we know where we're going.
1: All right. Thank you so much, Mazi, and thank you so much to everyone who has been a part of the show this morning. We do appreciate each and every single one of you. Join us again tomorrow, 7 a.m. all the way to 8 a.m. is the time. My name is Oreoluwa Ogunsolu, and I had the pleasure of doing this with Mazi Chinedum Obioha. Thank you so much once again for your time.

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1: Good morning. It's another fantastic Tuesday edition of Sports Beat on Jordan 105.5 FM. I remain Olushola Adeba. Liko Dixon is there. Rudolph Fabi is also in the building. It's a teamwork, and we're here to give you nothing but the best of sporting information, entertainment, and education. Peter Olani is on the console. The father you are there, give us the energy to come out every day, early morning, to give you nothing but the best of information. Good morning, guys.
2: Good morning, Olushola. Nice to have you back in the studio. Good morning, everyone. Peter and everybody listening to us wherever you are from. It's a slow football moment for the next 3 weeks as we focus on everything and anything national team football. The good times are here.
1: All right, the international break is upon us, and the national team's players are returning back to their respective countries, preparing for all of the big moments ahead. The AFCON is huge on the continent, and Nigeria is back on that road as we seek to win our fourth AFCON title as well as to qualify. That's the first major business, and they'll be playing two games in this window. The first will be coming on Friday, then the next one next Tuesday. But meanwhile, Rudolph Fabi is also following the European Nations League. It's also returning just like every other international football across different continents.
3: Good morning to everyone. It's nice to be back on the MIC. So let's see how it goes for our under 17. Let's see, maybe they can win their next game, maybe they can bring the title back home.
1: All right, the Flamingos had played yesterday. We'll touch on that one as well. We'll also talk about the UEFA Champions League for the ladies in the midst of the international break. The ladies are playing club football and is at the top level. All right, so guys, where do we start from? Probably from Super Eagles.
2: For the Super Eagles, I think after the disappointment of not going to the World Cup, and everybody stayed at home, you know, watching other countries supporting the Cape Verde of this world and the England of this world and probably the Spanish of this world to defeat Argentina, we are focusing our attention on the national team again, and hopefully everybody will be able to bring their A game. For me, of particular interest is the fact that everybody has been alluding that this time around the coach had the opportunity to select his own kind of players with the kind of players he has brought to camps here and there, blah blah blah. And also, you know, we sat here sometimes back to discuss about Iheanacho's time in the national team ending and several other things. So I'm very hopeful. Let's believe that the guys this time around will be able to put in everything necessary. Of course, it's the Nations Cup. Qualifying might not necessarily be a problem, but we want to see us qualifying convincingly. This is one of the things that will get us galvanized going into the Nations Cup proper, and maybe when we are solidified at the base, it will also help us in our qualifier for the next World Cup, considering the fact that non-qualification has been able to remove two federation presidents in the space of 8 years. Definitely, we know that both the boys and everybody manning the association at this time need to put all of their hands on deck to make sure that transition to the tournament proper is navigated smoothly.
1: Definitely, we'll see how it goes, because it's a standard that Nigeria must qualify for all these competitions. Otherwise, the board have to go. That has been set already, and the reform will continue even after we reform this. I'll defer to qualify. Another reform has to be in place. Meanwhile, the latest from Super Eagles camp is that six players arrived last night, and they are expecting more players to bump into that camp today in Uyo as the advance party arrived early in the morning. The players arrived late last night. So we have Alex Wobi, Olayinna Bryce Osayi, Samuel Calvin Bassi, Shemi Ajayi, and goalkeeper Ato Okonkwo are the players in camp. As we speak, more players are expected, like I say. But the good news is also the fact that Madagascar arrived before everybody with their full squad to Uyo yesterday. Rudolph, what does that portend? What should we expect?
3: I think we should be worried now that they are here. So they are acclimatized very well. And for our own players, some of them that will still come late to camp, we should be careful. We are playing in Nigeria. We mustn't lose to Madagascar, because now that they are here, they understand a lot of things. They are out to plan for the game. They are starting their preparation very, very early. And we are the host. The players that are in camp are not even up to 10. and we are still expecting over close to 20 players.
1: So they will have like 4 maximum days to prepare for this game, for them to have arrived very early on Monday yesterday. And I remember one of the qualifiers, while we are waiting for our players to come and join us in Rio, is this Zimbabwe or Rwanda? They been training in Nigeria, waiting for Nigeria to come in.
2: Definitely, it is understandable, considering the fact that when you have the chance to gather your players together on time, it gives you the impetus to travel to your away ground and, you know, be grounded and prepare very well. But like Rivan said, that players that are not in camp as yesterday, for me, I don't think not being in camp as yesterday could be considered as being late to camp, because you have to understand where different places they are coming from, the kind of arrangement made for them, and maybe some of them still need to navigate several flights to get to Nigeria in a place where there's no direct flight. So today, I'm sure that almost everybody will be in camp, considering it was this set of players also that didn't get us the World Cup ticket. So while we were bashing the federation, definitely they themselves need to redeem themselves. But for Madagascar, is a good one. Let them come in. Nigeria has always been an hospitable ground for every away team, either national team football or club football. We will give them all the hospitality, but that is not a guarantee that we are not going to defeat them. Of particular interest to me is that their goalkeeper, his name is Hoffman, my head now, that rejected them for so long and said he was going to play for France, but when he saw that the ship of the French national team has sailed at 34, he's now saying that he has dedicated his life to Madagascar. Let's see if the coach will be bold enough to pick him, or if he will just sit on the bench. But it's going to be a good game, because the boys from down under there, they also can do what the likes of Cape Verde have done, and they qualify for Nations Cup severally. So I think we have a game in our hands.
1: All right, we say it goes. Definitely, it's going to be a huge game on Spigos, and there is no minnows in African football anymore. And if we check Madagascar result recently, they don't expect the Spigos to just stroll onto the pitch and stroll over them to adjust their working with 3 points. That's going to be a serious fight for 3 points under the meanwhile. Victor Osimhen will not be there, but Coventry City striker Taiwo Awoniyi have been called up to replace him. There's Georgie Lekira in there up front. Akko Adams returns. Drew Simi is also there. What kind of attacking formation will you be expecting now that it's confirmed Osimhen will not be coming for this game, Lindron?
3: I think for all the guys that are in camp, Akko Adams, I think he might be starting this game. Let's say it goes. They have to come in their A game. You know, players that can bully defenders, that is what we need at the moment. You know how Osimhen used to do. Come in his A game, score almost all the goals. Now that it's not there, let's see maybe one of the strikers will put the ball at the back of them, because we need to score, we need to win this game. If not, a bad result in the first game, we must start pressing calculated book as we always do. But hopefully,
2: I reject you in Jesus' name.
1: 4 p.m. Friday afternoon. Out there, the girls will appear yesterday. The Spiders will return to national team duty, and we expect nothing but victory. All right, let's go to another national team. The Flamingos continued a perfect run yesterday. Do you have the details on those one?
3: The Flamingos defeated their opponents, Burkina Faso, 2-0. Duskan and the other lady, Adigui, scored in the 82 minutes and 90 plus 4 minutes. So their next game is against Ivory Coast, and at the moment they are topping the table with 9 points. Ivory Coast currently in second with 6 points, Ghana also 6 points. So they have to win that game at least, or get a draw, then they'll still remain at the top of the log. Then let's see, maybe their last game, then they can bring the trophy back home.
1: They won 3 out of 3. They defeated Ghana, they defeated Niger and Burkina Faso. Cote d'Ivoire is next, and Togo will be the last.
3: Exactly.
1: I think those two matches are winnable. None of them have been able to win 3 games on the bounce, I expect these Flamingos to just do that. The coach have said they are using this to prepare for the FIFA World Cup. I also believe the teams will do that. Yesterday it was a very tough outing for the ladies. They have to wait for more than 80 minutes of time to break their opponent. But at the end of the day, once the opponent was broken, they got another goal added that mighty plus 2 minutes from Kemi Adebui, the best player in the NWFL, just 16 years old. turning head. He also helped Edo Queens to win the WAFU-B championship. So, so used to the WAFU-B as we speak now. All right, let's quickly a bit of the Falcons. They expected to arrive the country today after they lost out to Colombia at the FIFA World Cup. So unlucky a team they have to concede at mighty plus 2 minutes. Despite their dominance of that game, even they play with 10 girls for most part of the last 30 minutes. Is it a bad competition for them, guys? And as we have to move forward,
2: no, it's not a bad competition. It's a good one. At least, like I said before the beginning, considering what we had with the Super Falcons, a lot of people did not place a lot of expectation on them. So, and losing their first game, still going out of the group to defeat England and facing Colombia and losing narrowly, definitely it shows that these guys are made of champions and they should be celebrated. Let the Nigerian people and the federation also celebrate them. There's nothing bad going to the airport with the parada we used to do and celebrate them, give them the appreciation that they've gone to represent Nigeria and they've done very, very good for the country, and also let them understand that they are in line of being transmitted to the senior national team, at least those that are worthy of it. We've been clamoring for these kind of things. They've gone far. Like I told Dre one in the studio yesterday, if these girls have crashed out in the preliminary stages, definitely there might not be opportunity for them to get into the senior national team, aside those who personally push their career to Europe and are able to do well. But right now, they've showcased what they can do, their resilience, and out of the heart, the quality they also have, their goal scoring capacity and ability. Definitely, they should be celebrating.
1: All right, the major thing about this competition is not about winning it, but getting players that can step up. We have seen players that look good to step up into the Super Falcons. I remember the Asadu Shala and the rest, like six of those guys that played in the finals in Germany, moved up straight to the Super Falcons, and they never looked back. Even the current goalkeeper, talking about Chiamaka, is a product of under 20, that displays a very good goalkeeper in the Super Falcons then, and she won with the Super Falcons in 2021 in Cameroon, saving penalties in the finals. So how many players have you been able to see that should be fighting for our first team shirt with the Super Falcons as we speak?
3: I think for the forward line, the likes of Amota and the other lady that's called Atwick, the two ladies are good enough to be in this maybe Super Falcons team going forward. Then the goalkeeper also can challenge Chiamaka Adozie. You know, we saw her heroics against England, saving the penalty, and she also had a lot of saves. Although their first game was not that good against the defending champion, but after that first game, they step up to the party. So I think from the goalkeeper, then maybe one or two defenders, then the attack. So I think we at least about six players should be able to move to the Super Falcons. Then we start rebuilding again with Super Falcons.
1: Definitely, the last Super Falcons team that we saw was definitely an aging team. So whether they are good enough or not, I think these ladies have to take those places and be encouraged and see how far we can go. Anyways, it's this Sports Beat on Jordan 105.5 FM. Let's take a break now. When we come back, we'll take you to Europe and we'll talk more international football while we also look at the FIFA Under 20. The semifinals are here, and tomorrow, where the four teams that are left will be battling. The French champion is still here, Spain and Italy are still here, and Colombia, the only team from South America, is still there. We'll talk about all of these in the second half of the show.
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1: All right, 090-6000-3352-0705-169-7912. Those are the two studio line you can use in reaching us. What's your take? The Super Eagles are back on the block. I'm talking the Falcons, the Flamingos, taking over from these aging Super Falcons. Hello, good morning.
4: Hello, Lushola. Good morning. I'm with your colleague, Jack. Good morning.
2: Good morning. Good morning, bro.
4: This is lucky.
1: Good morning, sir.
4: I just want to talk about this as Super Eagles.
2: Okay.
4: If it's going to be some player, they also come on Thursday. You understand? We are over Pampa. The entire squad of this player is over Pampa. And at the end of this squad, it's just pretty for me. It's just pretty for all that will see me in this squad. Is that the why this thing you could pay me? This era. I am telling you. Because this squad, if they're not there, they will not win. They will not win only they will not win anything for Nigeria. This squad, I am telling you. Because the way they are, the way this player, I saw Madagascar yesterday in the Uyo National Stadium, and they have about almost 6 home professional players in Belgium. 6 professional players in Belgium. You understand me? We have been continuing giving excuse about this entire this squad. You understand? We only blame the NFL. We only blame the NFL. How about this player? No, if some player will be playing, the player will be giving 100%. Some player will be giving 40%. They don't have luck. This player, they are not playing error. Yeah.
5: Your favorite?
4: In Lagos, that time. We know the kind. Go ask Victor Pepper there. Go ask Lady George. Go ask Louis there. In National City, don't yet. First half, second half, 60, 30 minutes, they will be shouting. All we are saying, this player, they cannot withstand that pressure. You understand? We will pump out this player. I am telling you. If you say on Thursday, they will come. Okay, no problem. If they like, they play good. Then I don't even have any hope on them. I don't even have. Let them go back. I tell them, let them bring them to National Stadium again. They will come and see Lagos fan. They can't go to Lagos fan. Honestly, I am telling you. That's our under 17. That game, they need to win that game on that Super Falcons. Because I have been following that game on Edo Queen. Let you not look. Let you not touch it. Too small. Let you better get international. Yes, because all this our Super Falcons, they already tried. You understand me? It's not easy there. They are really trying. I can't play. They are too much. You understand me?
1: Alright, Lucky. Have a great day. And we wish the Super Eagles best of luck as well. Talking back to Lagos. Probably the days are very close because the Tesla Balogun Stadium is looking lush green. Maybe they have to work on other areas, but on the pitch is very, very lush green. It's grass. Good morning.
6: Hello, good morning, Alicia. Good morning, everyone. And Lincoln, good morning, everyone.
2: Good morning.
6: Show me, Ken, you're calling for me.
2: Nice to have you again.
6: I think it's very, very bad by now. I think we should have even seen at least minimum of 10 players in camp by this time. I think you know yesterday I had five or six people on the Nigeria. So our boys, I don't know. Maybe at least league is already done, maybe they finish most of their league. They finish league on Saturday or Sunday. So I don't know what is still delaying them. Which we want to play at home. People that they are not from Nigeria, they are already lying land in Nigeria and are training. So I don't have anything to say than to wish them all the best because this two of us, are they going to qualify from the group of one?
1: Two, that is fine.
6: As from the under 20, I think right time most of these players issue promoted to the Super Falcon. You know, even the goalkeeper, if you look at it, we need the Super Falcon. Not that at the end of the day, we are going to forget all these guys. That is our thing that we used to do in Nigeria. As for me, I don't know, this team, what's wrong with this team, I don't know. The way I'm looking at it, Enyimba will go to relegation this season. And it is very, very fast. If Enyimba go to relegation, the team that won the CAF Conference League in Africa, two, for that matter. So, the management should do the needful. Most of the time, the Kanu and Koyi do the needful. Thank you. God bless everyone.
1: Thank you. God bless you as well. And you mentioned the Yimba issue. They are yet to win any points and any game in the three they've played in the week four or the MPFL this season. And the problem was at the four yesterday. Once again, it's all about Paratosu at that club. Sport director from sports commissioner to the deputy governor. I don't know. Probably they are against Kanu Wanko, but there are serious issues with the management at that club level. And they invaded the training ground yesterday with policemen to pick up some club officials, but the issue was resolved and the Yimba cannot even complete their training as they are waiting for Sporting Lagos tomorrow at the Yimba Stadium. But I think that the governor should step into this is becoming messier, advided it.
2: Definitely, no matter how we want to look at it, the final say of anything that happens in Abia State is with the governor, and I think he needs to be bold enough to step in this. Maybe he's, cushioning the political effect of re-election whatsoever, but right now, if you don't want Kanu again, if the larger percentage of your people and your cabinet do not want Kanu again, then please tell him, young man, we appreciate your services, you can go. But if he's going to stay and if you want him, make an emphatic statement, Kanu is the head of this team for now, he will report only to me, and all this kind of mess should be avoided. Because at the end of the day, I'm not sentimental about anything about winning two Champions League or not. If they've not done what is needed for them on the field of play, they'll get relegated, and maybe that sees the end to bad rubbish.
1: As you speak, they are at the number 20th position with 0 points. very, very odd to see, but we're so used to seeing them at the top or at most top three fighting to play on the continent every season. Hello, good morning.
7: Hello, good morning.
1: Good morning, sir.
7: This is Mr. Arubalade.
1: Calling from where?
7: From Abiodun.
1: Go ahead, boss.
7: The way our players are doing is very, very hard. How can it seem that we are going to meet on Friday in our country and we still have six players on the camp? Does that speak well? That is rubbish. Then when Nigeria fail to qualify, I will not be doing permutation. Is it good? Huh? Our NFL, they have been venues, all of them have been disqualified. If these couples of players fail to qualify us, they are supposed to boost the center for them. Okay, in our group, Tanzania have qualified already as US country. They are looking for one country out of three countries. And we not started any preparation. This is very, very bad. That is all that I have.
1: Thanks for bringing that one up as well. I just believe and hope that the players will come in their numbers today, so that the training scheduled for 4 p.m. later today for the Spigos can have enough men that can interpret what the coach wants. Because at this point, it's all about interpretation till Friday. There's nothing to teach these guys again as far as football is concerned. Marcus trooping in. Hello, good morning.
8: Good morning,
2: Doctor. Your network is bad, sir.
8: Very surprising. Well, we continue to pray for them and support them as a fan. But we need to pray for them. We are saying that you are playing with other countries. Most of their countries we are playing with, we have their players playing in Africa. We have more countries left together. These players from the African players are different countries. That is, and we understand that some of them can be different. But yesterday, to be more money to get back. They cannot just throw out. They cannot just throw this.
1: Boss, we have to let you go at that point, but I try to pick some things in what you are trying to say, that players should be in camp early, that some of these African countries have their players in camp already, that they also play in Europe just like our players. But the network was so poor, we hardly pick one full sentence. You can call back, maybe you'll be luckier than this time. Anyways, our players will play in the UEFA Champions League later today. We have fixtures from Inter Milan against Akin, 5:45 p.m. Bayern Munich against Man City, 5:45 p.m. Real Madrid PSG, 8 p.m. Arsenal against HB Kogem, 8 p.m. Then Juventus against Benfica, 8 p.m. Tomorrow we have more games. Quad Aved against AS Roma, 5:45 p.m. Servet Lyon, 5:45. Barcelona Paris FC, 8 p.m. Chelsea against Austria Vienna, 8 p.m. But the story here is 7 Falcons women in action, exactly. And we can actually watch out for them. Can we quickly go through those names of those Super Falcons that will play in the UEFA Champions League?
3: Ashita Adibale and Jennifer Nchedunye, they'll be fighting out with PSG when they are facing Real Madrid. And also we have Chukwuat Jamilola Adipo. So she's playing for AS Roma. So let's see, maybe AS Roma also can do very well. We also have Joy Omemoa Ogoshuku. So she's playing for BK Akins. So they're also playing against Inter Milan today. So let's see how it goes. Then you have Janet Akeko Omoe and also Floris Sebastian and Tosin Dimeyi. So all these guys also, they're also playing for Benfica. So let's see, maybe Benfica also can get the needed points to qualify to the next one.
1: All right, those are girls for Akikuru Mowi. She represented his Falconet just 2 days ago, and she's back in Europe because she has been in and out of Benfica just to help the Falconet. Hello, good morning.
9: Good morning, sir.
1: Yes, sir. We are with you.
9: Hello, how are you?
2: Hey, Lorenzo. I'm Shamsi.
9: I'm happy. Everywhere, just quiet. Meta is a metaphor. Everybody collect.
1: That's your strategy.
2: Nobody's boxing Lyrica.
9: I'm very, very happy. Everybody quiet. I don't have anything against that support, but the noise too much. But this last weekend, everywhere breaking everybody.
2: Back to reality.
9: So I'm so happy. It is well with every one of you.
2: Hey, you're he's there with you too, bro. Thank you so much.
1: Thank you, bros. And that was the last call on the show. Advance, Olaribad was able to brighten MVF. And a quick one. The Nigerian football team did well at the beginning, but not lost out yesterday against Morocco. It was a thriller. 3-2. About the game of the tournament, it's so pretty that they have to play Morocco at the men's volleyball championship going on. So they've dropped into the 5-8 consecution games. We wish them best of luck. There's also the T20 triangular in Lagos. Nigeria presented two teams, TA and T2, and both of them won yesterday as well. I think the lesser sport are really doing well these days for Nigeria. All right, that's all we have time for. Sincerely speaking, Slime is never afraid of the show, but we still have to manage the way it is. If you are interested in sponsoring the show so we can have more time, 0816-337-8429. You can reach out to me, then we'll talk about how we can use this show to promote your goods and services. That's all we have time for. Liquor, it's time to go. Thanks for coming, Ridwana as well, Peter Olani as well. Thanks to you for being part of it as always. Your support gives us the energy to come here every day. I remain yours sincerely, Olushola Adebayo. I'm out of here. Enjoy the rest of your day.
10: 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Regular servicing of your car is to secure you, your family, and others who are traveling on the road with you. Faulty steering, poor or faulty braking system, worn-out wipers, etc. are related causes of serious accident. 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The maximum performance of your car for your peace of mind is our business. It will prolong your car's life. Cars and vehicles in advanced countries have a culture of regular maintenance. This is the more reason when they are brought into the country after 15 years of lifespan, they perform as brand new vehicles. At Rock Foundation, we will help you to prolong the lifespan of your car so that it can serve you better and you can invest the money to buy a new car or vehicle in a business that will double your money. 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

Time check right now is 8:49 a.m. right here in our studio. The song you just listened to is Vijay Adams with Gbemi Soke. Before that, you listened to Scales featuring Pursuma and Olamide as well. Burna Boy, Dangote. All of those songs to basically motivate you, to ginger you that your hustle is what is going to bring you financial freedom. So if you're still somebody still looking to, waiting for one miracle to happen somewhere, wishing that you just sit down in your house and fold your hands and then one big money will come and find you in your house, I don't think it works that way. Even if big money come and find you in your house, right, you must have done something. There has to be a channel that money will come through. You get me? If you're praying, let's say for example, you wake up every single day praying, God, show me a miracle, you know, give me a miracle, give me financial freedom, give me this, but I need this big money. The big money has to come through a certain way, because that big money will not rain from heaven. That big money will not just automatically

0: appear in your wardrobe. That big money, you will not just open your eyes and then see it, on your bed. No, there has to be a channel that big money is going to come through. So, for example, you have a job you are doing, and then you get awarded a big contract that brings that big money you've been praying for God for. Or you run a business, and then you have lots of customers to come and patronize you for you to get that miracle working for you. So, as much as we want to, we are so, religious in this part of the world, we are so, we like to pray a lot, we like to wait for miracles a lot. I do still believe that for a miracle to actually happen, there must have been a little bit of work from your own end. There has to be something that you have done to make that miracle, manifest. Even no matter how little, there has to be something that you have done. There has to be a little bit of effort from your own end for that miracle to be faster, for that miracle to really appear, and then you are really, really grateful for it. That being said, welcome to another Financial Solution Show right here on Jordan 105.5 FM Lagos, which comes your way Mondays to Fridays from 8:40 a.m. all the way to 9:30. And if you're wondering what happens right here on the Financial Solution Show, well, just as the name implies, we get to bring solutions to your finances, talk about financial education, business growth, tips and tricks for entrepreneurs, for business owners, how you can sustain your business as an entrepreneur, anything that has to do with financial literacy, financial stability, business growth, personal income growth, all of those conversation opportunities that you can tap into to get financial freedom. All of this happens right here on the show, Mondays to Fridays from 8:40 a.m. all the way to 9:30. Although, right, the show Mondays to Wednesdays is really English, while Thursdays and Fridays we have the Yoruba version of the show, which is Onoa Bayo. But the goal remains to bring solution to your finances, okay? And today's the second day of the week of the edition of the Financial Solution Show. And I'm super excited for today's conversation. By the way, my name is Oreluwa Ogunsholu. And if this is your first time ever tuning in, well, welcome to another day of the Financial Solution Show. And today on the show, like I said, we're going to be having a very interesting conversation, because I've seen this conversation happen online now and then. I've seen people raise questions. I've seen some business owners try to answer the questions in the best way possible. And I'm thinking, I think it's high time I also bring it here for us to talk about, because even I am really interested in having the conversation. And this is about running sales, okay? Is running sales a sustainable strategy to bring traffic or to create traffic to your business? So in plain way, or in plain language, right? So there are some, if you're a regular, social media user, you're very constant on social media, and you know how this business is. So sometimes you see some business owners run certain sales at certain points in time. So we have some people who run sales, when it comes to festival or festivities, right? Let's say for Ileya, they'll say they're running Ileya sales, they're running Easter sales, they're running December sales. What other sales are they running? They're running elections. They're always running sales when it comes to one celebration or the other. However, there are also some group of big
1: Jordan FM
0: business owners that run sales, which almost seem like they're running sales almost every week, right? Or almost every month. They are always running sales with their business. And I've seen questions like, some people be like, and every day you run sales, because when you go to this person's business page this week, they're running a particular sale, 20% discount. Next week again, they're running a particular sale, 30% discount. Upper week again, they're running a particular sale. And then there are people asking, now every day you run sale, how are you making money if you're running these sales every single week? And then when you look at the difference in prices of this item, you're wondering, okay, if you could actually sell this item for this particular price, why did you list it out at this particular price in the first place? So the question is running sales a sustainable strategy to create traffic or to bring customers to your business as an entrepreneur or as a business owner? So this morning I'll be asking you listeners as well, if you come across a business that runs sales almost every week, like every week you come across this business or this business owner, they're always running sales, how do you feel about it? To you, is it a big deal, or for you it's more about the discount you are getting, it's more about the the few new chain that you get to get removed from the amount you're supposed to buy that item? Is that what matters to you? Or would you be worried, would you be bothered that a particular business owner is running sales every single week? Let's hear from you. And if you're also a business owner as well, what do you think about this strategy as well? Because again, this is a way to also, you know, make things affordable to your customers, as well as also creating traffic to your page. Because believe me, when you run sales in your business, obviously there are people who have been eyeing a particular product from you, and then they see it at a discounted price, and it can change their mind in purchasing that product from you, no matter how little the discount is. I don't know what it is, but in a way, in the mind of people, discount always just sort of prompts you to want to buy that thing, because in your mind you're like, if I don't buy it now, I am missing out of this wonderful opportunity. I'm missing out of, you know, spending less to get this particular item. So somewhere, somehow, in order of psychologically channels or works with the mind of a customer to buy from you when a business owner is running sales. So that is what I'm going to be talking about today on the show. So if you also have contribution, you want to share your own thoughts on this as a customer or as a business owner, you can be a part of the show. Call in on 090-6000-3352, 090-6000-3352. Once again, it's 090-6000-3352. That's the number for you to be a part of the show this morning to also have this conversation with me, because I'm really, really interested in how you as a consumer, you as a customer, how you feel, or how you would feel, or what do you think about if you come across businesses who are running sales almost every week? Do you feel somehow about it, or for you, you don't really care? As long as there is discount, you want to buy, even if it's every day they're running sales, it doesn't really concern you. Let me hear from you. And as a business owner as well, what do you think about running sales, you know, when it comes to festival periods, or when it comes to events or birthdays? You know, sometimes for some businesses, right, on the CEO's birthday, they run sales, birthday discount, or birthday sales, just a way to just what? To remove something for their customer or for their prospective customers to be able to buy from them. At the same time, with the same line, there are also some businesses that have never, ever, since they started, run sales. They've never, you know, put their product on sales before, and they still make sales. People still buy from them regardless, and they have never, ever, ever put up their product up for sale. And then some people will say, oh, they're just selfish. I mean, even just run this sales now, just a way to what? Remove something from me that is eyeing this product from you that I want to buy. So what do you really feel about the concept of running sales from business owners? What do you think about it? Is what we are going to be discussing today on the show. 090-6000-3352. That's the number for you to get to be a part of the show this morning. Once again, my name is Aurel Lua. I'll go on this short music break. When I come back, I pick your calls and hear from you, and also talk about this more. Don't go anywhere. I'll be back shortly. This is Flavor featuring Fino with Doings.

0: Welcome back to the Financial Solution Show right here on Jordan 105.5 FM Lagos. My name is Arolua Ogunsulu, and today we are talking about the effect of sales, okay? Running sales, is it a sustainable way to create traffic for your business? And before that music break, I did mention that as a customer, as a consumer, if you always see a particular business always running sales, what effect does it have on you? Does it make you want to continue to buy from this particular business owner, or for use like, you know, this is somehow, why are running sales every single week? Hello, good morning to you. Okay, we lost that call. 0906000 3352, 0906000 3352. And also, as a business owner, what is your own approach towards running sales in your business? Are you someone that always think that, okay, I need to run sales when it comes to, you know, festival periods or festivities? Hello, good morning to you. Please turn off your radio set. Good morning.
1: Yeah, like you. good morning,
0: how are you doing?
1: I'm great, are you?
0: I'm okay.
1: Lady in the building.
0: Great to have you, Lady.
1: Your introduction got me cracking. I was opportune to listen to an OAP, not on this platform, but on that platform. And he played the snippet of your pastor that said that the money did not work for. We get into your account. you come and see resounding.
0: Everybody wants free money now. Come on.
1: Well, he wants for it now, because he's man of God. He said he resounded. Amen.
0: Okay, now. Amen.
1: Yeah. So run sales, ad, and promo, they are all the same thing. And they serve two purposes. One, it gets you noticed to your consumer. Then two, you afford your customers to equip themselves, buy what they want to buy at a reduced price. Well, you might say it's selfish. I don't think it's selfish. It's just a means of trying to make me buy what I cannot buy in an expensive market. So as long as it is not edible, that is when I raise a very big eyebrow.
0: Okay.
1: But if it's not edible, of course, I raise eyebrow, but since I can test them, maybe clothing, chairs, television set, electronics, I can always test it.
0: Okay.
1: So for me, as long as they're not edible and, you know, it could be tested. So the person is just trying to get himself noticed. And if tomorrow he's not running promo and he's selling very good equipment, I will still buy, because all along I have made use of his promo and now he said he's not making any promo. I'll still buy, because I feel he's selling original to me.
0: Okay. Fair enough.
1: Just my
0: thank you so much, Laide. Really appreciate you for contributing on the show this morning. Thank you so much. Okay, 0906000 3352, 0906000 3352. Also, one of the reasons why I'm having this conversation with you guys is because, again, like I said, this is something that I've seen this conversation happen time and time again, or the back and forth, or the question and answer from customers to business owners, and from business owners to customers as well. About I come across a particular business owner that is very known for, you know, running sales almost every week. Like, there is always something that he is running the sales for almost every week. Like, this is not even like an exaggeration. This is something I myself had gone to this business owner's page, and I've seen and I've noticed that our strategy is to always run sales. And maybe it works for her, you know. It could be for her to continue to do it over the years. It obviously means it is working for her. So every single week, let me just say every 2 weeks, there's something that she's running sales for. 20% discount here, 30% discount there. And some customers are like, and every day you run sales. And I'm wondering that, should a business owner running sales every now and then really bother a customer? As long as, again, the point is to buy this item or to buy this product at a cheaper price. But then again, when you look at it, you know, as it pertains to brand perception, this also creates something in the mind of your customers, or your potential customers as well. When you are known for always running sales every now and then. Again, I'm not talking about those who run sales, let's say, once in 3 months or once in 5 or 6 months or once a year or, you know, no. I'm talking about people or those who usually run sales almost every week, okay? Almost every two weeks they're running sales for something. That is the one I'm really talking about right here. And I'm talking about also the effect on how this can also create a brand perception. So now you create a world or a space where there are some customers who, even though they can afford the product at full price, but they will take a pause because why? They know that you will run sales next week. So yes, they can afford it, because again, the idea of sales is not to sell that product at the price that you would normally list the product for. Although still making your capital and making little profit, the only difference is that you're making less profit than you would on a normal day, right? But you now have customers who would, or potential customers who would not buy from you when you list those products at full price, because they know that in the next couple of weeks you are going to run sales with that product. So during the time where you list products for a full price, you will probably have, you know, less customers. But when you put that product up for sales, then you now have all of the customers coming to come and buy from you. Does this work? Or yeah, it works, but then is it still, would you still classify that as a loss at the end of the day? I don't really know. I think this depends on how much you are discounting those products from. But let me tell you, as also a business owner myself, I've seen this happen. When I first started running my business, in 2021, yeah, shortly after COVID, I remember that this was something I was always doing. If I just see that maybe like a week or two, there's no really sales, you know, after posting, somebody's really asking me, what am I selling? I just say, up for sale. And for the longest time, it was working. But what I noticed is that during the time where you buy these products newly, and you list them out at, you know, the actual price, the price that you want to put out the products for, then you would hardly see anybody, or I would hardly see anybody come and ask me and say, I want to buy this thing from you. But because they know that what, in the next 2 weeks, if I don't make sales, I will list the products out at a discounted price. So they will wait for me to put it out on sales before they then patronize me. Like I said, it might be a win-win situation for everybody involved, because again, they get to put out the products at a discounted price, and they also get to make sales. So yes, running sales every now and then, every single week or every two weeks, can also sort of position your mind or the mind of your customers to always just hold on and wait for you to run sales before they buy from you. So when the product is at, you know, the usual price, you will see them, they will relax, and then they will have to wait for you to, you know, list it out at a discounted price. Also, to share my other experience as well, there was a time I wanted to get a dress from this particular vendor on Instagram, and I had paid, I think I paid about 35,000 naira for that dress that week, only for that same vendor to run sales, I think the next week. And the same dress I paid 35,000 naira for a week before, I'm seeing that same dress being listed for, I think, about 23,000, 22,000. And I was so angry that, why did I not wait for me? So somehow, it also, in the mind of those who paid full price some days ago, and then they now seeing it like about 3 or 4 days later, that same item is on sales. Some also feel really betrayed and say, why did I have to pay full price for this item when I could have just waited for you to run it at a discounted price? So for those who run sales consistently or every single weeks or every two weeks, this is something that can also be affecting their, you know, customer relations as well. Because believe me, if I buy from you on a Monday and I buy it at, let's say, 2 naira, and then I'm seeing by Wednesday that same thing I bought 2 naira is now, where, you know, 2 kobo. I'm gonna be upset that why did I pay 2 naira to buy the same thing when I could have waited to buy it at 2 kobo. So what happens then? Every now and then, even if I have full price money, and I'm already, you know, aware that you run sales every two weeks or every week, what will happen is that I will always wait for you to put that thing on discount before I buy from you. So at the end of the day, who is this profit or is this loss? As a business owner, I am never against, you know, sale. We are just, or sales rather, or promo or discount. No, we're just rubbing minds together and looking at the effect of, you know, sales on businesses as well. Yes, it has lots of benefits, because one of the things is it creates traffic for your business, because it puts, you know, new eyes on your business. Because believe me, if I'm scrolling on Instagram or any platform and I see something being discount, I'm interested. I want to, even if I don't have the money to buy it right now, I want to see what is on discount. I want to see what is happening there. So yes, it creates traffic for your business and brings new eyes to your business. But at the same time, if you're not careful on the way or in the period that you've run the sales for, or the distance between, that you put before running those sales, it can also affect some of your customers as well. So as much as you want to run sales, you want to do promo, you want to do discount sales for your customers to be able to afford those products, you also need to sit down and think and plan and plot carefully. So that way, you're not betraying those who buy from you at full price, in the spirit of trying to just, put everything out to get sold or to just get new customers. That way you maintain or you retain those who will still buy from you at full price. At the same time, get new customers who are patronizing you because you are on sale. I do hope that my little explanation makes sense this morning. Well, we're going to run a short break again. When I come back, we have more conversation about, is running sales a sustainable way? Running sales weekly, two weeks, a sustainable way to create traffic for your business. Let's take this call and then we'll go on this break. Hello, good morning to you.
1: Hello.
0: Yeah.
1: Yeah, hello again. Like the call back.
0: All right.
1: It is no betrayal. Like I said, is to get you noticed.
0: Again, I'm speaking for those who run this, very, very frequently. Not those who run, like, let's say, once a month or twice a month. No. I'm talking about those who run it very, very, back to back.
1: But you said it in your personal experience, 2001 now. You said it happens to you 2001 when you started your business. And ever since, people have known you. So, let's talk about clearances. Talk about clearances. People wait for clearances in December. You bought something in January, they will never advertise you. But when in there is clearance, because you are going to take out old stock for a new stock. So it's the same thing. You are helping me to buy. I cannot buy iPhone 50 for $10 million. But during clearances, I can buy iPhone 50 for $100K. So you are helping me. It's a win-win, like you said. It's all about that. It's a win-win, like you said.
0: Okay.
1: So if I feel that I'm running short, or then I it's my business.
0: All right then. No problem, baby. Thank you so much for calling. 090-6000-3352. After this music break, when I come back, I'm going to share with you how to run sales correctly as a business owner. Because yes, there are things you need to consider and put in place if you want to run sales correctly in your business. Okay, you don't have to always follow what I say, but I'm going to share with you the proper way to go about running sales as a business owner. I'll be back after this music break to share that with you. This is Ami Crane with Ami. My name is Oreluwa Ogunsholu. Listen. That grain, I don't recall.

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1: Time check right now is 19 minutes gone past 9 a.m. right here in the studio. My name is Oreoluwa Ogunsholu. And I mentioned before that music break that when I come back, I'm going to be sharing with you how to run sales correctly as a business owner where you are still, you know, making profit and not just running at a loss, all in the name of trying to get new customers or trying to make, well, quote unquote sales. Well, the first thing is you have to have a reason why you are running the sales. Whether you want to clear old stock or you want to bring in new design, not just because you just wake up and say, I want to run sales today. There has to be a reason for you to want to run the sales. We have to have a reason, you know, for you to run the sales. This way you're able to make better decisions and create a better strategy while to run that particular sale. So have a why, you know, before you run any sales in your business. Also, you have to set a time limit. Know from when to when you want to run the sale. If it to be for like just 2 days only, a day sale or 3 day sale. What this also does is it creates a sense of urgency in the mind of your customers that, oh, it's only for this period of time, and thereby making them patronize you within that time frame that you have set for that sales to run. Also, another tip I'm going to be sharing with you this morning is never to run everything on a discount, because some of the mistakes that a lot of small business make, or a lot of, you know, new businesses they make, is when they want to run sale, they run every single item they have in store on discount. Why? You can run a few items, maybe like two or five, or maybe three, five items in your store at a discounted price, and then the rest of those products remain at full price. Yes, the discounts will draw them in to buy the ones on sales, but if they also see things that they like at full price in your store, it would also, you know, make them buy, because I'm already buying from you already. Why can't I just add one or two other things to what I already bought at a discounted price? So do not run all of your products or all of your item, all of your stock on discount. You can pick the ones you run on discount, which is to draw the customers in to buy from you. And when they buy from you, like I said, and you have good things and you have good products that you want to sell, even if it's listed on full price, because they already bought something from you at a discount, it can also push them to also buy those other things at full price from you. Also, another way or another thing you can use sales, when running sales, to do is to be able to get contacts. So you now have an influx of new customers, you're able to retain their contacts, so that when the sales is done, then, you know, in the future, they can still also buy from you at full price. Because why? They have your contacts now, they can see you, they can see your business. So when you have good, you know, good products showcased, even if it's at full price, they can now, you know, have access to buy from you. So running sales can also be used to get new clients, new contacts, new customers, new faces to your business, and find a way to retain them, so when the sales is over, they are still going to be the one to buy from you at full price. Another thing is to track your sales, track what you are able to, you know, make from that sale. Another mistake they make is when they run sale, they're not able to go back and look at, oh, how did this sale go? Did I make profit? Was it loss? Or like, how to check? You have to track it. You have to know what happened, you know, how it affected your business during the time that you ran that sales. Not just, you know, say I'm running sales for 2 days, now the 2 days is over. No, sit back to, you know, reflect, to look back at how the sales went. How, you know, did I make profit or did I run at a loss? What can I do differently next time if I also still want to run the sales? You know, some don't do that, which is really, really bad, because if you are saying you are doing something to make profit, I think the writing is for you when it is done, for you to sit back again, analyze it, look at it, what could have been done better, what did I do that worked for me this time that I can do again the next time I also want to run this particular sale. Okay, so again, sales is not about just dashing out products or goods to your customers. It is also a strategy to create traffic, yes, but the most important thing is you still have to make profit from that sale. No matter how little, you still have to be able to make one or two, you know, profit from that sale. It is discounting the price, not, you know, necessarily selling at capital, you know, cost or the cost of how much you got it. While some cases, in some very extreme cases, you might have to sell, you know, due to one reason or the other, you have to sell at a capital or even less sometimes, some cases. But mostly, sales is not just for you to run at a loss or for you to sell at cost price. You still make profit, only it is just less than how much you would, or the amount of profit you would usually make. That is the essence of sale. And I do think a lot of, especially new businesses, you know, do not have this knowledge on how to run sales properly. And that is why you see some who run sales, at the end of the sale, there is no profit. And you're wondering, but I run sales now, people bought from me, why is there no amount in it? Because why? You're not able to position it or run it properly. That is why I'm sharing with you the steps on how to run sales properly if you own a business. That being said, this is very much we can take on the Financial Solution Show today. I do hope you learn one or two things in the course of our conversation and you put it to good use, okay? Remember, this show happens Mondays to Fridays from 8:40 a.m. all the way till 9:30. And it's been a delight doing the show with you this morning and sharing with you the steps to run sales properly as a business owner. My name is Oraluwa Ogushole. We'll go enjoy some music and I'll be back for Jordan in Focus at 9:30. We'll be leaving in the hands of Skills and Burna Boy with I Am a Winner. Stay tuned, not change that dial for nothing. Thank you so much for listening. I'll be back.

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0: 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And today...
1: Hey, everybody, this is The Sweet, and it's about to get all funky today. 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
2: 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Better information won't give you no move, I need you. 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

0: Keiichi is here. Olamide is here. Good morning, everyone, and welcome to another exciting edition of Corpuspreneur Building While Serving. And you're listening to us right here on Jordan 105.5 FM. I am particularly happy today. Why? Because we are now officially three on this team. I mean, we don't want it to be a feminine thing, you get. So we just said, okay, a male voice should be heard on this show as well. All right, I have with me in the house Olamide and Ayobami. Guys, welcome.
1: Good morning, Nigerians. Good morning, world.
2: Welcome along Lagos. Welcome along Nigeria. I am the newest voice on Corpus Premium.
0: Okay, now, we'll have the drums. I love that voice.
2: Thank you very much.
0: Good morning and good day.
2: Yeah. Just a bit of masculinity, you know, just to kind of like let them know that, yeah, the guys are in the building.
0: Yeah, that's what we want, actually. So we don't want it to be a feminine thing. I mean, we want them to know that on Corpus Premium, you know, we can bring in corpus who are doing well in business, both male and female, you know, to talk on the show. And what do we have this morning? You know, I told you that each time we'll be having this show, we'll be coming with different kind of segments. And I'm very sure you guys are ready for today's segment as well. But before we dive into it, please let's take a short break. I'll be right back.

0: being a CUP member doesn't mean that you have to put your dream on hold for 1 year. Yes, you have your PPA, yes, you have your CDS, you have responsibilities, and sometimes transportation alone can test your faith. Speaking to you right now is a mother of two and as well serving, so it's a whole lot. I mean, wow, Olamide said, wow, a mother of two, you know.
1: That's really amazing. I still wonder how you cope, like, as in, having two kids and serving.
0: Like, I have to wake up very early this morning, prepare the kids for school, right there in school, and here I am, Jordan FM. After this show, guess what? I'm still going for my CDS.
1: That's really, really, really, really. Having to do that with two kids and then serving, trying to balance the whole thing. Wow.
0: Yeah, yeah.
1: That's really amazing.
0: Enough. I have my business. I have my brand. You know.
1: So now we were supposed to come bring our expertise to the show, but then we have somebody that is doing. So now I feel like you just need to take the floor and just tell them, okay, everything you understand,
0: yeah,
1: what I'm trying to say.
0: But still,
1: no man is an island. We are here to learn from KG, and then we are here to kind of like give our expertise where you people can learn about how to balance everything in YSA and how to move along with things, because we have to sell for a year. But then after a year, where do we go? That's exactly the major problem. That is what we corporates need to know, as it is. Even before then, I feel like we have this opportunity to be able to start a business of our own.
0: Sure.
1: I am expecting my next month salary, and to be candid, I already spent it before I got it. I am serious.
0: So
1: I have a lot that I have to do with the money. You understand? But then, I just do not have to depend on the Halloween.
0: Yeah.
1: I have to do something for myself like a side hustle that brings more aside from the 77K.
0: Sure.
1: Because sometimes when you look at these organizations that employ corporates, they feel like the 77K is like a millionaire.
0: Yeah, million. But then, and then the next thing you are being paid now. Guys are enjoying.
1: Look at the economy. Look at the way it is. Sometimes 77K doesn't even take you for your meal.
0: At the end of the day, you can't even save anything.
1: I was listening to some corporates arguing. There are some that haven't kind of like touched their allowance for the first month, because I am a P2, and then after we left camp, we got this 77K allowance, and I'm listening to people say there are some that haven't touched it. I'm like, what? Are you kidding me? No, that's not true. That's definitely not true. But then it is what it is. But at Corpus Premium, we are here to bring to you that you can be serving, you can be going for your CDS, and then you can have a side also, and you can learn to manage these things.
0: That's
1: exactly what the show is about.
0: That's it Like I said earlier on, even while serving with home responsibility, I still have a brand. I mean, KG speaks speak about her brand. If you go to YouTube now, you see my brand. I'm into podcast, sure, you get
1: that's really nice.
0: You have to do something.
1: You have to definitely
0: the fact
1: do something.
0: That you're serving doesn't mean that you don't have to do anything. Olamide, what do you have to say on this?
2: Okay, so the program is about Corpus Premium, and the theme is building while serving. And we are not just building, we are also serving. So we want to build while serving. Some may think that when you want to beginning of building while serving, just like any like big entrepreneur or like having a successful business, it does not work. That you have to just like start slow and achieve in a big way.
0: Okay, so I have a question to ask Olamide, and can you and Ayobami? I have a question to ask you guys. Can you actually build something meaningful while serving? Let me go with Ayobami first.
1: Yeah, definitely. I feel like from the very first day in camp, there's this thing they call the side classes, whereby you learn a skill.
0: Yeah.
1: You learn either barbering, you learn either tailoring, and there are other things that you learn. And aside from that, you can provide services. Because, for instance, I have an experience with a friend who is a copper.
0: Okay.
1: Yeah, she does PPA and then a CDS, but then she tends to learn how to balance these things. Service, in the sense that she goes into all these small scale businesses, a lady that sells noodles, and all she does is help the lady to deliver, and then she earns her money.
0: Are you kidding me?
1: Yeah, so it's not just even about what you learn in camp. you can always go online to learn things. There are various online platforms where you can learn from. You can go to Coursera, you can go to Athena, you can go to HubSpot, and then you can learn various things like content creation, like you said, you're into something like that. Doing that kind of show.
0: Yeah.
1: You can learn content creation, you can learn AI automation.
0: Yeah.
1: I think when I was
0: designing.
1: Exactly. When I was in camp, I was into cybersecurity because it was something I just wanted to do. Like, it was something I have fun for. And another thing is, I feel like all corporates should know that you don't just do it for the sake of doing it. Like the businesses, you don't just do that for the sake of doing it. You have to love it because it gets to a point whereby
0: it gets to a point whereby
1: you have to go through the tough times, but you, because you love what you do, it's a passion. Mm-hmm. You persevere. You're like, okay, yeah, this is something that I love and I want to do. So I would not want to fail on it. Do you understand what I'm trying to say? So basically, you would always try to like persevere if you love what you do.
0: Yeah.
1: So there are various things that you can learn. Mm-hmm. Like I said, there are skills that are being taught doing side classes when we're in camp, and even going to CDS, there are things that they mentioned that you need to do. There are the cervical, the hygiene stuff and everything.
0: You can be part of those things.
1: Yes, and then again, you can always go online. Automation is, AI automation is very trending, very, very trending right now. You can do
0: YouTube,
1: content creation.
0: There are several videos on YouTube.
1: Exactly, and there are also learning platforms that you can go to learn. HubSpot, like I mentioned earlier, Athena, Coursera, and so on and so forth. You can definitely learn something.
0: Yeah.
1: But you just don't have to just be idle and just say because you are going for your PPA, what if they don't retain you where you work?
0: Yeah.
1: You have to, at this particular time, you have to start from somewhere.
0: And do something and start from somewhere. And that is all about Corpus Premier Show. All right, I have a topic before us today that we will be discussing. But before we dive into it, let's just have a break. We'll be right back.

0: What's your dream? Let's make it happen. 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
1: Oh, I've been doing something, yo. Oh, I've been doing something, yo. Oh, I've been doing

0: Alright, KJ is here, Olamide is here, and guess what? Ayobami is here. Now it's no longer KJ is here, Olamide is here. We also have Ayobami now joining us in the team, and we have, you know, we said it earlier on that we don't want it to be a feminine thing, so Ayobami will be joining us on this, you know, journey. Alright, so I said we have a topic before us that we will be looking at today, and the topic for us is how can a COP member start and sustain a business during HNYSC? You're a COP member and you're listening to us right now, please come closer because you're about to be enlightened into something new right now. All right, so I want us to start with what does it mean to build while serving, and I will begin that with Olamide. When we say building while serving, what exactly should that mean to a COP member?
1: Okay, as I've said before, when you hear building and serving together, it does not mean that the building and serving cannot work in that. It can work in that, and also it does not mean that you have to, like, at the end of your service you have to, like, have a big entrepreneur or have a big business that you have to run. It does not also mean that. It means you develop yourself, you create yourself and add value to yourself. At the end of your service, you're able to, like, bounce back and, okay, this service here was not a wasted year. At least I was able to achieve one or two things or the other.
0: Yeah.
1: So for a core member, if you are learning a skill or you're about to learn a skill, I promise you that you're not going to regret it. You just have to just, like, engage yourself in whatever you are doing and to make money for you. And that's
0: right, yeah, that's a great word. I want to be like Vicky James. I want to be like this. I want to be like Vicky James. Started from somewhere. So
2: like,
0: start from somewhere.
2: All right,
0: Ayobami, what can you say
2: somewhere.
0: To this?
2: Yeah, basically, like she said, just to back Olamide's point, you have to start by building a business. It doesn't have to necessarily be big.
0: Yeah,
2: definitely, because even the likes of Aliko, the likes of Vicky James, everybody started somewhere.
0: Yes,
2: so it necessarily doesn't have to be big. And I feel like another thing is you don't have to start multiple businesses. You can just go about starting from
0: identify
2: one.
0: Identify what works for you.
2: Exactly. Understanding what you have passion for. So by doing that, I feel like you can always do that and then learn to serve your country at the same time.
0: Yeah, that's good. That's a great one. Alright, so but if you are a COP member, you are listening to us right now, how do I start shouldn't be the question again. I am starting, and it should come with assurance.
1: Don't procrastinate.
0: That's
2: definitely do not need to feel ready before you start.
0: Yeah.
2: Just have a mindset that, I want to do this thing, and definitely everything comes to play. Just take it at your own pace, at your own time, and eventually it just becomes big.
0: Okay, so I want us to talk about ideas as well. I mean, one of the biggest challenges young people, let me say COP member, have is that they want to start a business, but they don't know what business to start. It's not everyone that start a business have the idea of starting. Some people just start basically because I have this money, I just want to start. I want to start doing something, or because my friends are into one thing or the other. I remember in 2022, thereabout, I ventured into a business, importation business. Why? Because I saw one of my auntie who does that a lot, and you know, she's making millions. And I said, this business, I need to do it because I want to make millions. But I forgot to do some things that are actually very important.
2: I feel like when you're starting to it kind of like looks like it's going to be easy. That's the first thing you need to understand as corpus. It's never gonna be easy. Definitely never gonna be easy. But then as much as you want to do it, as much as you have passion for it, it becomes easy. You learn to go through with it, even if it is tough, because there's passion for something that you are doing at the moment. You understand what I'm trying to say? Like, you know, you are into podcast. You wouldn't tell me you have the good days every time. There are times whereby the views are low, but then because you have passion for this thing, you don't want to stop. You want to keep continuing. You want to keep working. So as a core member, I feel like, one, you need to have passion for whatever it is that you want to do, and another thing, you need to see what's trending. Okay, what do people need?
0: Be open to learn.
2: Exactly. Be open to learn. And then again, networking. You need to learn how to talk to people to understand, okay, how can I come in? How can I be of services to you? And again,
0: this is not a matter of I'm shy.
2: Exactly. Yeah, you need to be able to come out of your whatever block that you have and be able to, like, tell people, okay, how do I come in into your business to help you? How do I gain more money? You understand what I'm saying?
0: There's a saying, they say a closed mouth is
2: a closed destiny. Definitely. So once your mouth is closed, the destiny is closed. And another thing is, don't just say I want to make it big at the first instance.
0: Yeah.
2: Just like the example you mentioned, your experience now, because your aunt was making it big.
0: I
2: just felt like, me too, I want to jump into this thing because I want millions of naira. No, as a couple, I just know that you have to start somewhere and then you have to end something small first. And with time, you can grow into it and be the very big thing that you want to be. And again, avoid peer pressure. Don't say because your friend is doing something and you just want to do it. No, don't do that. You have to like learn, see what works for you, because various things work for different people. So just try to learn, see what works for you, and with that you can be able to like build and then serve. You get what I'm saying?
0: Okay, this is Corpus Premium, building while serving. Right here on Jordan 105.5 FM, and we have in the house KG Olamide and Ayobami taking us to get together. We are going on this, you know, journey, and also we have some Corps member as well, and right here in Jordan FM, and we have in the house. So we have Nancy here, and we have Shegun here, and they as well. You'll be hearing their voices as well, you know, as the show progresses. Okay, all right. So I want us to address this big one as well before we go on this break. So because once you tell a young person that start a business, the next thing is money. Where is the money? Where is the capital? Olamide, what would you say to a COP member who believes they cannot start because they don't have enough capital to start?
1: Okay, I believe that one of the major problems of this youth is if you don't have a large amount of money, you cannot run a business.
0: Yeah.
1: But we used to say there are businesses, there are skills that does not even require capital before you like get into it. For instance, you just need your phone, and also for you to learn about it, you can go into the social media to like work on it. And also you can be a photography if you have the equipment, or you don't have the equipment, or you want to learn. You could like
0: even if you want to venture into if you want to venture into probably content creation, there are studios out there.
1: Yeah,
0: you don't
1: need
0: to build your own studio from scratch.
1: Exactly.
0: I want to get this done.
2: Yeah,
0: you have studios out there that
2: you
0: can make use of.
2: Yeah.
0: Even while you don't have your phone, see, like someone like me, for the past few months now, okay, my phone got spoiled a day before my birthday, and I've been trusting God, you know, as a content creator. Sometimes when I enter into the bathroom and you just have a content idea, the next thing I asked myself, where is the phone to link to the content?
2: I was going to ask you how you went about that outbreak of getting your phone spoiled a day to your birthday. That's huge. Like, no, that's not true at all. Having my phone go spoiled a day to my birthday.
0: I tell you.
2: I'm stealing from my mommy's purse. I'm not telling you to go steal though. But then, that's something I want to look into. But then I'm not telling you guys to go steal.
0: Yeah, we want to work out the money.
2: Exactly. As couples, we want to work out, we want to get money. And I feel like another thing that I need to add is concerning skills. Like Olamide mentioned, when she talks about photography, you can start using your phone, content creation and everything.
0: Yeah.
2: And I feel like if you learn a skill, say for instance you are into barbing, for instance you are into tailoring, you can, when you get your first salary, you can take 20,000 out to get this clipper.
0: Mm-hmm.
2: And then meet coppers at your CDS and tell them, Ibab. You understand what I'm saying?
0: Yeah.
2: And then again, don't be afraid to like listen to their feedbacks, because sometimes criticism is something that majority of us don't want to take, but we need to kind of like move forward in life.
0: You definitely
2: need to. Somebody has to criticize you to know where you're lacking.
1: Criticize you, at least just bounce back.
2: Exactly.
0: Yeah, exactly.
2: So you need to do that too. So I feel like you can start with a little amount of money. Getting
0: right, so I was actually saying, telling us a story about me, you know, losing my phone a day before, you know, my birthday, and as a content creator, I have to post something. I mean, my profile on my social media cannot just be empty. So this is what I do. Once I see that you have a phone with you there, I will just come closer to you. Hello, how are you? Good morning. When it comes to meeting people or strangers, I know how to have my way. I will just
2: enter. Don't be shy.
0: And
2: don't be shy. Don't
0: no,
2: be shy.
0: I'm never. It's like when they get bet on me, they push shy. They wash the shy away. They now pour the water, they point away like this. That this girl, you will never be shy. So, and I was using people's phone. I was posting on my page back to back until I have my iPhone. It was when I have my when I have to tell my people on, you know, my social media that guess what, my phone got spoiled on a day before my birthday, and ever since then I've been struggling to do this, to do that, and I kept on coming, like I kept on working, I didn't stop because of that. So even if you don't have
2: what it takes, you have to be consistent. To start, you can listen to what Olamide say. Be consistent. And another thing is, you need to start building portfolios. That's just the thing. Yeah. Whatever it is that you do, regardless if it is big, if it is small, whatever it is that you do, make sure to build portfolios and then have your CV stocked. Like, have it stacked, rather. Mm-hmm. Have your CV, have it stacked. Make sure you volunteer. Do a lot of things that, yeah. Don't just expect that I want to get the money. No.
0: Yeah.
2: Make sure that you build portfolios and have your CV stacked up.
0: All right, okay, let's go on this break. We'll be right back.
3: What's your dream? Let's make it happen. 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
0: Today's conversation has reminded us that NYSC can be more than a period of service. I mean, it can also be a season of learning, connecting, experimenting, building, and positioning yourself for, you know, the better future that you're dreaming of. So you don't necessarily need millions to begin. Like Olamide and Ayobami have said, you need to identify a problem, develop your value, start where you are, and remain consistent. I mean, consistency is the key. And here at Corporatepreneur, our goal is to help make that journey more practical. We want to talk about ideas. We want to discover opportunities. We want to connect people. We want to support ventures creation and acceleration. And don't forget, we will be building and help here, right here on, you know, in Jordan FM, as well as the show, you know, progress. All right, before we round up for today, I want us to tell our listeners out there our social media handle, for those that want to follow us on our social media handle. And I will begin with my on Instagram. I'm KG Speaks on Instagram, and on YouTube is KG Speaks. Also on Facebook, Murenike Oyebamiji. All right, Olamide.
1: Okay, and on Instagram is happiness 316. On Facebook is Olamide. On TikTok is Olamide.
0: All right, how you about me?
2: On all social media platform, underscore daily. That's it. Underscore daily. DERRIN. Underscore daily.
0: That sounds like a female name.
2: No, actually, it's actually coined out from my surname Adenito. So okay. The short form just in.
0: Wow, I love that.
2: Thank you.
0: Okay, so in case you want to call us, you know, from next week now, we'll be bringing guests. Yes, we'll be bringing guests, and we'll be hoping the phone call, so you can call us. Right, so if you'll be willing to come here on the show as a corpa, you're into one business or the other, you can reach out to my own personal line at 0814-282-4438. All right, so that is the end of the show today. Okay, so you can always connect with us right here on Jordan 105.5 FM, also on Corporatepreneur show. And to everyone listening, don't just listen to Corporatepreneur. I want you to think, start, build, and grow. All right, so in one minute, Ayobami, what do you have to say to our listener, just in one word? They just give them an advice to continue on whatever they are
2: doing. Yeah, I think from my own point of view, I feel like all corpus who wants to start a business should not be afraid to fail. That's just the most important thing. Don't be afraid to fail. Even if you fail, you have experiences already. So even failing is more of you opening to that business, because from there you learn something. Even failure is not necessarily the end of anything. It's just the start of something. You look at Microsoft, you look at Aliko Dangote, you look at the likes, they've failed. But because they were persistent, they were consistent also, they did not let those things bring them down. Yeah, they keep doing it. So as core members that are listening to the show and those that will be willing to tune in, don't be afraid to fail.
0: Be confident. Okay, Olamide.
1: Okay, my own advice to every company member listening is just to start small and you grow, and at least let the experience speak for you. By the time you grow big, you're able to come out of the world and tell people that I started from this place, and this is how it's work at the
0: and
1: end
0: this
1: of
0: this is where
1: call.
0: I am now. 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

What's your dream? 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

me move a ball. 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
1: 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And today...
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Good afternoon. Here is a business news at 12 on Jordan 105.5 FM, Lagos. I am Orelua Ogunshulu. In the highlight, SEC proposes strict new capital rules for forex brokers. Cash outside banks hit 4.87 trillion naira in August, CBN. Dangote rejects monopoly claims, says refining opportunities were open to all. On the foreign scene, diesel prices hit record highs amid Iran and Ukraine wars. Now the news in detail. Nigeria Securities and Exchange Commission is set to introduce tougher regulations for companies offering retail foreign exchange and CFD trading. Under the draft framework, market making brokers would need at least 3 billion naira in paid up capital, while STP and ECN brokers face a 2 billion naira minimum. Technology and trading platform providers will require the highest amount of 5 billion naira. The proposal also mandates segregation of customer fund and increased oversight of offshore platform targeting Nigerian traders. The SEC plans to consult brokers, banks and other industry players at a regulation forum during the Lagos Finance Summit from October 14th to 16th before finalizing the rules.

Cash circulating outside Nigeria's banking system rose to 4.87 trillion naira in August, up from 4.80 trillion naira in July, according to the latest Central Bank of Nigeria's data. The 70.9 billion naira increase represents a 1.48% month-on-month rise. Earlier, the figure had declined from 5.19 trillion naira in May to 4.80 trillion naira in July, a cumulative drop of about 391.8 billion naira over 3 months. The CBN aims to cut cash outside banks to below 40% of total currency in circulation as part of its push towards greater digital payment under the Nigeria Payment System Vision 2028. Aliko Dangote has dismissed accusation that he operates a monopoly in Nigeria's oil refining sector, insisting the chance to invest was available to everyone, including foreign investors. Speaking in an Al Jazeera interview, the Dangote Group chairman said his success comes from taking risks others avoided. He noted that the government issued multiple refining licenses after the Petroleum Industry Act, with other operators building smaller modular plants while his company proposed a large-scale facility. The comment follows the opening of the Dangote Petroleum Refinery IPO on September 14th, which is offering 4.1 billion naira shares at 525 naira each to raise 2.15 trillion naira. Dangote also outlined plans to double the refinery's capacity to 1.4 million barrels per day by early 2029 and list the company on the New York Stock Exchange along a 2028 IPO for its fertilizer business. On the foreign scene, diesel prices in Europe and the United States have surged to an all-time highs as conflict in Iran and Ukraine disrupt exports from major producers including Russia, Saudi Arabia and the UAE. European diesel futures more than doubled since the start of 2026, while US retail prices topped dollars a gallon for the first time. Middle East diesel exports have halved, Red Sea shipping faces further risk, and Russian export bans plus refinery attacks have tightened supplies. Refineries worldwide are already running near capacity, leaving little room to ease the shortage. The International Energy Agency warned Asian prices remain near record levels as well. You have been listening to the business news at 12 on Jordan 105.5 FM. To end the business news, here are the highlights. SEC proposes strict new capital rules for forex brokers. Cash outside banks hit 4.87 trillion naira in August, CBN. Dangote rejects monopoly claims, says refining opportunities were open to all. On the foreign scene, diesel prices hit record high amid Iran and Ukraine wars. That's the business news that Swarf has produced by the news team. Just before we go, consider this business proverb. Action is the foundational key to all success. 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Thanks for listening. I am Aurel Lua Ogunsholu. Join us again at 4 for more news bulletin. Good afternoon.

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2: 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Regular servicing of your car is to secure you, your family, and others who are traveling on the road with you. Faulty steering, poor or faulty braking system, worn-out wipers, etc. are related causes of serious accident. Regular visits to Rock Foundation will help you in ensuring everything is working properly. The maximum performance of your car for your peace of mind is our business. It will prolong your car's life. Cars and vehicles in advanced countries have a culture of regular maintenance. This is the more reason when they are brought into the country after 15 years of lifespan, they perform as brand new vehicles. At Rock Foundation, we will help you to prolong the lifespan of your car so that it can serve you better and you can invest the money to buy a new car or vehicle in a business that will double your money. It will increase resale value. 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

0: Good afternoon, everyone. Welcome to the Telescope show right here on Charter 105.5 FM, the program where we'll go beyond the headlines, examine the issues, and bring Nigeria political landscape into focus. Yesterday, we turned our attention to Lagos West Senatorial District, and more broadly, the choices that voters will face as Nigerians move towards the 2027 general elections. Lagos West is a major political constituency right here in Lagos, and the contest for the Senate is already attracting attention, and with candidates emerging from different political platforms. Our guest today, before I introduce our guest for today, my name is Olumuyiwa Adelaja, and as usual, I'm not alone in the studio. I arrived in the studio, Dr. Martin Morgan. Doctor, how are you doing this afternoon?
1: Good afternoon. Great afternoon. Nice to have our eminent guest. I will not say August because we're in September.
0: Okay. Of course, I also have Joy Abu in the studio. Joy, how are you doing today?
2: I'm very well, thank you.
1: Queen of Telescope.
2: Yes. I
0: already told you what could happen anytime.
2: Don't worry.
0: All right. So today we turn our attention to the Lagos West Senatorial Zone, like I said, and our guest today is Honorable Ishola Bamidele Johnson, the Lagos West Senatorial candidate of the Action Democratic Party, APP. Yes, Honorable Bamdele is joining us today to tell Lagos West voters in clear and practical terms who is he, what he represents, what he intends to do differently, and why he believes his candidacy deserves serious consideration. This is not simply about political promises, it is about representation. So, what should the senator actually do? What should a senator actually do for the people? How should a senator influence legislation and national policy? How can Lagos West benefit from effective representation at the National Assembly? And perhaps much more importantly, what measurable commitment can candidates make to the people who will ultimately decide their political future? We will examine this issue, the issues that matter to ordinary residents, the economy, job security, education, healthcare, infrastructure. And because this is the third school, we will ask the right questions. Honorable Ishola Bamidele, we have the opportunity to explain his vision, defend his record and position, respond to concern, and tell people of Lagos West what they should expect from him if elected. So wherever you're listening from across Lagos and beyond, stay with us. This is Telescope, bringing Nigerian political landscape into focus and seeing beyond the news. My name is Olumuyiwa Adelaja. Like I mentioned, Dr. Martin Morgan is here and Joy Abu is here. So we'll go on this break. When we return, we'll dive right into it. I'm sure Honorable Bamidele can't wait to tell us what it has to offer and what Lagos West people, why Lagos West people should maybe leave APC and turn to his party. So you will hear all of that when we come back from this break. Good afternoon once again. Welcome to the Telescope.

0: All right, you're welcome back. So, Honorable Bamidele, good afternoon to you, sir.
1: Yeah, good afternoon.
0: Yeah, good afternoon to you, sir, and welcome to the telescope today.
1: Thank you very much.
0: All right, let's start from the beginning. Can you just introduce yourself? You know, you're seeking to become the senator representing Lagos West. You know, you feel what APC people are doing is not good enough, so you have what it takes unseat the APC candidate and you become the senator, and you have what it takes to have to represent Lagos West effectively well. So take us a little bit, let's know you, people that are like, okay, who is your background, just a little bit about your background, who you are, what you have done, and why you actually qualify to represent Lagos West as a senator.
1: Thank you, Olumiwa. It's a great privilege to be here. I'm Shola Bamidele, contesting for the Lagos West Senatorial District election from 2027. As a matter of fact, the Action Democratic Party is a duly registered Nigerian party, political party. And we've been around since 2017.
0: Okay, that since is 2017. Okay, that is about 9 years, right?
1: Yeah.
0: If my maths is serving right.
1: And since registration, the party has been feeding candidates.
0: Okay, have the party been winning?
1: Yes.
0: Okay.
1: Yes, we have been winning.
0: Okay.
1: Even though not in a very large scale.
0: Okay.
1: But we have seats in the National Assembly.
0: Okay.
1: The House of Reps and some states.
0: Oh, great. And you want to increase that number of seats as the senator representing Lagos West.
1: Actually.
0: Okay. Actually. Now, let me ask, what is your strongest argument to the people of Lagos West for considering ADP instead of APC? You know, this political party has a way of working around A, maybe so that you can get some vote, especially some old age, old people, but now, what is your strongest argument to the people of Lagos West for considering ADP instead of APC? Because we know that the dominant party, though from AD to ACN, now to APC, has been the dominant party in Lagos. So what would be your strongest argument for people of Lagos to consider ADC instead of APC or other party in the 2027 elections?
1: Well, my party is, I represent ADP.
0: ADP, yes.
1: Action Democratic Party, not ADC.
0: ADP, Action ADP. Democratic Party. Action, yeah, my apologies for that.
1: Thank you very much. As we all know, and I mean, it's an open secret, that the Lagos West Senatorial District is actually the largest district in Lagos.
0: Yes.
1: It has the highest number of local governments.
0: Yes.
1: In the Lagos West, we have 10 local governments. We have Alimosho, we have Oshodi Solo, we have Ajeromi Felodun, we have Munshin, we have Agege.
0: And these are areas with strong men, strong people.
1: Ifakojaye, Ikeja, Amuodofin, Badagri. I think, yes, 10 local governments with the highest population in Lagos State. So, we want to focus on employment.
0: Okay.
1: Considering that we have a very low employment rate now in Nigeria and especially in Lagos State.
0: Okay.
1: And that has been the problem the present government cannot really solve.
0: Okay.
1: The present ruling government.
0: The APC government.
1: Yes.
0: I feel ADP has what it takes. ADP has what it takes to solve it.
1: ADP is coming out and is promising the people of a very strong social employment program.
0: Okay. Is it contained in your manifesto?
1: Sure.
0: Okay.
1: Sure. And social employment.
0: When you say social employment, what does that mean, sir?
1: Yeah, social employment for all secondary school leavers in Lagos West.
0: all secondary school leavers.
1: Yes.
0: So you are going to employ them to do what exactly?
1: We are saying social employment.
0: Okay, that's why, you know, just social, like me, everybody wants to understand what that social, what that term social employment, we really want, because politician has a way of giving, you know, vague promises that, and Nigerians are beginning to ask, they want to get to the nitty gritty of what exactly that means. Okay, now let me bring in Dr. Morgan here. Dr. Morgan.
2: Well, thank you, Honorable Bamidele. Like you have said, you want to bring social employment. I'm taking from the last sentence.
1: Yeah, thank you.
2: What do you understand by social employment? Is it different for economic employment or political employment?
1: Yes.
2: What have you seen that is not done that you want to create employment? On what metrics are you going to do that?
1: Thank you very much, sir. The question is this. After secondary school education, what next? That is the question.
0: They want to write jam and go to the university.
1: Well, thank you very much. But, well, I think that is part of it. But when you look at Lagos West, we have about 400,000 school leavers graduating every year. I'm using the 2025 statistics now.
0: Okay.
1: And every year, about 100,000 students or candidates apply for JAMB. What about the other
0: 300,000?
1: Where do they go to?
0: Okay, so do you seek to use legislation to power these, or because you were seeking to go into the Senate, sir? Yes. So is it that there will be a law that says, okay, and we still want you to speak a little bit to what that social employment really means, actually, in the term that everybody will understand? Is it that the moment they are out, okay, you say, okay, go and join the, go and work in this company, go and work in this organization, or come and work for the government?
2: The issue here is that, I think, Honorable, you should be able to, you know, this is a campaign area. I know politicians can promise to give God another
3: air conditioners
2: on the road. But in practical terms, sir, with due respect to the concept for social employment, 1917 Russian Revolution came in as a result of social unrest, as a result of hunger and minor trade of these social employment principles you want to bring up. Now, how are we going to manage this social employment in the face of thuggery and the issue of menaces we have been identified in Lagos State with the 300, presumably 300? Don't you think there's going to be more chaos as being envisaged as against the solution you want to proffer? 1917, Russia did that, and it didn't work.
1: All right, thank you very much. They say ideas
2: rule the world.
1: Rule the world. Well, this is an idea.
2: But when practical things are not, structures are not put in place, it becomes chaotic.
1: Okay, thank you very much.
2: What are the practical steps? If you tell me that these 300 people, I'm going to create a farm. These are the hectare of farm, and this is the produce. It's a social employment. You are going to build that bakery and the rest. It's a social employment. But as a result of that, the sustainability is not yet mapped up. That means it's only like buying fish inside water.
0: Okay, doctor, let honorable
2: respond. Let us see the honorable. Because constituency allowances are there for that area. Is it the target point?
1: Yeah, thank you very much. There's a saying that says Rome was not built in a day.
0: Yes. Okay.
1: Yeah. This is an idea that must come to pass. If I am elected as the Lagos West Senator, now, we already, there is a petition going around now.
2: Yes.
1: We're trying to have people, residents to sign the petition.
0: Okay, what's the petition about?
1: It is, I think it's captioned from school to work petition.
0: Okay.
1: From school to work petition. It's social employment.
2: Awareness petition.
1: Is that awareness petition? So that is going on. And we have been getting responses, and that will be used, you know, for the legislative aspect when we get there.
0: Okay, you will use the result, whatever comes out of that, to present the bill to the Senate,
1: sure,
0: right?
1: Sure, sure.
0: Okay,
1: that is for the national level.
0: Okay.
1: But I mean, when we get there, we want to start a prototype to convince the federal government that this thing is possible. So the idea is, when we now we are already asking people to sign the petition and register their kids. Understand? So there's a platform that for that. So when we are there, the first thing is we cannot employ everybody at a time. So we need to filter. That was the reason I said Rome was not built in a day. But we must get started.
0: Okay.
1: We can no longer wait.
3: All right.
0: Joy, let me bring you in here.
3: Thank you so much for your brilliant social employment idea. But I want to ask, what specifically do you believe that APC has not done sufficiently for Lagos West Senatorial District? And what would you do differently if you're elected? We know that now, when you were mentioning all the there are big local governments there, you have Alimosho, Agege, those are large places. Now what exactly do you think that this APC presence, this thing, has not done well that you would do differently
2: when they are
3: elected into power?
1: Everything we have been saying, we've seen impact on every aspect of the economy, whether health, whether education, or whether transportation, you understand? Because by the time we're able to empower our youth, by the time we're able to empower them, you understand? Then it will impact the economy.
0: Okay. The APC people, they will tell you, we are doing all that. We are doing this empowerment. So, and you are talking to Lagos West people. By the way, you can also call in maybe to ask question or contribution. The studio line to call is 0906000352. 0906000352. So the question is that a lot of Lagos West people want to, I just want you to pick you up on that, is that they feel, people have been saying we need a better option, or some will say we want a very good platform that we can also look into. So what exactly will you be telling those ones that, okay, these are the things that this APC, the person representing Lagos West, is not doing right, and if you elect me, I will do better in this area, in this area, in this area? Or do you think what the APC, the person representing Lagos West right now, is doing is fantastic?
1: Well, thank you, Mr. Lumiwa. I cannot say that. But the issue is, as a resident in Lagos West, I've not really felt their impact.
0: Okay.
1: In any area.
0: Okay, sir. So when you get there, how will we that? Because we now, thankfully, we are also in Lagos West.
3: And I live within that area, that axis. So
0: yes, in fact, this local government here is within your jurisdiction. Exactly. So what are the things that we are going to feel that, okay, you tell us, at least we still have in the studio now, we have about 5, 6, 7 people. So what will you tell them that, okay, if you vote for me, you will feel this and this and this better?
1: Yes, thank you very much. Like I said, our social employment scheme will be the foundation of everything we are going to do, because it has the capacity to impact on every other aspect of our social life.
0: Okay.
1: It has the capacity. Now, if you are, sorry, as a parent, do you have unemployed graduates? Graduates?
0: Well, my kids are still in primary school, so but every home, because of what we do, we know that there is a high rate of unemployment in Nigeria, very high rate of unemployment. Honorable. We see that every now and then. It seems, because we have been revolving around that unemployment, social employment, since now, let me take you up, because we still have other areas too. Now, if elected, how will you use your position in the Senate to address insecurity? Because that is one issue that, you know, Nigeria is battling with generally. And of course, there are still pockets of one or two things that we've, but in Lagos particularly, we have issue of traffic. Serious one. We have flooding. We have poor infrastructure and other things affecting communities in Lagos West. So what, how will you be able, maybe through legislation, how will you impact Lagos West in that area?
1: Yeah, thank you very much. Like I said, our social employment scheme will still address that issue.
0: Okay, I like that. Yes, sir.
1: You know why?
0: Yes, sir.
1: When you empower people, the social employment scheme is not a free, it's not a free scheme.
0: Okay.
1: It's not a free scheme. Okay. We say social because you are really going to be employed.
0: Okay. And paid like how much? Let me, can you give us an idea?
1: The minimum
0: wage.
1: The minimum wage.
0: Okay.
1: Will be the basic, will be the standard.
0: Okay.
1: So, we'll have people who work, who will be assigned to work in the environmental section, agriculture, health, transport. So eventually it will impact on every aspect of the economy. Every aspect of our social life.
2: I have one
1: life.
2: Question, please. Maybe three, one. Where you are, sorry. How, for now, we that social scheme is very good though. Tell us in practical terms, how many representatives ADP have in Lagos State Assembly? Do you have councillors? Do you have member of House Assembly? Then how do you tackle the issue of area boys in this axis? 3-1.
1: Area boys. Area boys associated to
2: social employment. Associated to the menace and the nuisance they cause in this senatorial area.
1: When I stated that the social employment will be for secondary school graduates.
0: Okay.
1: That is the first area of concern. We'll start from there.
0: So what do you have for university graduates, sir?
1: I said earlier, Rome was not built in a day.
0: Oh, okay, sir.
1: We cannot accommodate everybody.
0: Okay.
1: But we got to start this thing. The federal government, well, they are doing something. The Lagos State government is doing something, but that is not, it's not really enough, and it's not really what they should be doing.
0: Okay.
1: If they are really interested in social intervention, then they should carry everybody along.
2: So, sorry, how many councillors do you have, and how many members of House Assembly do you have from your ward, from this political party, ADP, currently in Lagos?
1: Right now, we don't have.
2: Okay. So, what are the chances that you will be elected?
1: That's the reason I'm here.
0: Okay.
1: That's why I'm here.
0: All right. So that's why we are giving you the platform anyways.
1: Yes, that's why we are trying to reach out to the people to let them know that look, what's after school? What next for your child?
0: Okay, sir. Let
1: because
0: me now.
1: Because the present the current government, they don't have the plan for that.
2: So you have
1: no plan for anything.
2: You have a Marshall Plan already.
1: Sure, we have.
2: And your Marshall Plan,
1: we have the bill already.
2: It's entitled. It's titled as what? The social employment. That's your Marshall Plan.
1: From school to work.
2: To work. Which type of work?
1: I've said it. Social.
2: No, work are not
1: social employment.
2: Social employment are not
0: okay.
2: Job.
0: All right. He mentioned that it's for secondary school leavers.
1: Social employment.
0: Okay. Honorable. Let me.
1: Skill training. Skill training. ICT. There are a lot.
0: Let me take you up on that because it seems you want to dwell around that social employment. So let's stay with you around that area.
1: Yes, I said that is the platform. That is the foundation.
0: Yes. Because I noticed you've been moving around that social employment. So let me take you up on that. You have been talking about secondary school leavers, and you know you want Nigerians, Lagos West people, to vote for you. And if you look at the age range of these secondary school leavers, they are not of, because the average age for secondary school leavers will be 15, 16. They cannot even vote.
1: 18.
0: So most of them
3: are
1: 18.
0: Very few. Like that, but at least I left secondary school when I was 16 years old. and I know that's the average is 16-17, so they can't vote, and you want Lagos West people to vote for you. So the people that will take the visit, that will leave their house that day to go and thumbprint for your party, that very honorable Shalabam Dede and Jordan FM, let me support them. So what do you have for them? What will you say? Okay, this is the reason why when you go out there, don't vote for any other party, just ADP, because I got your back. So what do you have for people that are of that are 18 and above?
1: Yes, like I said, Rome was not built in a day.
0: I know.
1: We all know. You understand?
0: That. Okay, sir.
1: Now the platform is now open.
0: Mm.
1: People are already responding, and we are not asking for age.
0: Mm.
1: Just go there and register.
0: Okay.
1: Register your key.
3: Okay.
1: Register your key. But we are basing our qualification on WAEC.
2: But sir, do you know that social employment scheme?
1: All right.
2: We have the NDE, National Directorate of Employment.
1: Okay.
2: We have the NELEX.
1: Okay.
2: We have the NPower.
1: Okay.
2: All these projects of social employment never work after 2 months. Then why do you want to replicate the same thing in a system that is already debased and morally with a lot of menaces, and people are angry, and you want to convince people that they should vote for you? Do you think it's a nice speech?
1: Thank you very much. If the programs you have just enumerated,
2: yes, sir, they are all social employment programs.
1: Yeah, social employment programs,
2: but they never work.
1: But their goals are quite different.
2: Is mm-hmm. someone the same?
1: Their goals are quite different, and the managers are different.
0: Okay, this social employment, who will manage it?
2: Are you bringing manager from other space to manage it, sir? These are the same people you want to represent.
1: Yeah, but we are using a different platform.
2: Such as?
3: Sir,
1: we are using a different platform.
0: Okay.
1: This is not going to be a government
3: I want to believe you don't really want
1: to be a government
3: unfold so much of these social plans you have for the people. But I want to ask a very simple question. With the dominance of the present current party within this Southwest Senatorial District, how do you convince a layman to leave that party and vote for you on that day of election using the social this thing you're talking about?
1: Okay, thank you very much, Joy. What we are saying is this. Right now, we all know, as a Nigerian, are you happy? Can you say you're happy today? And why are you not happy?
2: We're happy for being alive, sir.
0: Okay, now honorable.
1: I'm not done yet. I'm not done yet. If you go out, you see very young people roaming about the streets, just looking for something to feed them. They are ready to run any evil errands for anybody. Why? Because government has no plan for this level of people. I asked the other time, after secondary school education, what next? Nothing, no plan. This is an area we want to draw the attention of the federal government to.
0: Okay. That means
1: it's very crucial to security.
2: Your own sales pitch is just only one among the numerous ones issues we want to solve.
1: Because it is the greatest problem that requires urgent solution, and this is the only solution you can.
0: Okay. All right. Let's move a little bit away from there. Now, let me ask you to rate, you know, as an opposition party, how will you rate this current APC government of President Tinubu at the federal government level? How will you rate the what the government have done in security and in other areas? That's from the perspective of, you know, as an opposition, what will you say to that, sir?
1: Yeah. Thank you. Well, I would say, I think there is room for improvement.
0: Okay.
1: There is still room for improvement, so they can still do more.
0: Okay.
1: So
0: but
1: I wish they.
0: But in your opinion, they are not doing badly.
1: They buckle up and do as needed.
0: Okay. Now, honorable, if they approach you now, if APC approach you, they say, "Okay, step down for us and come for negotiation." Are you willing to step down? Are you willing to go into? Or let me put it this way: are you willing to go into collaboration with other parties so that you'll be more formidable to contest with the APC? And secondly, if the APC should come now and say, "Honorable, don't bother yourself, just step down for us," are you willing to do that?
1: Not really. I'm not willing, because I've had such
0: offers,
1: but I don't think I'm not aspiring for the position because of money.
4: Okay.
1: We want to change the situation.
2: But the relevance of
1: the issue of employment,
2: yes.
1: is a very serious issue. Sure. It's a very serious matter. We don't know.
4: Mm.
1: Talk about security, you asked the other time. It still has to do with unemployment.
2: Sure.
1: It has to do with unemployment.
4: Mm.
1: Your children cannot leave school after all the expense, after all the investment, and nowhere to go, nothing to do. And you'll be the one to be feeding them. Okay. How's the other time? Are you a parent? If you're a parent, do you have a school graduate?
0: No, not yet.
1: You are still feeding where they should be.
0: My kids are still in primary school.
1: It's a very important.
0: My daughter will soon leave for secondary school anyway.
1: Thank you very much.
2: So, Honorable.
1: Hello, sir.
2: I think it was a good that discussing this to see how you are selling your party. But I still have this feeling that your party ADP is super unknown and insignificant because you don't have even a councillor in Lagos State or representing you. What are the premise of you using only the social employment scheme that have been a total failure in most countries as a mantra? Don't you think it's a long walk to freedom?
1: Thank you very much. For the fact that you said social employment scheme failed in some countries. It does not mean that it will fail.
2: In Nigeria, it has failed also.
1: It has not failed. The managers failed
2: us.
1: How
2: are you getting your
1: managers? The managers failed us. You understand? The managers failed us. Because the social employment team was, you know, fully a government team. And you
2: what's the program for the women?
1: For the women? The platform takes care of everyone.
0: Okay.
1: Whether male or female.
0: Okay. Yes, all right. We need to go on this break. If you just tuned in, this is the Telescope on Jota 105.5 FM, and we have Honorable Ishola Bamidele, the ADP Lagos West Senatorial candidate for ADP in the 2027 election. So let's go on this break. Stay tuned. We'll be right back.

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0: All right, thank you for staying tuned to Jordan 105.5 FM. The program you're listening to is The Telescope. My name is Olumuyiwa Adelaja. Dr. Martin Morgan is here and Joy Abu is here. And we have in the studio Honorable Shola Bamidele, the Lagos State, the senatorial candidate, Lagos West senatorial candidate for the ADP in the 2027 general election. So he has been talking now. His priority is for unemployment. He wants, you know, he discussed social employment. He has been revolving around employment, so he just wants everybody to be gainfully employed. So we hope there are mechanisms in place to ensure that really works out. Okay. You can also call in the studio line to call 0906000335 to 0906000335 to. So Dr. Morgan, you were asking Honorable a question before we went on break.
1: Yeah, I was asking him. We know he answers. I said they don't have any.
0: Okay, so let's hear from this caller. Mm-hmm. Let's hear from this caller. Hello, good afternoon.
2: Good afternoon.
0: Yeah, good afternoon. Your name and where are you calling from?
2: Me. My name is Ransom, calling from Abuja. Ransom Sami is my name.
0: Ransom Sami?
2: Yes.
0: Okay. All right. You have
2: Yeah, you have a question that Honorable Judge the other time. And I want to bring him back to the question.
0: Okay.
2: On social media in Lagos. Yes, it's unemployment. Yes, unemployment. But now the problem has been there for decades. Mm-hmm. Especially the what do you call them now? This house in the meter parks.
0: Mm-hmm. Okay.
2: Eh?
0: Okay.
2: This government cannot solve the problem. They are coming to Limoche area now at our senator. I don't want to solve the problem of these people. In fact, it affects one other thing. Transport to Ikeja now is about 1,000 from Ghana further. Because I was treated and they collected about 4,000 from the driver. The boy can move. And these are these guys enjoying spending free money. And we are the ones paying because they have to charge the passenger. So it's a death problem, not for you alone. But do you have any plan to solve it? Thank you.
0: Okay. All right. Thank you. Thank you for that question. So what he's invariably saying is that these NWRC people, they have a way of even increasing the transport fare. So he just gave an example that. Okay. Let's just hear from one more person. Hello. Good morning. Good afternoon, rather.
3: Good afternoon. My name is William.
0: Okay, Mr. Williams, where are you calling from?
3: Yeah, I want to ask the senator.
0: Okay. Well, he's a senatorial candidate, not a senator yet.
3: Now he wants to come to almost 3,000 people at a time.
0: Okay. We didn't get the question.
3: He's not a governor. How can it be possible?
0: Okay, that he's not a governor. How can it be possible to empower students? Is that your question? Okay.
1: Well, I think what he's trying to say that is feeling that the Honorable project that is put in is highly impossible because
0: okay well not
1: that what people have already done on the ground. That is what he's asking.
0: So sir, he mentioned the first caller talked about
4: that's menace.
0: Yes, how they have even allowed the cost of transportation in Lagos, you know, the fuel cost is high, that they too they are demanding a whole lot of money from this driver, and this driver have no choice other than to increase fare, and they are invariably or indirectly also making it difficult for transmuters for Lagosians. So what will you say to that, sir? And

0: you are elected, what will you do about it?
1: Thank you very much, Mr. Lumiwa. Like I said, we have a governorship candidate.
0: Okay.
1: And if we are voted into power,
0: mm.
1: we have the Action Democratic Party
0: mm.
1: has a plan to modernize transportation in Lagos State.
2: How?
0: Okay.
2: How?
1: The thought oh. is talking about. Oh. They are doing something to get a living.
0: Mm.
1: They are trying to, like what we said the other time, unemployment. They have to survive.
0: Okay.
1: So we have a plan for modernizing transportation. And how do we want to modernize? We are not sending up them off. We'll bring them in and bring them up to corporate level.
0: Okay, they'll start wearing suits.
1: Wait. See, the first thing is, any Jack and Harry can come into transportation.
0: Okay.
1: And that is why you have all these issues.
0: Okay.
1: If you want to come into transportation, you come in as a corporate body.
0: Okay.
1: As a corporate body.
0: Okay. So are you, is your party looking into employing maybe graduates to be managing the parks?
1: What I'm saying is this.
0: Mm.
1: We have the plan. If you are coming to transportation, we are mm. investing, we are coming, mm. come as a corporate body.
0: But this once, sir.
1: Come as a company, and by doing so,
0: mm.
1: there'll be no room for this doubt.
0: But as long as you apply, see, you know, there are some people that they drive their car and they want to pick passenger. Maybe you are driving to the island. It happens a lot early in the morning. But, you know, these are corporate people. These guys still come that, if your car is also number of people, you have to pay me.
3: You have to pay.
0: So
1: you are here to understand what I'm saying.
0: Oh, okay.
1: Right now, the transportation sector is open.
0: Okay.
1: It's just open. Just get a vehicle and so you are already a transporter.
4: Your plan for to reduce the impact of transport, you modernize it and formalize that sector.
1: Sure.
4: And how do you do that? What are the metrics? I keep on asking on metrics, which have not been measured.
1: Right now, we have the Lagos State transit bus.
4: Yes.
0: Yeah, the BRT.
1: The BRT.
0: Yes.
1: That's corporate.
0: Okay.
1: You cannot see any of these touts, you know, going to them asking for money.
0: Okay. But it's extremely inadequate.
1: No, that's why I'm saying anyone that is coming to invest, to that is coming into transportation must come as a corporate body, not individuals.
4: Mm.
1: Not as individuals. Don't come into transportation. Come as a corporate body, register your company.
0: Okay. Okay.
1: Then, all right. Then we encourage, you know, people going to, I mean, transportation becoming a PLC companies. Do you understand?
0: Mm.
1: That we sanitize the transportation system.
0: Mm. Okay.
1: Not just for any Jack and Harry to come in.
0: Okay. What will be your final question, Joy, as we round this off now?
3: Okay. Thank you very much, Honorable. My question is very simple. If elected into power, I know that politicians are full of making promises. You've sat here and told us how you're going to employ from school to work, and you know it's one of campaign promises until we see the metrics. When you are elected into power, how would we, the senatorial district, measure your achievement or call you to order when we are not seeing those promises you have made? When 1 year into power is still the same status quo, what do we look out for? How do we call you and talk about your...
0: Okay, you're talking about accessibility, right?
3: Yes, accessible.
0: Okay, will you be accessible when voted as a senator?
1: Thank you very much. The first aspect of your question, let me answer that. I'm not just making a vague promises here.
3: Okay.
1: It's not vague. I'm saying what we have sat down, planned, and even how to execute, not just coming out to say we do it, but we know.
0: Okay, you have the plan.
1: We have the plan already. We have the base.
0: All right, sir.
1: We have the base. Just getting there and forward the base.
0: Okay, we need to run this off.
4: My own questions are in line to that. Will you accept to be recalled back if you fail and you are not performing? Because many people pursue those people are recalling back. So will you accept to be recalled back when you are not working well?
0: If elected.
1: Actually, that has been the problem of this nation now.
0: Mm.
1: That has been the problem.
0: With you.
1: Why not? Gladly.
0: Oh, okay.
4: Will you cross carpet to another party if elected?
1: if I'm now off, I'm being offered to cross carpet, I didn't do it. Is it when I'm now when I now get to office? I'm not
3: sorry,
0: okay.
3: Sir.
0: All right.
1: I cannot do that.
0: Okay, we just have to put it to that end here. If you just tuned in, we've been having conversation with Honorable Shola Bamidele, the Lagos West senatorial candidate of the ADP for the 2027 elections. This is the Telescope, and it's been thank you so much for coming around today. Thank you so much for being coming around out of your busy schedule. So that's it for today. Don't forget the Telescope holds every Mondays and Tuesdays from 12:15 to 1 p.m. right here on Jordan 105.5 FM. Many thanks, Dr. Martins Morgan. As usual, many thanks, Joy Abu. See, the server claim.
3: Not self-acclaimed.
0: I
3: am the only lady on the telescope.
0: You can't.
3: Show.
0: You can't.
4: The Turban woman.
0: She gave herself that title.
4: Turban woman.
0: Okay, maybe we should Turban her, right? Okay. We'll see to that some other time. So thank you so much. My name is Olumuyiwa Adelaja. Shout out to Nancy, to Sheo, and to Ayobami, who is, you know, they are just quiet. They are observing because they are also voters. They are looking for who to vote for. So every time we have candidates here, they want to listen. They want to listen so that they will know where to vote. Abi, am I lying? Thank you so much for being part of today's show. My name is Olumuyiwa Adelaja. Bye for now.

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1: 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Faulty steering, poor or faulty braking system, worn-out wipers, etc. are related causes of serious accidents. 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It will prolong your car's life. Cars and vehicles in advanced countries have a culture of regular maintenance. This is the more reason when they are brought into the country after 15 years of lifespan, they perform as brand new vehicles. 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

0: Gibbs, Jordan 105.5 FM, the station you are listening to. 12 minutes gone past the hour of 2 o'clock. Welcome to a super time on radio. Welcome to another exciting time on radio with me. My name is Vaughn Michael, and this is your favorite entrepreneurship and value radio station. I got you covered till the hour of 4 o'clock today on the show. It's time for us to move straight to business. And yes, today is definitely a special day as we get to delve into the world of leather, talking about the Nilets Connect on radio right here on Jordan 105.5 FM. It promises to be a good time with me. All you have to do is make sure you tag along with me right here on the show. First up, I was speaking with few amazing people when it comes to the leather works today, as we spotlight a very modern topic in the leather industry, talking about made in Nigerian leather produce from local craft to the global market. How can we elevate our leather to the next level? Very important that we get to do that. It's important that we get to navigate the leather industry and get our leather to a whole new level. And today we're speaking with James Levinus, who was on the show with us last week. And we'll be touching on a whole lot today. For those of you just tuning in for the first time, James Levinus is the CEO, Yakasin Global Best Ventures, building Nigeria's footwear industry through innovation and export. A company whose vision is to become a leading footwear manufacturer and consulting company in Africa, with a mission to deliver durable, high-quality footwear while exploring individuals and industries through training, innovation, and strategic partnership. Yes, and also we'll be speaking with Comrade Fashino Akure, the MD CEO AA King Kofash Africa Bespoke Shoe, the national president of the International Shoemakers Day Organization of Nigeria, ISDON, and the national training director of Kalan Cobblers and Leather Artisans Association of Nigeria. Also the technical committee member on leather and leather products for Standard Organization of Nigeria, SON. Yes, his name is Comrade Fashino Akuride. And also we're going to speak with Lexi. Yes, Lexi, who is one of the brain behind the Nigerian Fashion Week. So it's a full-blown show today. Yes, let's get straight to business. Good afternoon to you, sirs.
1: Yes,
2: good afternoon.
3: Good afternoon.
0: It's a pleasure having you gentlemen with me right here on the show. Let's quickly get straight to business before I bring in Mr. Lexi. Let's touch on the leather industry first of all. We're moving from locally made product to the global best product at this very time, and it's all about export focus right now when it comes to the leather industry. I mean, according to the data last year, the leather didn't hit the $1 billion mark, but I mean, leather got 900 and something million dollars in revenue for the country, which is a plus, which is a big one. But I know we can hit the $1 million mark. I know we can pass that very mark by doing the right thing. What is our position right now from the local market to the global market? I'll start with you, Comrade Fashino, right now.
4: Good day, Mr. Mike, and good day to our listeners out there. My name is Comrade Fashino, as you said. I am glad to be here today. It's a pleasure. I want to, you know, appreciate the invite. Thank you.
0: Yes, sir.
4: So speaking about, you know, taking the leather craft from the local consumption down to the global market,
0: yes,
4: this is not an easy task. You know, we have to do the assignment very well, right from our, you know, tannery down to the local craftsmen. So, you know, to reach the global market. So I think all we need to do as a craftsman is for us to, you know, make sure that our, you know, training is paramount. We must ensure that training is something that we inculcate both locally and internationally for us to achieve the purpose of reaching the global market.
0: Okay, training is very important. To train, retrain, learn, relearn, unlearn, and keep learning. For you, Mr. James, I mean, why are we scared of putting our product in on the global scene? Why are we scared of saying, hey, this is my product, I want it to showcase that maybe the Italy Fashion Week, showcase your product at some of the major positions or some of the major events happening all around the world? Why are we not ready to do that, really?
1: Okay, good afternoon, my listeners. My name is James Levin, as the CEO of Yakason Global Venture. I will say we are not scared of putting our brand into the global market. But you know, as fashioner have said, everything begins, you know, from the rearing of animal. So the quality of the leather start from the animal itself. So the finishing of our local craftsmen presently now is not up to 70%, I will say it, because there is no support that has come much from the policymaker, but which I believe Niles, which is a Ministry of Science and Tech, has taken this move in order to bring us together to collaborate as Nigerians to begin to see where we have fallout and begin to fix them. Now, by the time we continue to collaborate and continue to talk and collaborate with the policymakers and have the good machineries, we are going to hit the better quality that can put Nigeria into, you know, the global market. So as it stands now, there is a whole lot of work that need to be done, but the good work now is that we have started something. And what we have started is to come together and know that, okay, we have an assignment, you know, for us to, you know, come together, see what can we do, what we need to look forward to do better, and then, you know, consistency and continuous improvement is what really take us there. But I want to say presently there are some few craftsmen that are already selling their product outside the country.
0: Okay.
1: Yeah. From the bag making, the footwear, but they sell it, you know, just to a couple of few individuals that have seen, you know, their work and want to really kind of help them and encourage them that what they have doing, what they are doing is good. Okay. So as a sort of encouragement, so I think there are few that are selling, but I think we need to go beyond selling to individuals and then move, you know, like China have come into our country and have a lot of products, so we too begin to move it to other country, especially in the Africa, by using the African free zone, trade zone,
0: free zone.
1: To see that we do that. But we want to thank the federal government through the Ministry of Science and Tech, and equally thank Jordan FM for this opportunity, which we have started, and we are, you know, hoping that it will not run halfway. So we should follow it to detail to see that those areas that we have fallout, we fix them so that we can really put Nigeria into, you know, the global market.
0: Definitely.
1: So that we can be competitive to other nations like Italy.
0: Amazing.
1: Thank you very much.
0: Definitely. That's the vision of the Niles Show on radio right here, where we touch light and spotlight the leather industry in the country, making sure that leather gets its right spotlighting. Moving beyond oil is the goal of this very show. Let me come to you, Comrade Fashino. You're part of the Standard Organization of Nigeria. I mean, you're part of the technical committee right there when it comes to leather and leather projects. Quickly run us through some leather projects that is going on in the country right now for we who don't know. I mean, what are some of the projects happening right now that will beneficiary to an average boy who is just kicking off his shoemaking career and wanting to go international right now?
4: Thank you for that question, Mr. Mike. You see, at the moment, the SON is working seriously to ensure that every leather artisans, getting the standard, not just buying leather from the market, but you must understand the principles, the standard, the rudiments before you have a good leather to make use of. So as it is, a project ongoing at the moment is in a nine list. And that is a project that is worth $100 to $200 billion for the leather sector.
0: Wow.
4: Bring in machines and the likes for us to have a very good leather product instead of just dealing with the wet blues sending from Nigeria to other part of the world and returning back to us as finished leather products. And I think by the time the government come in place to support these projects, it's a win-win for us, and it's going to help the leather sector at large. So I think for now, we are working on that, and that is one of the reasons why this program is coming on board for us to synergize, partner together to ensure the success of such a huge project. Thank you so much.
0: Amazing. Thank you so much for that, everyone. Let me come to you, Mr. James, right now. I mean, I asked this question last week. We're still yet to be very proud of rocking our Made in Nigerian product. You go on some of the major red carpets in the country and you see people who are not really proud to say they are wearing XYZ persons. It's still a thing in this part of the world. Now, we're looking at going international, no doubt about that. How do we fix the broken relationship between locally made leather producer, the final made ones, from handbag to shoes to pouches and things like that? How do we fix the broken relationship with the consumers in Nigeria not being proud of a brand in quote, and making sure that they understand that this is our own? It's time for us to rock it and push it.
1: Okay, on this I will say it, human being has different views, and in many places you could see so many people that are proud of putting on locally made footwears, locally made fashions, and whatever you could call it. And but some people that they have a class that they will say they will never put made in Nigeria. As it is in this program now, advocacy is one of the key things that will continue to advocate. Yeah? But I will call on to all the leather artisan to do right, follow process and make sure that the standards, of production, they keep it and make sure their product is well finished. So if we have gotten to that level, people that believe and continue to buy and see that is serving them, they will tell others. So from there you will see that gradually brands will continue to move. Like for example, I am in the school shoes.
0: Okay.
1: I have some other brand, but I'm into school shoes. I want to tell you that I have been able to gain trust from some of my customers, even though sometimes there are some challenges that will come up, which we are working hard to see that we put those challenges. If you give some of my customers China shoes that are not leather, or from any other part of the country that are not leather, they know. And because of that, they will not try it. And some people that maybe over time that will want to say that one is more cheaper, that they wanted to go and try, You know, their experience was very, very, unfavorable. So for that, they have to come back. And gradually, we are gaining, more market. So a lot of school shoes are very proud of making use of our brand.
0: Okay.
1: So, but all we are going to, ask the tannery is to continue to see how they can give us, because I tell you, most of the leather produced here, they are exported, because the price they are given, it is beyond what Naira can buy, is dollars. And when we put that dollars in mathematics, you discover that it is very, very high, and the product at the end will not be able to serve our people. So, but gradually we have some locally, tanneries that are really serving us. So, but those tanneries need support in order to be able to come out with a better, quality that can really represent our country. So, to say it, some people are proud making use of our product. Because, like, I made a shoe, someone bought it, and around Ikoto and whatever, a doctor saw the shoe, and there was a serious argument. And in that argument, in fact, the doctor had to leave his hospital and look for my factory and came to me.
0: Wow.
1: And said, are you sure you make these shoes? So when he discovered, I graduated, with footwear manufacturer, and some of my workers, have HND in footwear manufacturer or footwear technology. He said he has never heard of this. He has never heard of this. So I believe in working with people that, that are skillful. So I go to Niles, I finish from Niles, and I go to Niles, I pick workers there, and we are growing because we are looking at the future. It is not easy now, but I think the future, we are seeing a brighter future. So people are making use of our product, and they are proud making use of our product. But we need a higher percentage of Nigeria, beginning from, the presidency, the senators, the House of Reps, the governors, the local government chairman, ministers, call them, and the military, that they will be proud to say, oh, these things were made, by our own nations. And by doing that, it is going to create a whole lot of employment, and give our youth a better reasoning of feeding themselves and then planning for their better future. And it will reduce a lot of youth moving around through the Sahara Desert, that they want to move to Europe. A lot of them die in the bush and so on. So a lot of things. So we need to collaborate and see that we make Nigeria a better home for all.
0: Amazing. Collaboration is key to growth. Very important. Thank you so much for that, Mr. James Livinus. Let's take a pause right there as we move straight to, the Nigerian Fashion Week, which is coming very soon. And yes, we'll be speaking with one of the brain behind this very one, talking about Lexi Mojo Eyes. Lexi Mojo Eyes is a globally recognized Pan-African cultural ambassador, fashion promoter, and creative industry leader, widely acknowledged as the pioneering force in the conceptualization, curation, and execution of high-impact platforms that showcase and advance Africa's rich cultural, creative, and economic potential. Yes, he will be joining us via the phone at this very time as we get to spotlight, the Nigerian Fashion Week happening on the 2nd to 3rd of October 2026, where you'd get to exhibit a whole lot. Good afternoon, Mr. Lexi. How are you today? Mr. Lexi,
2: hey, I am. Yes, I can hear you. I'm very well. Good afternoon, everyone.
0: Awesome. Good to have you here. The Nigerian Fashion Week.
2: Thank you so much for having us. We're very grateful.
0: You're welcome. The Nigerian Fashion Week is definitely a household name already. It's been consistent. How have you kept this very event going for the period of time it's been running?
2: Okay. It's the oldest fashion week in Nigeria since 2002. My name is Lexi Mojo Eyes. I am President CEO of Legendary Gold Limited, the owners and organizers of Nigeria Fashion Week. I'm a pioneer in Nigerian fashion over 36 years now. You know, we were the ones that came up with the idea of reorienting Nigerian designers to look inward, to look at fabrics, accessories, and designs. And we also reoriented Nigerians to wear Nigerian clothes.
0: Awesome.
2: You know, and since the year 2000, we've taken Nigerian fashion around the world, 38 countries. Around the world till dates. I mean, all the Paris, Milano, New York, London, Tokyo, we've been in 38 countries.
0: Wow. Amazing.
2: You know, so Nigeria Fashion Week gives Nigerian designers the opportunity to be able to showcase what they have to the rest of the world. We also welcome international designers.
0: Amazing.
2: To participate in the runway shows. Then we also have the exhibition, you know, where fashion entrepreneurs can exhibit their various products. From leather work, like you have been talking about, to all other part of the value chain of fashion, textile, and garment.
0: Amazing. Yeah. Now, what are we to expect from this year's Nigerian Fashion Week? What are the expectations? How high are the expectations right now?
2: Yeah, we've been working around the clock for this year's event, and we have about 41 designers, you know, participating this year. It's an event that will run for like 4 days. The first day we have, which is the 1st of October, we have the welcome cocktail for both local and international participants, for diplomats, for top government people, for models, everybody participating. We have like a welcome cocktail. On the 2nd is the official opening. The Fashion Week will be declared open by the Minister of Art, Culture, Tourism and the Creative Economy. You know,
0: yeah,
2: and other top government people, you know, and each day we're having 3 runway shows, one for 12, one for 3, one for 6, you know, presenting different designers. So for the first 2 days we have all the runway shows, and in the same space we have the exhibitions, you know, by fashion entrepreneurs. Then the last day is the Gala Fashion and Awards Night, which is the Nigeria Fashion Awards. We will be giving awards to those that have contributed or have made a difference in the Nigerian fashion ecosystem. You know, so that just gives you a rundown of what we are doing. But most importantly, this year we are having a partnership with Walmart. Walmart is the biggest departmental shop in the U.S. We have struck a deal to have access to about 10 of Walmart shops.
0: Wow.
2: In the U.S., in Canada, and in Latin America, where Nigerian fashion entrepreneurs can stock their products. But like you know, it is not that easy. It's a process.
0: True.
2: You know, because you go through quality control and all that. So we are kickstarting with what we call the Nigerian Fashion Entrepreneur Forum, where we have some officials from Walmart.
0: Okay.
2: You know, that will be spending time with local fashion entrepreneurs to guide them through what is possible and what is not possible, and how we can assess those 1,000 shops in the U.S., Canada, and Latin America.
0: Amazing. I mean, quite an amazing initiative, and this will definitely help boost the Nigerian fashion industry. Where is this event happening? How can people be a part of this very amazing event?
2: Yes, the welcome cocktail is strictly by invitation. Okay. That is being co-organized by Africa CEO Club. Okay. They are the ones sponsoring that part of the the first day of activities of the Nigeria Fashion Week. Then the 2 days of exhibition and runway shows will take place in Soul Lounge and Resorts in Jahi, Abuja.
0: Okay.
2: You know, and the Gala Fashion and Awards Night will take place in Transcorp Hilton Hotel. you know, in Abuja as well. Yeah.
0: Amazing. For participants, for people who want to showcase their fashion produce, their fashion product, I mean, some of the designs they have, how can they go about it? I mean, for people coming from Lagos, from all walks of life, how can they go about this?
2: Okay, I think we are full. Exhibition is full.
0: Wow.
2: The runway show is full.
0: Wow.
2: You know, and that is why we have 41 designers from not just Nigeria, from outside Nigeria as well.
0: Wow.
2: We are full. The exhibition is full. You know, I mean, the event is next week. It starts from Thursday next week. You know, so we are just set. We are just putting finishing touches to everything now.
0: Amazing.
2: You know, so maybe for those that are interested, it will be for 2027. We start promoting and advertising in good time so that they can apply and go through the process of meeting all our standards, you know, for them to be able to participate.
0: Amazing. So you had that one. Slots are closed. I'm sorry about that for just letting you guys know. But hey, the fashion world is definitely bracing up for something big, no doubt about that. Mr. Ice, let's talk about collaboration with the leather industry. I mean, they are leather clothes, they are leather designs, they are amazing leather jackets and things out there at this very time. What is lacking really when it comes to collaboration in the Nigerian fashion space? There is, I don't know if it's a beef or I don't know, but there's this thing where the people in the fashion industry don't want to collaborate with those who are making the shoe. They don't see them as fashion people also. They see them, I don't know, they look at them with one kind of eyes. I don't know why it's like that. But
2: no, that is not true.
0: Okay.
2: That is not true at all.
0: I stand to be corrected.
2: Yes, that's not true. And that is part of what, that is one of the reasons Nigeria Fashion Week is here.
0: Okay.
2: You know, because Nigeria Fashion Week is open to all participants. You know, all fashion accessories for jewelries, for bags, for shoes, for clothes, for cutting, for fabrics, for textile. You know, it's an entire value chain. You know, and leather is one of the most important part of this chain.
0: True.
2: You know, because I know, you know, a lot of the tanneries, most of the tanneries are in the northern part of Nigeria. I know a lot of the tanneries, they've had big challenges. You know, I think what they lack, you know, I mean, it's not only them that have the challenge.
0: Yeah.
2: I mean, this is what we've been battling for about 30 years.
0: Mm.
2: You know, we know this, and this is one of the reasons we moved the Fashion Week from Lagos to Abuja. Because the Minister of Art, Culture, Tourism and Creative Economy asked me to move the event to Abuja because she believed this is a national event.
0: True.
2: So, but the major reason why I decided to move it is because I want this event to get close to the policy makers. You know, because it's the minister that is hosting this event. You know, so a lot of the stakeholders and government policymakers are going to attend. You know, so that makes it easier, because one thing is for us to be doing our thing in Lagos, but those people that will really make those policies,
0: to be
2: that will make
0: it.
2: All the difference for us, that thing is for them to be part of it, because if they are not part of it, it will just be the same noise over and over. You know, the truth of the matter is a lot of people do not know how to connect with the fashion industry.
0: True.
2: I will tell you for free, Afreximbank is spending so much money in the fashion industry, but I will tell you for free that they still do not understand the industry. You know, so they end up spending money in areas that are not necessary. The very first CANEX, which was CAX, that was organized in 2018 in Cairo, I put it together for Afreximbank. All the creative parts of it, I put it together. You know, but you also will see that you have organizations that, yes, they seem to want to say they want to make a difference, but they seem not to want to make the difference because they're not getting the right people to tell them what to do. You know, I, for example, I've had the experience around the world. In 2008, I became the only African on the board of governors of the World Fashion Organization for 10 years. The World Fashion Organization is what FIFA is to football. Do you understand? So I know how the industry work abroad, why it has come this far, their successes and everything, you know, and those are knowledge you want to go to give to those stakeholders or policymakers that can make a difference. but you also want to give your ideas out to people that will not run with it without you, because that has happened. It has happened repeatedly, and said to hold back. You know, so one thing is, a lot of people do not understand the fashion industry, how it works. It is not about the runway shows. And this is what I'm trying to tell everybody by coming back with a Walmart shop. Coming out with Walmart shops, or coming out with Walmart, you know, so that they understand how the industry works. But we need to go to get the government, those that can influence the government, I mean, those that make the policies, to be part of it, to see. Like that, do we understand how it works and what policies they can put in place, you know, to make fashion entrepreneurs benefit, you know, make money not just for themselves but also for the country.
0: Amazing.
2: You know what I mean?
0: Yes.
2: So coming back to your question, partnership. The partnership, there's nothing wrong. It is just for everybody to connect. You know, because we have had occasions in the past where fashion designers will tell us we need no dread. We have this collection we want to show in the fashion week. We need jewelry designers to work with us. You know, so that they can give us the right accessories. We need those that are producing bags, you know, to work with us so that they can give us bags that can go with the clothing. We need those that does shoes. You know, so most of it is not what you have said. Most of the time it's just for them to be able to connect, you know, and close the gaps between them. And this is what Nigeria Fashion Week is doing.
0: Amazing.
2: For this year, we even have designers that we have connected with various accessory designers to work together. You know, so it's just a matter of talking with each other. And Nigeria Fashion Week is one of those platforms that brings them together. You know what I mean?
0: Amazing stuff. Thank you so much for breaking that down. I mean, all of our collaboration and bridging that very gap that is still very visible in that industry. I mean, work together to get the industry to a whole new level, because if the players play the games right, they would definitely win. Thank you so much, Mr. Legzi. Once again, from the 1st of October, yes, to the 3rd of October, that's when the event is happening.
2: To the 4th of October,
0: yes. I mean,
2: yes.
0: Good days of exhibition, good days of enjoying the ambience and the goodness of African fashion and Nigerian fashion. It's important that you can be a part of this one if you have the opportunity to go and see the glorious fashion world in Nigeria. Before I let you go, sir, let's talk about made in Nigerian wares right now. Some people are still saying our finishing is not good, which I really don't agree with at this very time. I have seen some fantastic Nigerian design. I have seen some amazing designs out there, but people are still not buying into it. Some people will still tell you that Nigerian designs are pricey, because we see everybody putting XYZ luxury in there. We are at this very time. For everybody into clothing right now, you see Adeyemi luxury, this one luxury. The luxuries is too much for an average Nigerian. That could be the problem why people are not patronizing right now. Why? Why is it so?
2: Okay, let me break it down for you. In fashion, there's what they call haute couture. And there's what they call ready-to-wear, which the French refer to as prêt-à-porter.
0: Okay.
2: Haute couture are clothes that are made for like stars, like celebrities, you know, top artists. Haute couture is what, I mean, I'm telling you what happens abroad, because what everything we are doing here, though we have been able to transcend into what we do best, which is our local fabrics, accessories, and designs. But also the way the system works, we are trying to get it from abroad as well, so that it works well for us. It works abroad. That is what we have not been able to get right. So generally abroad, it is haute couture and prêt-à-porter, ready to wear. So like I said, haute couture is those special clothes that celebrities wear. That means a celebrity goes to a designer, and the designer does a special outfit. For example, a celebrity wants to go for an event, and the designer does something special for that celebrity to show up in that event. that clothes, that dress or clothes that the celebrity is wearing for that event is something that is specially made for him or her.
0: Okay.
2: That outfit will not be made twice.
0: Mm.
2: You know, so that it's not like you seeing what you are as a celebrity, seeing what you are wearing or somebody else.
0: Yeah.
2: You know what I mean? You know, so that is haute couture. You know, clothes that are specially made for certain people.
0: Mm.
2: Then there's a prêt-à-porter. Prêt-à-porter is what you get off the rack when you go and shop abroad. You go to a shop, you have different clothes in different sizes. Mm. So if you like something there, you just pick your size off, you are ready to wear and go. You know what I mean? That's why it's called ready to wear, prêt-à-porter, you know? So coming back to Nigeria, 99% of what our Nigerian designers does are haute couture.
0: Mm. Mm.
2: Haute couture are expensive because you remember, and you are, I think you can relate with this. When you go to a designer's place, a tailor's place, like we say, they take your measurement, right?
0: Yes.
2: That is what a celebrity abroad would do. They go to a designer's place and they take their measurement. It takes them 1 month for that dress to be ready.
0: Ready.
2: And you and I, we know the fight we fight with tailors for our clothes to get ready. You know what I mean? You know? So what Nigerian designers do is haute couture. So we have been trying to encourage them to come out from there and do ready to wear. But doing ready to wear, the structure need to be put in place. Doing ready to wear means you have retail shops spread all over the place. So that when a designer is producing 1,000, 10,000, 100,000, there are the shops for these clothes to get into there. So that people will not have to go to a tailor's place to take measurements. It is easier for you to just buy off the rack. You know what I mean?
0: Yeah.
2: So those are the structures that are not on ground in Nigeria. You know? And it is not true that Nigerian designers have not, they've come of age. Nigerian designers are even better than international designers right now.

0: all I've heard or worn are either Nigerian designers' clothes or African designers' clothes.
1: Amazing.
0: And when I travel around the world wearing these things, everybody wants to buy these things off me.
1: Wow.
0: Off my body. You know what I mean?
1: Yeah.
0: You know, so Nigerian designers and African designers are doing very well. It is just that the system has not been put properly in place, you know, for these things. Because when you are doing haute couture, it's more expensive than when you are doing ready to wear, you are mass producing. You know what I mean? So these are the issues, and this is where we are.
1: Thank you so much for breaking that down for us. How can people get to connect with the Nigerian Fashion Week on social media? How can they get to do that up on the social space right now? Follow on social media to maybe view live the event and things like that.
0: Yeah, just Nigeria Fashion Week. NigeriaFashionWeek.ng, that's the website. You'll get all the information and all details. Then all our social media handles, Nigeria Fashion Week, you'll get us.
1: All right. Thank you so much, Mr. Mojo, for speaking with us right here on the show. Mr. Legzi, thank you for talking to us. The gentleman with me, are you still there with me?
2: Yes, sir.
1: Before we wrap things all up, one final word for the major players in the leather industry right now, as we wrap things all up, how can we move from locally made to the international market? That is the goal right now. One final word from both of you, sir.
2: Thank you so much, Mr. Mike. You see, according to what our speaker from Fashion, what is it called, just said, you see, Nigeria leather industry, what we lack is the partnership. And that is what has been affecting most of the leather, you know, craftsmen and even the factories, even down to the bespoke, you know, makers. It has been affecting because what we do in the industry is that we want to, like, do everything on our own. We want to produce from, you know, pattern drafting, you know, down to the finishing. And by the time we inculcate this habit of, you know, coming together, working together, synergize, partner with even the foreign counterparts that are, you know, into the system, I think that will, you know, go a long way helping us to, you know, achieve success. And that is why I normally agitate and advocate on every leather platform that our leather produce must be of great standard. And when, you know, having a great standard, when synergy is nowhere to be found, the good standard won't come to place. So we must synergize, partner together. Mr. Hay.
1: Okay. Mr. James, you can take over. I think we're having technical difficulties with Comrade Fashion. Mr. James, are you there with me?
3: Yes, sir.
1: All right, go ahead, sir. One final word from you.
3: Okay, sir. Sorry.
1: Okay, it's Jordan 105.5 FM right here in the city of Lagos as we get to wrap things all up right here on the Nihilist Show on radio. It's been a super time with the gentlemen who were with me right here on the show. Now, don't you forget the Nigerian Fashion Week from the 1st of October all the way down to the 4th of October. Make it a date. It's happening in Abuja, so you should be a part of this very one. It's important that you be a part of this very one. Welcome back, Mr. James. Go ahead.
3: All right, thank you very much. Sorry for that interruption. Yeah.
1: All right, go ahead, sir.
3: Okay, hello, can you hear me?
1: I can hear you loud and clear.
3: Okay. So I want to close by saying Nigeria has the people, the skill, the raw material, the market to develop a strong leather footwear industry. The opportunity is to move from individual artisan to organized production, from informal marketers to strong brand. and from local sales to regional

0: and global market. As a stakeholder, our responsibility is to support local production, develop skill, improve quality, and create environment where Nigerian leather product can compete anywhere in the world. Other people over there do not have two heads. Let's think, let's practice, and let's continue to improve. We will be there. Thank you very much.
1: Thank you so much. Practice, think, continue to improve, and we will definitely get there. And that's where we draw the curtains on the Nile's show on radio. Thank you so much, gentlemen, for speaking with me and taking time out to talk to me right here on the show. Join us again, same time, next Tuesday, right here on The Switch, the Nile's Connector, right here on radio. Von Michael, so the voice with you here is Henry Adams with the song titled, one of my favorite tune at this very time, is the song titled One Chance.
2: I hope you're good. I'm sorry I haven't been able to reply you. There's just a lot going on right now. I do love you, but I just can't do anything right now. I'm really sorry. Hopefully sometime in the future. I'm sorry.

Jordan 105.5 FM. I need you to go check this one. It's brand new. It's Mayo and Big Kid. The song titled The Winner. If you know you're a winner, this tune is definitely for you. Designed for all winners out there. Get out there, go start winning. No matter the situation, you're definitely going to win. It's Mayo and Big Kid. Winner.

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Jordan 105 at 5FM. Before I bounce, this is me saying a big, big happy birthday to the Fresh Prince himself. Happy birthday to you, Fresh Prince. Wishing you long life, prosperity, and health and wealth. All the goodies and all the goodness that comes with a new age may fall on you as you celebrate a new time and a new dawn. Happy birthday to you, the Fresh Prince. Enjoy life to the fullest. I draw the curtains right here. I say my goodbye. I love you guys so much. I'll be back here again tomorrow, 12:30 all the way down to 3 p.m. Keep the energy positive always. I love you guys so, so much. I'm out.

0: Good evening. Here's the news update at 4 on Jordan 105.5 FM Lagos. I am Michael Irumaka in the highlights. SEC proposes strict new capital rules for forex brokers. Cash outside bank hits 4.8 trillion naira in August, CBN projects. CBN cuts benchmark interest rate to 23 amid easing inflation. On the foreign scene, UNGA81 UN chief asks AI superpower to open dialogue on technology future. Now the news in detail. President Bola Tinubu's decision to skip the 81st United Nations General Assembly will not hurt Nigeria's diplomacy, the presidency has informed Minister Mohammed Idris said. Vice President Kashim Shettima is leading the Nigerian delegation and will deliver the national statement on Thursday while Tinubu remains on vacation in Europe. Presidential spokesperson Bayo Onanuga described criticism from former Vice President Atiku Abubakar and others as baseless and officially dismissed claims of any U.S. travel restriction as pure politics. Nigeria's UN envoy Jimbo Ibrahim noted that more than 60% of invited leaders are also sending deputies or ministers. Nigeria has recorded no reported piracy incident in its territorial waters for 4 consecutive years. Chief of Naval Staff Vice Admiral Idi Abbas announced on Tuesday in Calabar. Speaking at the graduation of Naval Warfare Corps,
1: awesome talk.
0: 10 at the Naval War College, Nigeria, Abbas credited improved maritime security and urged the Nigerian Navy to maintain its operational pace against emerging threats. He noted that a sharp drop in incident across the Wada Gulf of Guinea and stressed that maritime security remains vital to Nigeria's economy. Citing June 2026 crude oil production of about 1.56 million barrels per day, the Navy is intensifying effort against crude oil theft, illegal mining, and other economic sabotage, while also supporting joint operations against terrorism and insurgency, Abbas said. In business, the Monetary Policy Committee of the Central Bank of Nigeria has reduced the country's benchmark interest rate to 23% from 26.5%. CBN Governor Olayemi Cardoso announced this decision on Tuesday at the end of the committee's 307th meeting in Abuja. He stated that the committee has resolved to reset the monetary policy rate to 23%. The cut follows 2 consecutive hold at previous MPC meetings and come after a 50 basis point reduction in February 2026. The move coincides with a continued decline in Nigeria's inflation rate, according to the latest National Bureau of Statistics figures. Headline inflation eased slightly to 15.39% in August from 15.43% in July. On the foreign scene, United Nations Secretary General Antonio Guterres on Tuesday called on leading AI power to open channel for dialogue, transparency and cooperation on the technology's rapid advances, drawing parallels with US-Soviet efforts to manage existential risks during the Cold War. Speaking at the 81st United General Assembly in New York, Guterres said nations with the greatest AI capabilities carry the greatest responsibility to humanity. The appeals comes as the United States and China discuss creating a dedicated communication channel on AI concerns ahead of a possible summit between President Donald Trump and Xi Jinping later this week. Neither Washington nor Beijing signed the call. Trump has rejected what he calls unjustified fears that could harm the industry, while Xi has stressed that no single country should dominate AI and has backed international cooperation. You have been listening to the news update at 4 on Jordan 105.5 FM. To end the news update, here are the highlights. Tinubu UNGA absence to setback, presidency says. SEC proposes strict new capital rules for forex brokers. Nigeria has achieved 4 years of zero sea piracy, Naval says. In business, CBN cuts benchmark interest rates to 23% amid easing inflation. On the foreign scene, UNGA 81 UN chief ask AI power to open dialogue on technology future. And as the news update at 4 is produced by the news team, just before we go, consider this business proverb: action is the foundation key to all success. Follow and like our social media pages: Instagram at Jordan 105 FM Lagos, Facebook Jordan 105.5 FM, XR Jordan 105 FM. 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
3: 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Faulty steering, poor or faulty braking system, worn-out wipers, etc. are related causes of serious accident. Regular visits to Rock Foundation will help you in ensuring everything is working properly. The maximum performance of your car for your peace of mind is our business. It will prolong your car's life. Cars and vehicles in advanced countries have a culture of regular maintenance. This is the more reason when they are brought into the country after 15 years of lifespan, they perform as brand new vehicles. At Rock Foundation, we will help you to prolong the lifespan of your car so that it can serve you better and you can invest the money to buy a new car or vehicle in a business that will double your money. 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
1: It's Young John, the wicked producer.

0: Back to Jordan Drive, Abby. Welcome to Jordan Drive. How are you all doing? How's everybody doing? Good evening. A fantastic evening to you. I trust that you've been having a great time with, you know, your day, the music, everything that has been coming your way through the station all through the day. You're welcome to the Jordan Drive Show. I mean, our regular listeners, they know what we do on this show. It's a show where we get to gist, talk, you know, and discuss the pressing needs of the society. When I say the pressing needs of the society, I mean the pressing needs, because you and I can agree that there's a lot going on in Nigeria as we currently speak, from fake products to a lot of people just getting depressed. A lot of people are tired. I don't even know. I've had my own share of the day, but don't worry. We're still going to make sure that we have a very great, fantastic, and amazing show. So, in my Oluwa Funke Obisheso element, I want to tell you once again that this is the Jordan Drive Show. And like you know, we begin with the Market Square segment, where we got to discuss everything going on in the marketplace from the buyer's perspective to the seller's perspective. Welcome to Jordan Drive. I'm not alone in the studio today. I think Oluwa transferred the dry energy that I received from her. She transferred it to me, because she says she's not feeling fine. So all of a sudden, me too, I'm not feeling fine. You're welcome. How are you? How are you doing?
1: Hello, everybody.
0: I saw you when you were leaving Chinedu shop. So just open your mouth now and start talking.
1: What did you do for Chinedu shop?
0: I was on bike. I was coming to work, but I saw you in the shop.
1: In Chinedu shop?
0: Yes, I saw you there.
1: And what was he doing there? What was Chinedu doing in the shop?
0: Because you know that when you came outside, you were trying to...
1: You saw me in Chinedu shop trying to do what?
0: Don't worry.
1: Buy what?
0: Don't worry.
1: What Chinedu is selling? What Chinedu selling that I want to buy? See, my people, happy new week. Even if it's Tuesday, I feel like the week is starting out strong this week, because I am strong. So everyone, actually, it's the Drive Time Show on Jordan 105.5 FM. Are you ready for the best show on radio? Are you ready for a great time? Are you ready to have fun, have meaningful conversation, have great music? This is the show for you. Like Funke said, the Market Square segment is coming right after now. My name is Oreoluwa Fatogun, but you can call me DJ Rezi for the entirety of the show, because I give you the great tunes, great music, anything you want to listen to, we are right here. But like I said, today is good. It has a different vibe to it. So when we come back from this break, we will giantly, we will tell you what is going on. No, what is truly going on?
0: Exactly. You see, before we even go on that break, I think that there's still a bit of maybe sort of like an introduction that we need to do, because I don't know what is going on out there with, you know, a lot of people nowadays. I mean, the whole idea is it the economy, or some people are just intentionally doing this? How are you getting into a bus, a public bus, and you would sit? You're not even standing, or it's not like they're standing at the bus stop to say, pay for me. You enter a public transport, and you're not telling the next person that, please, they should help you to pay. How? I mean, this audacity, I don't know where people are ordering it for. I get what is going on in the country. But I think that you should still be able to save yourself some embarrassment. And you get... Yes, now. You get into the bus. You know the way the conductor behave. You know the way the driver behave. You know how the people can also react to that. And they're asking you for money, and you are looking...
1: Right.
0: Why? It's not just better to be at the bus stop and just ask and...
1: And ask first before you get into a bus, and then it gets to where you're going. And I think I understand that. It's some years ago it has happened to me, where a woman said, I was going from Oshodi to Mautu, and she just said, oh mommy, kiniko. And thank God for that day I had like more money with me, because sometimes, especially these days,
0: the days of the Lord.
1: See, if they had 15 naira, if they were to add 10 naira to that transport fare. If they were to add 20 naira to that transport fare, Ore is just going to be there looking and saying, oh God.
0: No, we're not happy. There'll be somebody that can recognize you.
1: Oh no. See, when I'm going out, thank God it's not yet TV, and thank God radio is like a blind media. You cannot see me, You don't know what I look like. I would not speak. Just say, oh my God, I recognize your voice from Jordan FM. It's a lie. I am not talking to anyone. Apart from, oh wow, I do not say anything else, because you cannot, it's not me. You say, auntie, are you not the one from Jordan FM? Why are you dressed like your problems like this?
0: Hey.
1: No, it's not me that you're going to say that to. Thank you very much. So that is, I can still thanking God for the cover of radio. If you see me like this, say, on the road, when I'm coming to the office, I look beautiful. But look at me at home first. You can see wonders. But I get what you're saying, where somebody just enters the bus and puts their responsibility on somebody else just because they didn't take time to probably ask. But there are some people that is their status quo. That is their status quo. They just enter bus. Anybody they meet there, that's the person that will pay for their journey.
0: Yeah, it has become a norm for them.
1: And do you know what happened? Today, now, one boy, I don't think he's up to 10 years old, probably 8 years old. He say, auntie, good afternoon. He's coming from school. I don't know him from Adam. He say, auntie, good afternoon. I say, good afternoon. He say, anything for me? Money, This is where it starts from. Because if he say anything for me, and I say, fine boy, come here. I like your confidence. I give you 500.
0: Yeah.
1: I give you 200. I'm not saying that it's not bad. It's not good to give.
0: To
1: but
0: help people.
1: When I've given him today, tomorrow, he will ask me again or ask somebody else. And if you keep giving, you're just like helping his words, his ministry. And I think if the conductor never drag one person, say, from that bus, I like Nigerians, we are very compassionate and sympathetic to people. When they say, imagine bole, oh yeah, egba 200, everybody will not contribute money, and the person will be, it's such a nice thing, to be a Lagosian. They love you, they don't know you before, they'll help you.
0: But I'm still going to tell you that please don't embarrass yourself outside. These conductors, they are not nice.
1: At all.
0: I want him to nice. I'm telling you, they are not nice like that. They're asking you for money and you're looking. Because see, everybody has one thing. Like you said, most people are going out now with almost like the exact transport fare. Or if they have any extra cash, it's just, they know that, okay.
1: They want to buy bottled water in traffic.
0: See, instead of bottled water, they know that they'll be leaving where they are going too late. And then transport in the night or in the evening, depending on when they are coming back, and their bus stop is always crowded. So, it's not like people want to be stingy to you, but the circumstances surrounding them, just stay at the bus stop and get the help that you need before getting into any public bus, because the ones that have witnessed, oh Jesus Christ of Nazareth, this guy literally packed and said he's going to collect his money, he's not going to move. You know the funniest part, he has collected money from the rest of us. The remaining one person, now he has packed and said he must collect his money. So how do you want to start dragging money? The worst that would happen is you will get down and you take another bus and spend extra money. So you are putting all of us, you are making all of us stranded at the end of the day. You don't want to be stranded.
1: Yeah.
0: But in the long run, everybody is will stranded. End up being stranded.
1: It's also a different case if you have, if you also were a type of person that you normally enter 400, all of a sudden it's 500, and you now said, joy, help life me. did you make 100 naira? I don't have it. Please help me.
0: That's a
1: you will see
0: case.
1: Somebody that will help you pay 100 naira. So,
0: see, I think that statement is quite overflogged. Instead of saying you would see somebody, it's better to tell the bus driver or the conductor, pay please. It's 400 naira that I have, because you will see somebody that will help me.
1: True.
0: It's what gives some other people the right to say, oh, let me enter, and then I will see somebody. Imagine I entering Keke or Koropwe. The remaining five people there might not have an extra cash to give to you.
1: True, Sha.
0: Please, I'm begging.
1: That's why it's good to, that's why bus is priceable. I just love it.
0: Bus is priceable.
1: And now
0: you have not jammed crazy conductors. That's why. Let's go enjoy some music. We will be right back. Don't go anywhere.
2: Yeah, you say money don't buy you happiness. Money can't buy you love. Money can't fill this emptiness.

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0: activated. And we're back. Welcome back to the show. It's still Jordan Driver, Jordan 105.5 FM Lagos, the station that promotes entrepreneurship and value. This is still the Market Square segment on Jordan 105.5 FM. And my name is Oreoluwa Fatogun.
1: My name is Oluwafunke Obiseson, and like Oreo's rightly said, on the Market Square segment today, we have something super, super interesting. In case this is your first time, I want you to know that this is the best place that you can be, especially in a time like this where we have so many fake products going on right there. You have complaints to make about certain businesses, certain products, you know, staffs, the business culture in Nigeria, and a lot more. And today on the business culture in Nigeria, several businesses have written an allegation against customers, and we are here to talk about it. A lot of businesses are beginning to go cashless now. What that means is, you, even if you are buying something of tenera, you cannot pay cash to them. They don't take cash. They are now you know, taking just transfer, bank transfer, or you pay with your card. And this is as a result of the customers choosing to pay into their staff's bank account instead of the company's bank account. I just saw another post now by a vendor that, you know, I know so well online, and she's saying over 25 million naira has been diverted by our staff. And this is because customers choose to pay to them instead of paying into the bank account. I remember last week as well, one of my aunts sent me to, you know, pick up a cake material from a vendor. And when I got there, you know, she was just saying, oh, they only take transfer, but since it's just 1,000 naira, she wanted me to pick some material that she has bought, and then she told me to just get something extra. That since that is just 1,000 naira, they should be able to take cash. Lua and Bill, Oreo Lua, they did not take cash for 1,000 naira. Yes, I had to make a transfer. And this was just last week here. And when I asked, when I go to my accent, I'm like, 1,000 naira, what's going on? Why? Then she told me that, would you believe that our staff were diverting funds? And when they checked their phone, they deleted their chat. But unfortunately, that particular day, one of them has not deleted the chat. So they had voice notes of, you know, them saying, even if I'm able to make 100k today, make I just like 100k today. Five different staff. Imagine 500,000 naira every day. It's a very big store. So this is not a case of, it's not possible. It is highly possible.
0: But, like, for that, I don't even know how to put it. When it comes to businesses now saying, okay, this is my account number, you as a customer, why are you also sending to a staff's
1: to
0: account?
1: A staff, exactly. And do you even know how this lady found that? She did not know. And these are the issues when you are CEO, that you know, maybe you feel like you've gotten to the point where you want to stay at home. Because see, I get it, especially for female CEOs, you want to stay at home, you want to be present for the home. And see, this is I want to digress a little bit, and that's why I'm going to tell you that as a woman, that you want to build a very sustainable, evergreen business. Please don't do life with somebody that tells you that, we cannot take maid in my house, so you have to be the one. You have to be present all the time. I'm telling you, your business will suffer. You see that success that you are chasing? One step that for one. And I know that there are sometimes that truly, even when you have the right partner that would still allow you to hire staff and do a lot of things, one business would still suffer for the other. One will still have to step down. But you just zoning out of your business completely because, you just have to be at the forefront of the home. You are in months, in 2 months, in a whole month, you are not going to a business that you built. Why?
0: No.
1: Why? She was not aware. Right, but this particular day, there's this because also she attends more to online customers, so she leaves these people to do the
0: physical store,
1: to do the physical thing for the particular case of this woman now. So that day, this woman has been buying online. She was just around their store and decided to just walk in, And then when she requested for the account number, the staff gave her the name, not anything relating to the business name. So she said, okay, no problem. She asked them again to be sure. Are you sure this is the account number? They said yes. She sent the money there. And immediately she left. She texted the owner of the brand and said, I just went to your store now. Your staff gave me a different account number. But I paid to them just because I also need evidence in case. And then she's like, no.
0: That's not the account number.
1: This is not the account number. In fact, it is not my name. This name is for a staff of mine, like you rightly said. And that's how investigation started. They deleted several chats, but the voice note she had that particular day, they were telling themselves, if you don't make I even say like 100K today, they take nothing less than 50,000 naira each own from that business.
0: Yes, imagine.
1: Come on.
0: Oh my God.
1: And this is because we the customers are enabling it. You know, and are for a business owner. See, walk into any microfinance bank. You don't even need to walk in physically. All this microfinance bank that you hear of, open a business account. You would use your business name.
0: Yes.
1: Why are you allowing staff divert money?
0: Your funds,
1: your hard work.
0: There are sometimes that people don't know. For instance, I'm a first timer in a particular business, and you say, oh, you give me this cardboard box of, oh, this is, or you give me an A4 paper of, this is okay, this is the account number, and I send it and I confirm the name. I am not trying to investigate your business. So the name you tell me is the name I'm going to send to. So, but we are in an era where everybody is sending money to business accounts these days. If your name is Mukwelola Beads and Co. Your business, your account number should be Mukwelola Beads and Co.
1: Exactly.
0: So that would even give you some sort of class when it comes to running your business, and it would also make people trust you more. But when it is Mukwelola Ajanoku Chinedu that is in your business account, and people will be wondering, is that the account? Some people don't really care, as far as they can just pay and go. But for some people, it actually matters that you're using your full name or something to run your business account. And it even also helps when you're bookkeeping. When you're sending to a business account, you know that this money is coming to and from the business. You are not saying, my brother sent me money, it's coming to the same account. My husband wants to send money for food, it's coming to the same account. And it's coming, the same account you're using for your business is still the same account that all your money is going to. I don't think that is wise. But for staffs diverting fund from your business, that is in another ballgame entirely. If you have had any sort of experience like this, or if you have had an issue because you're not using your business name as your account number or your account name, you can call us on 0906000-3352, 0906000-3352, or you can also call 0705169-7912. That's the number to call.
1: Exactly. And this show is also to let us know that, please, if you are buying anything from any business, especially online, I can tell you that most of the vendors that sell online, they know that they are supposed to have a business name, a business account. Their account is supposed to carry their business name. For example, I'm not going to chat up an online vendor and pay into another account. I don't even do it. So now I need you physical stores to begin to do the same thing. Also, make sure that you have it plastered all around. These things are more expensive. Walk into a cyber cafe, just print it, plaster it all around. Immediately your customers are coming. Please do not pay into any other account apart from the company's account. Put the company's account number there. I'm telling you, if you do not have a business account, I can bet it with you. I don't care how loyal you think that your staff are to you. Believe me, they are stealing from you.
0: You cannot categorically say that.
1: I am telling you.
0: For instance, now, if I'm working for my madam, I ain't not going to steal from
1: her. That's why when I say staff, I mean collective.
0: Yeah, I understand that person. It might not be one person, but we should also give people benefit of that. We cannot just say everybody is stealing from.
1: Should I tell you, this same lady,
0: we have trusted people.
1: Should I tell you that this same lady, the person she gave benefit of that, a store manager? Do you know what store manager was doing? According to the store manager, she wasn't, you know, taking money, stealing money. But when anybody comes into the store and they ask for XYZ, you know, she has to give them the, sometimes she's with the office line, she would increase the price. Please, how are you not stealing like that?
0: That's to say that the items in the store don't have tags.
1: Yes. She would increase the amounts. You are still stealing. I'm telling you, of course, you're stealing. Okay, let me make it sound better. If you are running a physical store, you do not have a company account, you are putting your business at the risk of your staff stealing from you.
0: Yeah,
1: I'm telling you, the opening is so wide that if they start to steal from you, you might not know. It cannot happen. I'm very prayerful, I'm very clinical, my eyes are everywhere. It's not by that. Go and open, even if it is a microfinance account, I'm begging you, it is hard work, sweat, your labor, everything. The days that inflation comes up, you don't have an option, you already have existing goods, you have to sell them like that, and you would not mind, you still have to pay these people salaries, you are the one bearing the losses. Now imagine doing all of that, and at the end of the day, they are still taking more money from you. If you are also a customer that you've helped a business to identify that their staff is stealing from them, we'd like to hear from you. 0906000 3352, 0906000 3352, or you can send a WhatsApp message to 0807-2214-389. Share your experience with us. Even as a vendor, your staff has been stealing from you. How are you able to manage it when you found out? So other businesses that want to start their own investigation, they know how to go about it. And you know, some businesses will say, we don't allow staff to come in with their phone. It does not matter.
0: It doesn't matter.
1: It doesn't matter.
0: Or they have like a locker room where they keep all their stuff until closing hours.
1: Should I tell you why that does not matter?
0: We have a call here. Hello.
2: Hello, good evening, my sister.
0: Good evening to you.
2: Yes, you know me now, but I want to remain anonymous.
0: Okay.
2: For this sensitive topic.
0: Issue.
2: Now, last week, I carried something for a customer. I carried drink for a customer. So when I got to the shop, I now gave it to the person that was around. Maybe the store or the manager or the storekeeper or the manager. So I now drop it with the person. You know what the guy said to me? He said, "Guy, this invoice." And maybe I'm like, "Yes, you know that this thing is invoice. I'm not the one that is selling this drink.
0: Yeah,
2: madam bought it from so and so place, and they get invoice. So it is that invoice that I will give to you. When your madam comes, give it to her. How am I going to play punky once again inside an invoice?" So the next thing I did was I now called the madam. I said, "Please, anytime you want to buy any drink, please call those people that are selling directly. I will give you their phone number, their office number. You call them and then you transfer to their account. My own business there will be what? Just to pick it up and then go and drop it. I don't have anything. So if you want to buy, just tell your manager, okay, what is it that you are lacking? Because it's a dear parlor. What is it that you are lacking? When one the person tells you, then you go ahead and pay into the account. Then you call me to go and pick it up. Because you know, some people, I don't know if they don't have common sense in them. The way they will manipulate you, trying to like manipulate you to fall or to now involve yourself in something that you are not used to, it's very, very unfair. And this person here, you are being paid. So how am I going to help you to siphon from your company, how much am I going to collect? After all, I'm already collecting money for my transport. Me bringing in the goods from the point A to point B, I've already made the agreement. They have agreed how much they are going to pay to me, and they are going to transfer it into my account. So you see, some people, I don't know the type of mindset they have. Especially all this is, you employ somebody and the person is still coming to juke you, despite the fact that you are paying him, and you don't give it. And the madam also told me that, because I called the madam and I told her everything. The madam said that she always gives them 2,000 naira every week for their phone, so that they will use it to buy cards and be able to like communicate with her.
0: Oh.
2: How much more? What?
1: Thank you so much.
2: Human being, and thanks. Once a person discover it, please report it to the management. Yeah. Let them know what to do. Even if it is to sack that person, let them sack the person.
1: Thank you.
2: So that is my own opinion. Thank you very much.
1: Thank you. This is very. Should I even speak of how that a lot of businesses as well, they are leaking trade secrets through invoice. I remember listening to, a business coach, and she was saying that some business owners, when your vendors are coming to, that's the vendors that you are buying from, your manufacturers, they are coming to offload in your factory, your warehouse, you allow them to give the invoice to just any staff that is around. See, there was a time I was working with an hospitality firm. I had access. So if I want to start that business today, I mean, it's been years now, so now I can start, because whatever bond that I signed has expired. And you are also letting staff that are in very delicate departments, you are taking them in without signing bonds. And do you know that it was when I listened to this woman that I understood why some staff just have to sign a bond? Because to be fair, the manufacturer is coming in, they give you the invoice, they give you everything, you basically know how much a unit costs. So if you want to start that business now, it's very easy.
0: You can
1: for
0: even
1: you
0: reach out to that same manufacturer.
1: Do you understand?
0: Mm.
1: It's very easy. See, there are just so many ways. And one of the ways that she said that, she mentioned this, let them go and deliver to your warehouse. You pay for personal logistics that would pick up the invoice for you and get it delivered to you only. These are lots of trade secrets that some businesses are just and that's why you're angry that your staff, they confidently leave you and they have nothing to worry about, because they know that they don't have anything to lose. You are the one that will be begging, that will be chasing after them.
0: They'll go and start the same business.
1: They'll start the same business. Absolutely, they would. They would,
0: because they know all your manufacturer, supplier, everything.
1: Especially this drink business. Or imagine, you know where you buy from, you know how much is one unit. You now see one uncle abroad, I'll say, ah, Shagun, kilo ten shen Nigeria, you know? Kin it 2 million only ship one. Ah, but I mean, shall we too much? I have kiniko. That's how Shagun will start your business. You'll be angry.
0: You'll not be angry. Shagun of that yesterday.
1: Shagun of that yesterday. Shagun of Loda.
0: Actually. And you'll be thinking, me that I started before Shagun. Shagun has done it after. You that you started with small capital. Shagun has seen it and started with what? With a lot of capital.
1: I tell you.
0: He is taking all your secrets away. There's this lady also online that was complaining that she had a DJ business, and her staff was, I think, was stealing her equipment, stealing her things. And I'm like, if you have witnessed something like this, so please call us 09 06 003 352. Have you witnessed your staff stealing from you, or are you the staff that is stealing?
1: No, call you and tell you.
0: Hello, good evening.
2: Good
1: evening. Welcome to the show.
2: This is Austin calling from Ejibo.
0: Welcome to the show, Austin.
2: What I want to say is that I understand very well what safety. If such a thing is everywhere, let me tell you too, because everybody are looking for a way in a need to survive. You understand?
0: Yeah.
2: And there are some people today that, maybe just naturally, they are not used to scam and the stealing and all those kind of manipulating other people's business. But most of them, they just see that. You know, as they say that where you walk, that is where you talk, something like that. I have experience in my own area where I work as well. You know, we say electrical. Because some people want to buy some things, they want like force the seller, you know, to manipulate the invoice. You understand?
0: Yeah.
2: They ask you to just leave the items that you should not add the price. They will not use their hand to add the price by themselves and sign each other. So something like that. So but what I just want to say is that you must not say that it's everybody. It's not everywhere. It's not everybody. Because there are some people that have conscience.
0: Yeah.
2: And there are some people that they are content with the salary they collect from there and their own wage and benefit from that place. Like that. So because when you generalize that thing that everybody means that it's not really everybody, because there are some boss and some directors that trusted their staff. You know, they do business with them based on trust. They knew very well that no matter what happened, like that of transferring of money. Yeah, that's right. If the personal account, not just if the company accounts have any issue, and the owner of the business is not around to maybe to receive the money from his or her own account at that moment, he can permit the staff. He can permit the staff or the sales personnel to say, okay, because I told this person, I know that this person cannot do such a thing, cannot cheat me, cannot steal from me. You know, so make him, so both of them can agree that, okay, if the company account does not work, your own account can be an alternative. It will be agreement between both of them, and there is trust between both of them.
0: Okay.
2: So like that, yeah.
0: Thank you very much.
2: That's all.
0: Thank you very much, Austin, for your contribution.
1: Do you have a thought on that?
0: Yeah, Austin is saying that there is trust, that there are some people that ask questions and that are trustworthy, especially when he said that when the company, for instance, the company account is having network issues, because there are sometimes that, of course, there will be network issues, and probably the bank also has network issues.
1: Mm.
0: Then a staff that is trusted could be allowed to also drop our account number.
1: Mm.
0: That's fine if you people have like that sort of trust, because I know that there are some people that are honest people. Yeah, so that can work if you it just has to do with relationship
1: with your staff. Okay, you know, I get it. Let's
0: there are some staff members that are now like family members.
1: Wow, fantastic.
0: No, seriously. Okay, so I have like a family friend sort of. Their staff members are like family members. Mm. If anybody's doing anything, everybody's like attending together. Like they are all, I don't know how they handle their finances the way they handle their finances, but in a setting whereby everybody knows each other to their family members, like they have such an intimate relationship.
1: Yeah.
0: You can say you trust your staff like that.
1: Okay. All right. Hello, good evening. Welcome to the show.
3: Follow me, baby.
1: Good evening. Where are you calling from?
3: I am calling from Mustang.
0: Yeah, okay.
1: Okay, go ahead.
3: I have a similar issue. I'm still furniture making. So, when I started initially, because I was working as well then, so I was using that furniture as a side hustle, So when I make the furniture, for these people that make the furniture, I give them money. I be like, oh, how much does this cost for me to get this done? Are you hearing me?
1: Yes,
3: yeah,
1: we're listening to you.
3: Okay, but I be like, oh, how much does it cost? I sell them online, right? So I just tell them how much does it cost. They will charge me and they'll get it done. I'll pay them. So when it's time to take it to deliver it, right? because my work schedule is then, I would tell them, oh, please help me, you know, to deliver it to the client, and I would wait for the delivery fee and all of this. When people get there, they will start telling the person that, oh, they are the one that makes the furniture, that I'm going to work, that they are the one that...
0: Oh, no.
1: We lost you.
0: We lost you.
1: And I'm so interested in that conversation, because that's also another aspect. Okay.
0: 0906000335209063352. Or you can call 0705169 7912.
1: Now, back to the other caller. I mean, one of the points that he made that I wanted us to buttress. Do you know that, Oraluwa, if you walk into any company today and you say, oh, you want to buy from them, you are an wholesaler, you walk into the manufacturer to say, ah, I want to buy from you. There is no, whether that network is available, it's not available. One network is not available. They are providing you another bank account. Yeah. So I think the solution to this is multiple bank accounts and not another bank account from your staff. Please. Hey, I know. Hey, please. I know you trust your staff. Yes. I also, you know, I've trusted people too, and to the glory of God, there has been no regret. But I'm telling you that do not take chances, especially in a business that, number one, you don't even have CCTV camera, where you can even decide to say, at the end of the month, I want to go play back. Yeah. And please, your CCTV camera, I think there's this thing called voice activation or something.
0: Yeah.
1: Please, if you are a big business, you own a warehouse, you cannot tell me that you're not putting security measures in place. You're telling me that if our own network is not going, you use your personal account to collect it, and you are telling me that trust exists. I feel like trust exists on a sinking ground. Yes, that's the way I would define it. Yes, trust exists, but it exists on a sinking ground, because if you are not careful, it just takes one bad influence to sink that business,
0: or one bad person making a mistake.
1: Exactly, because this person that you think that, oh, is loyal to me, can decide, can have a friend in another organization, or maybe just see something online and like, hey, so me too.
0: This is how they're doing
1: it.
0: Well, now they see this money.
1: Do you understand? So I don't think I want to disagree that if you should have multiple bank accounts, rather than saying, oh, if our business is not going, if this account is not going, use your personal account to take it. I can tell you, see, let me tell you, change might affect you for a while. I listened to a top, you know, skincare customizer in the country presently now, and she's telling me that when they wanted to move their business from taking what do we call this stuff again, this DMs, taking orders in their DMs, right? When they wanted to stop it and say you can only order via the website, they lost sales for a while.
0: Yeah.
1: Why? Because you need people to now get accustomed to the new system. Yes, you might lose sales for a while, but people we get along with
0: people,
1: the flow
0: will follow.
1: They will follow,
0: because it's just like supermarket and random market, where when you enter a supermarket, you know that it's the money you see there that you will pay. But when you go to a random market, you'll be like, could buy 2,000.
1: Yeah.
0: If that random market person decides that, no, I'm going to tag my product.
1: Exactly.
0: The price you see there is the price you take. People will follow.
1: Yeah.
0: What is the system you put on ground that people will definitely follow. And I think when it comes to paying or payment or staff relation, the system you put in ground, that's what your staff will follow.
1: I think we're just too scared to make a change, even in our business. For a lot of people now, they know that the business model they are using is not working.
0: Mm-hmm.
1: Even your accounting techniques, the software, everything, it's not working, but you don't just want to change. Hello, good evening.
0: Hello, good evening.
1: Welcome.
3: Sorry, it's me, I'm anonymous lady. I'm calling back.
0: Welcome, go ahead.
1: Right.
3: Can I tell you, when I give this man that does the work for me, you know, when I give, I've given a technical contact, I've got them, oh, please, I could deliver the furniture, right?
0: Oh, yeah.
3: So area, they, when they get there, they'll tell them, oh, they don't make me to add in their stuff. So they will ask them, how much did that start then? And then they'll be like, oh, I would have made it cheaper for you. Don't worry if your family member wants to make or your friend wants to make, you send them to me.
0: Oh,
3: you know,
0: my God.
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2: They will start tracking them privately and telling them, oh, they will do it cheaper, all of those things, because I do send the numbers to them and the addresses, all of them. So what I did was I stopped sending them to delivery. So I think I want to deliver. I will make sure I have an end of which she don't schedule my work and everything. So when I started telling them to deliver, they obviously became angry, and you know, I'll be the one making the calls, I'll be the one, you know, calling them for directions and all that. I won't give anybody the contact anymore. So all of it, I say, if I ask them to follow me to delivery, they'll be like, well, yeah, I can't go to delivery, I'm tired already. Or I can't go to delivery, it will be, you know, that was when I knew, was done on me. Mm-hmm. And when I started following them to deliver then, and I was seeing those customers, I told them to deliver. I was having that to share. I'm like, oh, wow. So that means these people, they have been, you know. Mm. So for me as a business owner, you need to be extremely careful. You don't have to support. You don't have to trust anyone.
3: Anyone, yeah.
2: The person that was doing this to me, I was kind of, I was seen as a brother and all of this. And that's now. The level that he is now is almost 30% to 40% of my own customers.
3: Wow.
2: Joking to the level he is now. So since I noticed that, I kept, you know, every contact, and I make sure I created a business name. If you want to make payment, if it's not my business name, don't do it. So we learn by
4: thank you. Thank you so much. I'm glad that your
2: Thank you so much.
4: I'm glad your business is doing better. Do you know that what you just explained now, it made me see a gap in, you know, an issue that business owners are facing.
3: Yeah.
4: And I think it's also a solution that can be rendered by other people. Yeah. But when we get back from this break, I'm going to share my 2 cents on that. So if you are looking for a business idea, you better make sure that you're not changing that down for anything.
3: Right. She's
4: about to spill the tea. Don't go anywhere. We will be right back.

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1: Omo, both fear and faith, they ask you to believe waiting you know they see. Now you go choose.
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1: My name is Oluwa Funke Obishaso, and it's still the Market Square segment right here on 105 FM, where we are currently discussing the cashless policies among business owners now. I mean, a lot of businesses are considering going cashless because customers are beginning to, you know, take advantage of the fact that they can speak to staff directly, pay into staff accounts, ignore the business accounts, and this is making them to lose a lot of money. Lately, there are a lot of business owners online who are crying and saying, I've been in and out of the police station because their staff has been diverting money from them. And where we came on the show this evening, I saw another vendor who just came online to complain to say about 25 million naira has been diverted.
0: Really?
1: Yes, and she was just coming back from the police station. She has arrested a lot of her staff. And you know what? The honest truth is, businesses cannot be too careful. We, the customers as well, we need to play our part. There is this culture of, just trying to cut corners, trying to avoid protocol. You know that this thing is actually 150,000 naira. The staff is saying, sir, you know, I can deliver to you. You will just pay 80,000 naira, and then you go ahead to make payments. You ask for the account details, and you realize that it is the staff personal account. At that point in time, are you not supposed to draw back? Let's even assume that you were not the staff lied to you to say, we are running a promo. At the point when you said, what is the account number? And you realize that it is nothing associating with the business name. Please, you need to, we need to start saying no, because sometimes as well, the staff too, they are luring you into it. For example, people that do this cleaning services now, your staff are going to clean in somebody's house. You are not there. There is no supervisor. There is nobody. Sometimes the client wants to make a complaint, or the client wants to say, I want you to also come and clean my office. I want you to come and clean for my friend. You are just leaving your staff to take that chance, that opportunity. Mm-hmm. Because the truth is, they are the ones that are getting the work done.
0: They are.
1: They are the ones getting
0: and
1: the work.
0: And they are getting closest to your customers.
1: They are
0: customers.
1: Getting closest to your customers. And, as regard what I wanted to say when the last caller called, and an idea that I thought about that is, I think that now there are some people that you've learned certain skills before, but now God has so much blessed you that you cannot do those skills again. Okay. In case you are thinking or you desire to run a business, for example, if you've learned furniture making before, now you don't want to do carpenter work again, because why should you be a carpenter? That's what they call it, carpenter work.
0: There's actually I learned recently diversion that there's a difference between carpentry and furniture making.
1: And okay, you don't want to be a carpenter, you don't want to be a furniture maker. You have decided it's oil and gas you want to do, no problem. But can you solve the problems that people in these businesses are facing? For example, just like the one the last caller said, that our staff are the ones that go to deliver this furniture. What about you create something called rent and assistant, whereby people in these businesses can hire your own staff, your own assistant,
0: trained people
1: that are trained on customer service, they're trained on how to handle difficult customers, angry customers, and they hire your staff. Whenever there's a delivery, your staff would be the supervisor that would supervise that delivery. If the customer needs any question, any explanation, they hand them over a brochure or anything. These are people that the businesses as well, they also have their question and answers that they will hand over to them. So these are ideas that you can actually just come up with.
0: It's just like a staff service agency.
1: Exactly.
0: You train people, you can train like 20, 30 people, and then you rent
1: they come
0: them
1: to
0: out.
1: Hire them.
0: They hire, and then people hire from your agency. it's both it's just like temp service, just the hire assistant, hire deliverers, hire offloaders,
1: yes,
0: hire
1: exactly,
0: and any worker. So you just train a lot of people and then people come and hire them, so that you would be in charge of their guarantor, their information, their payment also.
1: Exactly. So I mean, that trade secret is safe. Unlike I mean, the staff that I hired, they are the one who produce this. Because the honest truth is, not every CEO would own a business. As much as I advise you to please have basic knowledge, not say move beyond basic knowledge, I beg you. But when you are starting out, for some business owners, you are starting out because, oh, you just have the idea and you can work it out. There are a lot of people that own salons today and they don't know anything about making hair.
0: Actually,
1: they don't know anything about making wigs.
0: Some actually would hire the hair stylist, the barber, the nail tech, the pedicure and manicure, and every other section of that is hired by them, but they just own the face of, let's say, Jordan Salon. And there are a lot of people working there, and after the service, they will just collect your client's number and go and make air for them in their house.
1: Can you imagine? So I mean, I know that there are a lot of business owners like that. It's okay, don't feel bad about it. But now, how do you protect your clients? How do you protect your business? Please, I don't think that you should be sending your client, if you for the kind of business that she just talked about, to your customer's place. I mean, or you are sending a client there without a supervisor. You are sending the designer, the constructor, the person that they are, the one that constructed everything
0: now,
1: from start to finish. If you want to send somebody, send probably your customer
0: either.
1: Representative. No, maybe your staff even need to go with them. Send your customer representative. Send somebody that they know about your company. I mean, as to answer questions, client inquiry, but not the actual builder.
0: Well, like

0: she realized that this girl was not dropping her guarantor information, the person that is going to be her next of kin, like if her house address and things like that. She was shady, very, very shady about it. So if you are
1: somebody, no, you know what, she was not shady. She was very sweet. You know those sweet staff that they are man, good afternoon, man. They
0: are the best, she's the best staff ever. So she but so she was she was able to overlook it that she's a very good staff. I don't think there's nothing to worry about. So things like that. Make sure that there are, if something goes missing in your store, you have somebody to look for that would drag them, probably their parents, somebody that is actually linked to them, not just strangers.
1: Absolutely. And my final words on this would be, please, I think that there are certain businesses that you should allow your, because where there is no law, there is no offense.
0: Yes. So
1: for example, probably you run an agency, the one we're talking about, where they come to hire ushers. There's a rule, I mean, for most ushering company that I know, when you're at an event, you cannot give out your card. You cannot take cards from clients as well. I mean, from guests, not just
0: you
1: the clients.
0: Mingle.
1: You cannot. Now, if you just say that with word of mouth, there's no backing. They didn't sign anything to it.
0: No, indeed.
1: If you, exactly. If you begin to hear that, the last event they went to, XYZ collected one allergist contact. How do you want to arrest her? You have nothing.
0: Probably she collected allergist contact, went home with allergy, took allergist gold. And at the end of the allergist say, is this party all that I met this girl?
1: You don't even need to take any gold. You, the fact that you went against the company rule is enough to sack you, because you signed something. But some of them say, we're not signing anything, it's just word of mouth. Make sure that the penalties, the offenses are beyond word of mouth. They are signing
0: and written.
1: Please, they are signed, they are written, they are signed. Hey,
0: actually, somebody, my sister was actually saying that if nothing is, because she's a lawyer, if nothing is written, it's never happened
1: at all.
0: So it can be denied. That even WhatsApp message is great. Have a WhatsApp, have something that you have talked about. Last caller, hello. Hello, good evening.
2: Good evening. This is actually calling from Ejimo.
0: Welcome back to the show.
2: Please, for this last one you are talking about now, like the things that work under the boss and the other like those ones that I work under somebody else. Now, you should also be talking to the people or the boss or the business owners. How much are they paying? How much are they paying those people that work under them? Do you understand? And you should also emphasize on their salary, on how much are they paying them and how they treat them. How are they treating them, you know? Are they treating them the way that they will be content with what they have, or they'll be satisfied? Do you understand? So everybody are looking for a way to survive. That's what I see. But if you are working for somebody and the person is not paying enough, and the person is not treating you well, and the person is not even giving you the room for you to feel like, do you understand? So all those things is the thing that you should also talk about to those people too, that also use other people to work to make their money as well.
1: Thank you so much. Thank you. Dear business owners, as much as we are talking to the, you know, the customers now and the staff, make sure that you are also treating them right.
0: Actually,
1: please.
0: So it's just to add to what he said, there was somebody that was carrying out a survey, you know, securities that come from like an agency, like a security hire agency. The man was asking the security that, how much do they pay you here? He said they don't pay me directly, they pay the agency. And when they pay the agency will remove their coat and give him his own money.
1: At the end of the day,
0: it's not meeting up. So, like you said, if they're even hiring from an agency, make sure that the money that is being paid at the end of the day is worth it.
1: It's worth it. Thank you. Thank you so much to all our listeners and, you know, everyone who called in. We sincerely appreciate you. By 6 p.m., we take the global news. By 6:15 p.m., the Real Estate Revolution show comes up. By 7:15 p.m., we will be back again for another interesting segment called the Value Talk segment. You don't want to miss the rest of the show. So stay tuned. Do not go anywhere, because this is the best place to be on radio. Radio can never be better than this. If you don't bat past this one, you don't spoil be that. Our own no go spoil, in Jesus' name. We'll see you shortly.
0: Bye.

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13: 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I am Oreolua Fatum. In the highlights, federal government inaugurates panel to probe deaths of 37 miners in Niger State. Lagos strengthens emergency care, saves over 132 lives through Lashma Aid. In business, Nigeria achieves 4 years of zero sea piracy, naval chief says. On the foreign scene, Trump threatens Iran with annihilation at UN, meets UK's Burnham.

Now, the news in detail, the federal government has inaugurated a 10-member investigative panel to probe the deaths of 37 miners held by the Nigeria Security and Civil Defense Corps, NSCDC, in Niger State. Minister of Interior Dr. Olubunmi Tunjiojo inaugurated the panel on Tuesday on the orders of the President Bola Tinubu. The miners died in custody on September 17, 2026, while being held in suspicion of illegal mining. The government has already suspended the NSCDC commandant in Minna and arrested those linked to the incident. Tunjiojo warned that any attempt to destroy or conceal evidence, intimidate witnesses, or obstruct the probe will be treated as a serious offense. The panel, chaired by retired DSS Deputy Director General Jonathan Corey, has 2 weeks to establish the identities of the deceased, determine the consequences of their arrest and detention, establish the cause of death through medical and forensic examination, and recommend disciplinary action or compensation where necessary.

The Lagos State Government is strengthening its emergency care system to ensure residents receive immediate medical intervention during life-threatening situations, regardless of their financial status or health insurance coverage. Speaking at a multi-stakeholder engagement on emergency care coordination, the Permanent Secretary, Lagos State Health Management Agency, Dr. Emmanuela Zamba, said the Lashma Aid Emergency Response Program has saved more than 132 lives since it commenced full operations in March. Established under the executive order of Governor Babajide Sanwo-Olu, Lashma Aid serves as a financial guarantor for residents in emergencies. Under the initiative, healthcare facilities are required to stabilize patients in life-threatening emergencies immediately without demanding upfront payment or proof of insurance. The intervention has so far covered road traffic, medical, surgical, and maternity emergencies. Dr. Zamba explained that the objective is to remove financial barriers that could delay critical treatment when a patient's life is at risk. The Permanent Secretary, Lagos State Ministry of Health, Dr. Dayo Lajide, announced the institutionalization of the Lagos State Ambulance Service as an autonomous agency, a move expected to strengthen emergency logistics and improve response to medical agencies across the metropolis. Health authorities also urge residents to take advantage of the Ilera Eco health insurance scheme while stressing the importance of road safety and the use of pedestrian infrastructure to prevent avoidable injuries and death. Now moving to the business news, Nigeria has recorded no reported piracy incidents in its territorial waters for four consecutive years, Chief of Naval Staff Vice Admiral Idi Abbas announced on Tuesday in Calabar. Speaking at the graduation of Naval Warfare Course 10 at the Naval War College Nigeria, Abbas credited improved maritime security and urged the Navy to maintain its operational pace against emerging threats. He noted a sharp drop in incidents across the wider Gulf of Guinea and stressed that maritime security remains vital to Nigeria's economy, citing June 2026 crude oil production of about 1.56 million barrels per day. The Navy is intensifying its efforts against crude oil theft, illegal mining, and other economic sabotage, while also supporting joint operations against terrorism and insurgency, Abbas said. On the foreign scene, U.S. President Donald Trump told the U.N. General Assembly that Iran must strike a deal with Washington or face annihilation, claiming its navy, air force, and missile capacity have already been largely destroyed. He predicted a deal after the U.S. elections and again insisted an end to the Ukrainian war is near. Trump also rebranded artificial intelligence as super intelligence, signed a security agreement with Denmark and Greenland that includes plans for two major U.S. military bases, and held his first face-to-face meeting with the U.K. Prime Minister Andy Burnham. Cuban delegates walked out after he called their country a failed state.

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To end the Global News, here are the highlights. Federal government inaugurates panel to probe deaths of 37 miners in Niger State. Lagos strengthens emergency care, saves over 132 lives through Lashmahid. In business, Nigeria achieves 4 years of zero sea piracy, naval chief says. On the foreign scene, Trump threatens Iran with annihilation at UN meets UK's Burnham. That's the Global News at 6 as produced by the news team. Just before we go, consider this business proverb. Action is the foundational key to all success. 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Thank you for listening. I am Oreoluwa Fatogun. Join us again tomorrow for more news bulletin. Good evening.

0: 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Faulty steering, poor or faulty braking system, worn-out wipers, etc. are related causes of serious accident. Regular visits to Rock Foundation will help you in ensuring everything is working properly. The maximum performance of your car for your peace of mind is our business. It will prolong your car's life. Cars and vehicles in advanced countries have a culture of regular maintenance. This is the more reason when they are brought into the country after 15 years of lifespan, they perform as brand new vehicles. At Rock Foundation, we will help you to prolong the lifespan of your car so that it can serve you better and you can invest the money to buy a new car or vehicle in a business that will double your money. 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
0: Good morning, Lagos. 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
1: 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Jordan. Good morning, Lagos. 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
2: 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Good morning, Lagos. 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
0: 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Welcome to the Judd and Breakfast Show. 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

0: awesome talk every day, all day. On Jordan. Good morning, Lagos. Welcome to the Jordan Breakfast Show. And today,
1: hey everybody, this is the Sweets, and it's about to get all funky today. 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
3: 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Amen. Amen. Amen. Amen. Amen. Amen. Amen. Amen. Amen. Amen. Amen. Amen. Amen. Amen. 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Amen. Amen. Amen. 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Amen. Amen. 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
0: And your guinea. 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Ti call e ma fi wole. 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
4: 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I'm a treat here. You want to man that I'm out of my sorrow. I'm out of my shame. This is not just a meeting. It is a prophetic hour of fulfillment. Papa, shalom, me yes, you my Lord. I'm about to prophet on the shalom, I'm not. Papa, let you get you okay, my body okay, to see you're my share, share. 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

0: Hallelujah!
1: Hallelujah!
0: Any Jesus logo.
1: The power of what we say.
0: God that
1: the whole world shall be
0: bound.
1: You had the praise, you had the
0: power.
1: You had the authority and all authority. You are all in all. You had the mystery. God that the whole world bow unto. Then is our praise.
0: Oh, dory walk
1: babody. You don't have to be bewitched. Forgive us grace, even pray. One good thing one can do in life is that whatever they are going through, they should have time to pray.
0: To
1: pray. You have time to pray. No battle can overcome you. Exalt the Lord. He that gave us that grace. Please, wherever you are, bow your heads unto
0: this Lord.
1: Prophet Sam Ojo is the name.
0: Baba authority.
1: Authority
0: himself.
1: The prophet of glory at Jejire.
0: Bati Olorun fi ogo ranisha.
1: God has sent with glory.
0: See awon obi ologun ato mo
1: ologun. All glorious friends and glory.
0: Share video yo.
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1: Invite everyone you
0: know. Wo ni sambo jo ti de o. Eni to Olorun fi si ogo.
1: God has sent with glory.
0: Nje lo mo.
1: Do you know?
0: Idi ta lo mi o fi dide.
1: Why some are not lifted?
0: Aye lo ko obo ka.
1: People are deep in their
0: death. Se ni won yi pada.
1: They turn it around.
0: Je wa wonu emi.
1: Let me enter into his spirit.
0: Mo gbadua.
1: I pray.
0: Owo ibi to kan ka
1: ya. That hand that touch your destiny.
0: O geda nu.
1: Eh, that is God.
0: Don't see je ka lo mi rogo lo ni.
1: Why some don't use glory is that?
0: O pade eni le ran ogo e lowo.
1: The divine does have help to glory.
0: Ko si ogo to nda tan.
1: No glory will shine alone.
0: Afi to ba connect.
1: Except you connect.
0: Mo iran lowo ogo.
1: With help of glory.
0: Madaba lede lo wa lo gede ji. Hear me o dear for o. The spirit
1: and me.
0: The power.
1: Agbara.
0: The glory.
1: Ati ogo.
0: The epa.
1: Mo ajo nu lowo.
0: Mary lost
1: second. That's what brings about the prayer of starting
0: tomorrow.
1: Everyone knows. Some years back, I took prayer 100 on the mountain. That just didn't speak of this day.
0: Is that
1: prophet this year? Go back to that prayer. And that pastor. Just I gave them much. Please. Tomorrow I'll start that prayer.
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3: 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Now they listen to so get better information. I won't give you no move. I need you, but if you don't say one move, move your radio.
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1: I am not a savior.
0: That is how God is sending me.
1: I am not a savior.
0: I want to be near Abuja.
1: Just at Abuja.
0: Mama, I got prayer points.
1: I'll take the prayer points.
0: Me align it
1: Tuesday. This very Tuesday night.
0: Mama, I'm coming to Fagba.
1: Just coming to Fagba.
0: Me only.
1: Today.
0: You are coming to Fagba.
1: Mama,
0: in Fagba. In Lagos State.
1: Lego.
0: I will be there live and
1: direct. Mama, I'm
0: better. Mama, I'm coming to prayer.

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0: Ni lori oke ni jari. O ni mo fe ranse.
1: I want to send the letter.
0: Ni aro Thursday.
1: On Thursday morning.
0: Ni ago mejo aro.
1: By 8 a.m.
0: Si ago kan.
1: To 1 p.m.
0: O je ojo maje mo mo ni gbagbe.
1: It's a covenant day you cannot forget.
0: Awon eyan kan gbo mi.
1: Some are hearing me.
0: Awon ni aropin ni
1: won. People that have written us.
0: Won ni ogo.
1: They have grown.
0: Subo ogo paju ogo.
1: But not battle.
0: And then number 2.
1: I say.
0: Mo ni ise ranse.
1: I have been researching.
0: Ni week yi.
1: This very week.
0: The first assignment on the Monday.
1: O duty ago lori oke.
0: Awon eyan ma wa ni lati Wednesday.
1: People will come from Wednesday.
0: For any special prayer.
1: Out special prayers.
0: O very holy.
1: I want to see the prophet.
0: Oni case kan.
1: We had a case.
0: To urgent.
1: That's urgent. O
0: nlo ipo kan.
1: After position.
0: Ati Wednesday.
1: From this Wednesday.
0: Nima ti wa lori oke.
1: Ago the Monday.
0: Lagbara Olorun.
1: By grace of God.
0: Lati gba awe.
1: To fast.
0: Awon eyan ma join one line.
1: People will join us online.
0: Ni gbogbo agbaye.
1: Globally.
0: Lale. Ama wa nu soru.
1: I'll be visiting
0: lori apata.
1: On the rock.
0: Awon eyan ma join
1: one. People join us there.
0: But ojo Friday.
1: But on Friday.
0: O ni ipade awon CEO.
1: There's going to be a program for CEOs.
0: General overseer.
1: Awon alakoso ijo.
0: Manager.
1: Awon manager.
0: General manager.
1: All general managers.
0: Business personnel.
1: Awon to je okowo.
0: Contractors.
1: Awon to gba chache.
0: Politician.
1: Awon
0: lo se. Osam mo pe oga ni
1: omo. You know you are a boss somewhere.
0: Awon san salary fa
1: we. You best salary to people.
0: O je breadwinner.
1: You are a breadwinner.
0: Awon eyan je nla be.
1: People feed under you.
0: Oluwa ni kin dedicate Friday.
1: You don't dedicate this Friday.
0: Operation next level.
1: Ipele loko
0: yo. You must be able to retain where you are.
1: O gbadan le mu ipo so wa
0: ye duro. To another level.
1: Go the possibility to tell.
0: One on one work ni ma se fun
1: yin. It's not one on one assignment.
0: Mo Oluwa de so pe
1: kin
0: soro kan fun
1: yin. I should prepare an eye for you.
0: Ma je mo te yan ki fi jabo.
1: Covenant for you not to fall.
0: Ojo Friday.
1: This Friday.
0: Ni combined service.
1: It's got with that combined service.
0: To go awon CEO.
1: For all CEOs.
0: O dan kankan le.
1: You establish something.
0: O gbodo grow.
1: That must grow.
0: Abi won na je oga
1: mi. Or you are a boss somewhere.
0: A bere la ago mesan aro.
1: We start 9 a.m.
0: A si pari.
1: And close it.
0: Ni ago meje.
1: By 7.
0: Aro Saturday.
1: On Saturday
0: so,
1: morning.
0: To ba n lo office.
1: If you are going to your office.
0: To ba si pari ni Friday.
1: Want to finish your Friday.
0: Wa join wa.
1: Rush down to
0: the show.
1: For that video.
0: Ma fi sere o.
1: Don't joke
0: is the meeting.
1: Ipade.
0: For the CEOs.
1: Ba wa agla konso.
0: Bread winners.
1: Awon to
0: lead the way. Those that are
1: leading others.
0: Meeting for the leaders.
1: Ipade wa
0: dari. The leader and church here.
1: You are a leader in your church.
0: Olori akorin olori.
1: You are the head of the choir.
0: You will be teach.
1: Am
0: you will be prayed for.
1: Am
0: you will be anointed.
1: Am
0: and you will go and shine outside.
1: Awa charge a lot of.
0: Ba se dedicate here.
1: That's dedicate.
0: Ogonyo buja.
1: Amen. My very with passport.
0: Ogonyo buja.
1: Amen.
0: Egba eleyi.
1: Pray this one.
0: Pepe to man da mi pada si square one.
1: Hunter that step me back to square one.
0: Lie in order.
1: Catch fire.
0: Pepe ile wa.
1: Out of my household.
0: To man da mi pada.
1: That step me back
0: to square one.
1: To square one.
0: Lano.
1: Catch fire.
0: Lano.
1: Catch fire.
0: Yo yo yo yo. Hey,
1: if you send one that
0: you suffer when they see that,
1: they will tell you you did it.
0: But more condition Nigeria.
1: But I know Nigeria. You
0: know them for continue.
1: They are going to continue.
0: Laro in Tuesday.
1: This morning Tuesday.
0: So expect what when they
1: come. So invite all those you know.
0: Them in Laro Tuesday.
1: This morning.
0: Ogoyi,
1: your glory,
0: your bujade. In the name of
1: Jesus.
0: Yes. Expect what when they come.
1: Tell all those you know.
0: Laro Tuesday.
1: This Tuesday morning.
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0: to be se no we message lift up your two hands
2: aya le bo se
0: Jesus
2: ba ko kara tutu
0: amen receive a new key Receive that blessing. That part of the testimony from the men's program. The testimonies we took at the men's program. Oh my God, so, so wonderful. You that have never had testimony before. You hear my voice today.
2: Hey,
0: man, receive your testimony. Thank you, Jesus.
2: Hey,
0: man,
2: the
0: part of your glory is over. Every battle fighting your glory.
2: You
0: are not let you rise. The help that will make you great. That will make you live in
2: the world.
0: Help find people to know you are in the world. The help that
2: will
0: make you look like a glorious
2: one.
0: The first step of help. That anyone that is having needs. That can elevate them.
2: I talk
0: about the help of God.
2: So I will
0: lift up my head from the hips.
2: Your mask
0: covered my head. And when God is to help you, sir, he will give you wisdom, he will give you knowledge, give you favor, give you mercy, give you grace. All these things,
2: sir,
0: they come free. The one who will give you last,
2: without
0: the help of God, is people. There are different types of people,
2: but
0: I'll be praying for
2: three
0: types of people.
2: I'll
0: start them with that.
2: So for people,
0: I thought that the first type of help that you need, people like Luke, in the life of Paul,
2: Luke in the life of Paul,
0: Luke in the life of Paul. tani look
1: who was this
0: Luke?
1: One of the apostles.
0: Nigbati Jesus lo.
1: When Jesus left,
0: I want the Paul lo ba.
1: There were the ones who went.
0: To Paul went to Second Timothy.
1: If you turn up to Second Timothy,
0: chapter 4,
1: only carry
0: verse 11.
1: And the go kola.
0: Paul we go.
1: Paul said,
0: Luke ni kaloku
1: mi. Only Luke was left.
0: So ni mo se wule kola to la
1: no. No matter how tough this may be, life.
0: Any bad blood ye lo lori.
1: Anyone that stand by you is your helper.
0: Ijima wa.
1: There are more distance.
0: E ukole sele.
1: Anything can happen.
0: And you pastor.
1: You pastor.
0: Mimile one in
1: the may be shaking in the church.
0: Look, utoba duro ya.
1: That look that stand by you.
0: Olore ni o.
1: Is your benefactor.
0: Lojo airije.
1: On the day of hunger.
0: Lojo airije.
1: On the day of thirst.
0: Oni lo ane katio.
1: You need someone that will
0: remember. Ewo gato sweri.
1: Look at the man.
0: Oni batin kalle.
1: Is the one that came hard.
0: Iyawo ni look.
1: Only the wife of his look.
0: Iyawo ye lo wa o.
1: She stood by him gave him money.
0: Oga.
1: Sir.
0: Wa ma lori o ki o.
1: Come and go to the man.
0: Iyawo lo na wo ni kato kon.
1: The wife spent the money.
0: Igati oko na wa di.
1: When he do naga lifted.
0: Onan stood.
1: He
0: not a God of
1: wife. Anyone that sits alone,
0: son,
1: they have lost their life.
0: When you are alone,
1: to
0: you
1: Lord,
0: carry your load alone.
1: Oh,
0: greatness is far. I pray.
1: You
0: know my Sammy.
1: You know Sammy.
0: Oh Lord, it's your duty.
1: That helper that will stand by you.
0: That
1: helper that stand by
0: you.
1: Oh, in the name of Jesus. In the name of Jesus. In the name of Jesus.
0: I want to make
1: you know that we left you
0: tonight.
1: Yes, let's I call on Jesus.
0: I want to make duro.
1: God that will stand.
0: We on come to my
1: side. That come with me.
0: As he do to you.
1: We will stand by you.
0: I work
1: with you. We are with you.
0: I want to let be when we
1: God that can't anywhere with you.
0: I will leave you.
1: That no, I will not leave you.
0: Be rude.
1: People like rude.
0: Sami ni ma lo
1: go now
0: oni no
1: it's a normal
0: eyan ara le eyan
1: mi your people my people
0: ko si reti oko
1: fun no hope for husband
0: ko se ni kankan mo
1: no hope for anybody
0: how me dele le
1: I look at them
0: you lose gbogbo
1: me she lost her
0: sugba iyawo omo re
1: yo but root say no
0: padua
1: I pray
0: olore to ma ku
1: e but that would have been left
0: ni ma duro
1: I will stand by you
0: ata yo ku ba sa
1: lo that are gone
0: lo pade
1: e amen
0: lo pade
1: e
0: lo pade
1: e amen
0: lo pade
1: e amen
0: when other people go
1: ta yo ku ba lo to
0: those that we remain receive them in the name of
1: Jesus.
0: In the name of Jesus.
1: Number two, sir.
0: Amen. No sooner
1: than Agada. You need those that will add to your life.
0: Profitable people.
1: Our land have become
0: a fikuaye.
1: Those that will add to your
0: life. So I will come better sooner.
1: They are some best of you.
0: One fair jailara.
1: The only one to eat from you.
0: One fair fuwek.
1: The only one to suck you.
0: They have nothing to
1: hold. Leave a copy quiet.
0: No batting be a yet to get one of fun.
1: If you are living a life of only giving, giving, giving. Nobody is giving you back.
0: Only the wahala.
1: It's a problem.
0: So about wala be or
1: no. That is heaven.
0: To get one way and boom.
1: People only take from you.
0: It won't need all this.
1: You don't have a source where you get from.
0: Oh, Nick, dry.
1: You will soon dry up, sir.
0: Bible, we
1: pray. Bible says,
0: only my mum, Markibo.
1: Bring Mark.
0: 2 Timothy 4:11.
1: 2 Timothy 4:11.
0: Only bring Mark where you are coming.
1: Oh, Baba, Jabba, Mark,
0: wow. Profitable for me.
1: Oh, man, be cool. I
0: am. Mark, walking, rotting, you come off.
1: He cannot stand by you without being profitable for you.
0: I want your mind in my
1: ear. I pray for those that will add to your
0: life. I want any idea to
1: me. People that have good ideas for you.
0: I want to my bit.
1: People that know where they can take you to.
0: Oh, yeah, Lord, Padre.
1: Hey, man, go to
0: my yaga,
1: in the name of Jesus.
0: Rubi, Aleke,
1: thank you, Jesus.
0: Ebenezer. Profitable
1: helper.
0: Good advisor.
1: I want to be a
0: good mentor.
1: I want to be a
0: good mentor.
1: I want to be a
0: good mentor.
1: I want to be a
0: good mentor.
1: I want to be a good
0: mentor.
1: I call on Jesus.
0: Hey,
1: I'm looking up to you.
0: Struggle
1: to be a
0: Friday.
1: This Friday. today.
0: At Wednesday, Motima,
1: Wednesday, I'll be there.
0: Like Baron,
1: by the gate of God.
0: I don't fear Nikasi.
1: Let me add one more
0: message.
1: I
0: will
1: explain to you.
0: Well, you
1: hear this.
0: Everyone, I want to move
1: forward. I want to move forward.
0: You need those that will care for
1: you. I want to care
0: for
1: you. I want to care
0: for you. Even if
1: you have small headaches,
0: I want to look for.
1: They will be there. Feeling it. You are in pain.
0: I want to.
1: They are feeling it.
0: I want to my pain here.
1: People that feel your pain.
0: Oh. Well, and up when Timothy,
1: this is your Timothy.
0: Who cares so hard?
1: I want to do any talk or
0: talk. I don't want you to be put to shame.
1: What I got you, Tini?
0: Only for I have no man like minded.
1: Only you, let me be on me.
0: Who will naturally care for your
1: sake?
0: Philippians 2:20. Only Timothy.
1: I'm Timothy, the girl.
0: No friend me talk.
1: He loved me whole lot.
0: Oh my God. Look at you.
1: I pray.
0: I want Lord and your friend.
1: I don't know that we love you.
0: That we go and show my.
1: I'm not love you. What you
0: are calling Lord. I'll
1: continue on this
0: Lord number 3.
1: That's
0: your. So boy, let your.
1: That is
0: my brother.
1: I believe God that. For you, you hear me today.
0: Oh Lord, hello, Suman.
1: Your brother is close to you.
0: You want me to see your people.
1: I'm sent to you as a prophet. That's why I pray all that. This morning.
0: Only Fagba.
1: We are meeting at Fagba.
0: So quiet you on Iji.
1: You that are far away.
0: Tete Gbera.
1: Quickly leave home.
0: Allah
1: tomorrow
0: on your Wednesday,
1: Wednesday,
0: we resume so
1: I will resume to the mountain
0: and
1: of God.
0: Saying, Lord,
1: and as you are going,
0: I'm a pray for you.
1: We'll be praying for people.
0: Church, one
1: fellow
0: straight,
1: fellow straight, rainbow junction, yes, sir,
0: Nibadon,
1: Atibadon.
0: So, Lord, okay, go
1: to the mountain of God for
0: 100 days to bear
1: 100 days.
0: You want to let me do?
1: You can try.
0: Mama, about will leave by
1: you. You can fast.
0: I go make it a move.
1: My church will be
0: I go make a move.
1: My church will
0: be set. Party, party,
1: not
0: composed.
1: I have drunk or
0: sick. And I need to go on that
1: journey.
0: Orin yon mo lo go ti mo
1: ko dan.
0: Banipo bene toron.
1: Believe you, believe you.
0: Bayron lo won la.
1: Ascendi
0: ma ma pa.
1: Have you authorized
0: for 100 days.
1: For 100 days.
0: Toron yon re o go da wabak.
1: Your level now meant to say.
0: Omi tok bele.
1: That what I have
0: about. Bami kasam 11.
1: Reserves of 11 to
0: eat. Kasam 102.
1: Reserves of 102.
0: And Psalm 20.
1: And Psalm 20.
0: Psalm 11.
1: Psalm 11.
0: 102.
1: Psalm 102.
0: Psalm 20.
1: Psalm 20.
0: Oluwa.
1: Lord.
0: Mari o go ti o jenri na lo won.
1: Finish the bad that knowledge in
0: the FM. Mofe ko da ore leni.
1: I want to give up
0: in a covenant seal.
1: Of my journey.
0: Open the door for
1: her. Let me see that queen.
0: No one. When it's about one and low.
1: I don't look for
0: help. No, God does not allow.
1: We shall not be of help.
0: Only more register.
1: I'm registering them.
0: I want to see my tool.
1: No one. I'm supporting
0: you. Oruko, I want Benin to pray.
1: Next time, my prayer.
0: You want to kill the seller.
1: What can you also do today?
0: Say that my wife.
1: Send your tithe.
0: And you tell that your son.
1: You have made vows. Send your vow.
0: And you tell back one or your
1: kill. You believe in the man of God.
0: Tell your logo.
1: That you are glorious.
0: And that your best is okay.
1: Let's lift it up together.
0: Let's
1: not forget
0: you.
1: As you go to
0: this,
1: you will prosper.
0: I found info number, the account number.
1: The account detail, Providence Bank. Providence Bank, 8900512948. 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
0: Mo so tele.
1: I prophesy.
0: Bi o se lo lose.
1: As you get to this week.
0: Orere.
1: Good things.
0: Ko ma tele.
1: We follow you.
0: Kiran lowo.
1: Health.
0: Ko tele.
1: We follow you.
0: Kangeli anu.
1: Angel of mercy.
0: Ko tele.
1: We follow you.
0: Gbogbo nto ba da wa.
1: All that you establish.
0: Yo your
1: receive.
0: From glory to glory.
1: That you don't go.
0: So you go.
1: We love you.
0: In the name of
1: Jesus. Yes.
0: Mo gbo yan pe.
1: I advise that.
0: Eri re de.
1: Your testimony has come.
0: Eri re de.
1: Your testimony has come.
0: Ayo re de.
1: Amen.
0: Oga.
1: Sir.
0: Gbogbo nto ba ma na.
1: Whatever you cause you.
0: Make sure.
1: Ri daju o.
0: Wi pe. Oh, fear to
1: you don't joke with this.
0: Toba wan go Ogun
1: State.
0: Ogun State.
1: Leko.
0: Ade oni yato.
1: Today we have
0: different
1: from all over.
0: Pade nbe.
1: Have you meeting? Anyone you see?
0: So
1: tell them.

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1: On Jordan. Good morning, Lagos. Welcome to the Jordan Breakfast Show. And today,
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2: Ask you a question.
3: What does not make the journey of Moses to be speedy?
2: Oh,

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1: What did he tell Moses?
0: Only my Lord.
1: Say go.
0: Only you go. SRE only lodging.
1: Your leg won't go far.
0: Be Moses shall anoint him, sir.
1: Moses has anointed.
0: And most of one is Batogun, sir.
1: Telling you about battle.
0: Batogun ni agbara.
1: Shoot battle is very powerful.
0: If Peñon ti man jogun eju.
1: Yes, someone in charity.
0: He beat him what he be.
1: It's where you were born.
0: Asiri unti Ogun yen fi ja Moses re.
1: The secret why that battle wage Moses.
0: Odomo odo Pharaoh lo se kini sir.
1: It is a Pharaoh
0: place.
1: That he was
0: Ogun lo se baba fun dagba.
1: Pharaoh was his father that he was grown up.
0: Odere lo je dagba.
1: He held his food.
0: So most of wa nipa bata Ogun.
1: I'm telling you about the show of battle.
0: Olua wi pe ni ojo Saturday.
1: Say on Saturday.
0: Ati ni ojo Thursday.
1: On Thursday.
0: Wa anoint yesi awe.
1: Anoint people's leg.
0: Wa je anoint bata won.
1: Anoint their shoe.
0: Eyin te ba ni bata kan te ma fi nsise.
1: See that I've shoe that used to wear.
0: Ele ko bata yen wa.
1: Bring it.
0: Asiri e loluwa ntu lo.
1: Seek God is
0: a way. O fe wonu osu tuntun.
1: Want to enter new one.
0: Sugbon je ki so fun.
1: Let me tell you one thing.
0: Won gba ti won ba ti fi offer.
1: When they put out.
0: Oro da iserere eyan do.
1: Arrow of the world to stop in your.
0: Je ki ese yo debire la
1: ye. Allow your leg to get a successful place.
0: Offer oro enu Pharaoh.
1: The voice, the arrow of voice
0: what
1: of
0: him. What in ajogo Moses do?
1: In that the glorious journey of Moses.
0: Eseri opada tele lele.
1: His leg did not even get on the promised land.
0: Oju re lo fi ri.
1: He saw it with his eyes.
0: Eti e lo fi gbo.
1: Had it with his ear.
0: Sugbon esere o debe.
1: But his leg not get there.
0: Nitori ofa oro kan
1: ni. Because of the voice of arrow.
0: Epari wadua ye pe.
1: That is prayer that.
0: Ofa oro.
1: Arrow of voice.
0: Si atasi aye mi.
1: Atasi aye mi.
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0: 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Ofa oro.
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0: 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Aya ta para ba shada. 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Jade.
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0: 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Jade. Jade. Jade. Not together, not
1: together,
0: not together,
1: not together,
0: not together,
1: not
0: together,
1: not together,
0: not together,
1: not together,
0: not together,
1: not together, not
0: together, not
1: two program
0: ago meje mesan ni Thursday
1: 9 a.m.
0: si ago meje la
1: to 12
0: leyin ipade yen
1: after that program
0: wa lori ofe lati re mi
1: you have to get to our father
0: to ba ti tete de
1: didn't come early
0: lati wa mu number
1: you don't want to take number
0: o se se ko ma le re mi
1: you might not be able to see our father
0: on Thursday
1: on that Thursday
0: mama so fun
1: father we tell you
0: pe bayi loluwa wi
1: now says the Lord
0: a je ma fi onu abayo ti
1: I'm giving us solution
0: ni ojo Saturday
1: on Saturday
0: ese re
1: your leg
0: bata re
1: your shoe
0: ama anoint
1: you anoint anoint
0: mo gba agbara to nje owo nu osu
1: tutu father make you enter him
0: mo gba adua yi sa
1: yeah this prayer
0: e tun adua ye yin na e gba
1: pray that prayer
0: mo gba yin te gbo mi ni ile e gba
1: adua you hearing at home
0: asiri ogun la lo lorun tun fun o
1: secret of battle God is the best
0: ogun to je ki osu o yara
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0: igba wo lo dun bere
1: when did the year
0: o je ki won le so ru e fe mi ati e na ase yori e ni ma yawo
1: this success is fast
0: igba wo lo bere
1: when did it start
0: bi ba n gba yi yara
1: if they is receiving
0: ki lo de ti aye ti wa won le
1: that is our life now being
0: slow ma je mu ese mi
1: is the coming out of the
0: life batare ninu e mi
1: your shoe is
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0: you mi je ni woli n ba mi
1: I am the one I promised
0: isa wo lodun yi bere na
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1: There's some shoe that people
2: don't need in your house.
1: You cannot tell them.
2: Oh, le dele leri.
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1: It is that shoe that God saw.
2: Bro reproach lara Mose.
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2: Olorun wo pe.
1: God see that.
2: Why can start with you at all? You have seen my power and you have seen my wonders.
1: So
2: for you to step in, you must have this shoe.
1: And
2: become what you are called there.
1: Some place you get to. Your
2: shoe
1: has
2: been.
1: Your leg
2: has
1: been get you.
2: In the embassy.
1: Then
2: carry Jesus.
1: Then see Jesus.
2: On Saturday.
1: On Saturday.
2: Anointed battle.
1: Another shoe.
2: I'm not only shaking.
1: You know, partake with the
2: shoe. Then move every basso.
1: What you told me?
2: Oh, to put on in a dofo.
1: Was not good.
2: Emptiness
1: in this new one.
2: You
1: don't have account number.
2: Do
1: the sacrifice now. Children of God. You need your sacrifice. For the progress of your
2: God.
1: I pray for you. Your life.
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0: 01 59 79 72 73 50 01 59 79 72 73 50 50
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4: 0 81 59 67 94 14 0 81 59 67 94 14 0 81 59 67 95 14 tàbí 0 70 69 41 34 74 0 70 69 41 34 74 0 5 5 FM
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1: page
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Big Friday 25th September 2026. 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
1: 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So they place a spell on you.
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1: You are not lazy now.
0: Lina Zanda,
1: you are not lazy.
0: Maraba,
1: you are not lazy.
0: Oluwani ki so low.
1: You are not lazy.
0: Shubabo bonton to.
1: But everything you arrange.
0: I want can daru.
1: So I must cap it.
0: Bobo wairi.
1: Every unseen hand.
0: Don't daru bo se to.
1: O
0: digige la
1: le.
0: Me nazada.
1: Oh,
0: kan bami loru ilaso.
1: You are not just saying me.
0: O ni maje mu loran mi
1: so. You are not saying me to
0: me. Kan yen daru se.
1: I get this cat.
0: Ah, me ma.
1: Oh, Lord.
0: Rama le ki daru. Kilon daru.
1: What is captain of
0: you? Daru.
1: What is captain?
0: You don't daru.
1: Who is captain?
0: Or not daru.
1: Your way is captain.
0: Your man.
1: You don't understand
0: me. Where to job?
1: All those things you have planned.
0: Plan to
1: all the good plans you have.
0: That be poka daru.
1: And that they just captain it.
0: Poka daru.
1: They just captain it.
0: What if fuck us? See where Belu.
1: You have put your mind on getting no.
0: Oh, Mary Balotte.
1: You start getting
0: this. By the end of the day.
1: But at the end.
0: Oh, daru.
1: You didn't get it.
0: When you say so.
1: You just captain.
0: Oh, riba.
1: You couldn't get it.
0: Menasa da yaka da baluzi ada.
1: Maybe more.
0: What daru?
1: What
0: the fuck see?
1: You have put your mind.
0: Where have you ever to say
1: that all these things you did?
0: Pay your money.
1: You will surely get the change.
0: You my drama.
1: That
0: what the fuck see?
1: You put your mind to.
0: So by the end of the day, say no fail.
1: You still fail the game.
0: I barabuku yi.
1: That terrible power.
0: Come fail your way.
1: You keep failing your way.
0: Lord, my Baba.
1: God of my fathers.
0: What we are barra
1: yi. Yes,
0: Ayana Sata. Anti yen sun ekun.
1: That is why you are with me.
0: O ti ro pe igbeyawo yen ma bo
1: si. You thought I married you. What can you say?
0: Eti plan.
1: You have
0: told
1: this day.
0: O ti so far
1: we. You have been telling people already.
0: O dabi po ti fe bo si.
1: Honest, like you got the truth.
0: Eni kan lo daru.
1: Someone is catching it.
0: O si mi loju ni.
1: The Lord of my eyes.
0: Ye na fara. E gbadura mi te wa.
1: Pray this prayer where
0: you are. Owo ton daru mo se
1: to. Every has catching it as arrest.
0: Emi mi mo.
1: Holy Ghost.
0: Arrest ye.
1: Arrest them.
0: Mo sere o.
1: Stop playing with this prayer.
0: Oro omo re yen.
1: The leader of that church.
0: O ye ko daru.
1: So not be scattered.
0: Ye ne kan shindaya. Ria balesia.
1: Emi mi mo.
0: Ende meruzia.
1: Yes.
0: Adabale
1: yes.
0: Kedia. Share video.
1: Share this video.
0: Share it.
1: Share it, please.
0: 101
1: times. 101 times.
0: When to one lori platform.
1: All of you on the platform.
0: And tell about one radio.
1: Oh, you are on radio.
0: And you suck it.
1: Increase the
0: volume. Keep bug boy. You're my
1: brother. And what that's here.
0: My lender, Leah.
1: Yes, ma'am.
0: And the love, and the light.
1: The president love
0: and the love. And the government sell
1: it. About to happen
0: tonight. Baba, me, oh.
1: My partner.
0: I'm Manu Male.
1: The one that knows
0: all. I'm Maye Moro.
1: The one that knows everything.
0: Oh, Lord, Ula.
1: The great God.
0: Adabale Kedia. Sell the labor.
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1: Ohun ẹ̀mí.
0: This spiritual.
1: Oh, I mean,
0: somebody just lost a pregnancy.
1: And because so you can lie.
0: Bani, hey. So you know.
1: You lost pregnancy.
0: Oh, you beji deni.
1: And it's a pregnancy.
0: The ladder varu. Oh. Kede beru asi adaya. 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
1: I see my angel.
0: Aso kan wa lowe.
1: There's a garment with
0: him. Ofin no mi je awon eyan.
1: He used to wipe up people's
0: tears. O so for kan ma sunkun.
1: Tell them weep no more.
0: Mo ni kilele.
1: I say what is this?
0: O ni awon ti won sun ekun.
1: He said those that are weeping.
0: Pe awa lati re won lekun.
1: We have come to comfort them.
0: Olua gogo.
1: I think this is there.
0: Ma jemu to n gbo mi loju
1: e. What better thing you said there?
0: Si o ba sami.
1: You can save it.
0: Ma jemu yen baje.
1: Yes, yes. The document destroyed.
0: Agbara to ni ko ma sun ekun.
1: How was that? What to be weeping all this.
0: Olúwa ló sọ bẹ́ẹ̀.
1: That says the Lord.
0: Agbára yẹn dòkú.
1: Yeah, yeah, yeah.
0: Báyìí ni Olúwa Jehovah.
1: That says the Lord Jehovah.
0: O sun ẹkún
1: mọ́. Yeah, yeah. Weep no more. 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Thank you, Lord.
0: O sun ẹkún.
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0: Gbogbo ẹni tó sun ẹkún.
1: Everyone weeping.
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1: You are weeping with him.
0: O sun ẹkún sinu.
1: You are weeping with him.
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1: That womb is about to be opened.
0: Mina Atobiada.
1: It's about to be opened.
0: Gbogbo ènìyàn.
1: Everybody.
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1: Be ready as
0: ni Olúwa wí.
1: That's what the Lord says.
0: Oni máa jẹ̀mú ayọ̀.
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0: Oh, wa fi omi je se onje aro le.
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1: Especially these youths.
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1: They have never enjoyed life before.
0: Awon kan gbo mi.
1: So my hearing is.
0: Won ri igbadun igbeyawo ri.
1: They never enjoyed their marriage.
0: O wole marriage bayi ekun lo be
1: sisi. They enter to marriage, they enter to weeping.
0: Everything that surrounded your marriage.
1: O mo to yi igbeyawo e.
0: Has been causing you tears.
1: Omi je omi je lo mu wa.
0: Jesus has sent me.
1: Jesus fi ran wi o.
0: As a prophet of this generation to come and tell you your season of weeping is over. Your season of weeping is over forever. Over forever.
1: It's beating you.
0: You
1: cannot fight
0: the hand. Since
1: you don't make sauce.
0: And the similar
1: but my eyes are open.
0: Orisun owo yi.
1: The sort of that hand.
0: Abima eje ni o.
1: It's a blood
0: factory. Ekuto man sun le baba re.
1: It's how they whip your father.
0: Ti won ni ki won na gba ipin.
1: And they want to also continue.
0: Lori re.
1: Over you.
0: Eku yen jo. Ya le mezi. Rabba la kadaza. Be ni enikan wo mi.
1: Somebody is watching.
0: O gbo mi.
1: Yeah, hear my voice.
0: Mi o mo bi to
1: wo. I don't know where you are.
0: Enikani ti o ni lokan.
1: Anyone that has it in mind.
0: Lati ma fo mi je ti ese erin.
1: To use their own tears as their own laughter.
0: They want you to be
1: weeping. Why they will be laughing?
0: Latino studio.
1: Right from this studio, sir. I cry out.
0: In that door, I see anu.
1: Judgment without mercy.
0: Malegedu.
1: Yo.
0: In that door, I see anu.
1: Judgment without mercy.
0: Lori eni tong bomi lo
1: juwe. What was that making you cry?
0: Fuck by that door.
1: Thank you, Father.
0: Anything for me, Jello Jew.
1: That is making you shed tears.
0: In that joy, Kubi Bono.
1: Judgment of vicious death.
0: All was. Anything for me, Jello Jew, let's see how well.
1: Anyone you do your own tears of blood.
0: Don't you ever be was sent so a
1: that the man you win.
0: Neo, yo.
1: The man you rejoice.
0: Ayaba Lesia. Be was sent that
1: Milo. The man you are shedding tears.
0: Long running.
1: The man they are laughing.
0: One ni become.
1: They are somewhere.
0: One fear say ya ye.
1: Mocking you.
0: We put it tough for.
1: That it is over for you.
0: We fall on lo more.
1: That God has caught up with you.
0: But when you for what so
1: you. Everyone that boasted.
0: But it banu je tear.
1: That your own sorrow.
0: Lo ma je ayo.
1: I am not a boss.
0: And I speak as a prophet.
1: All
0: their plans against you return back to you. You will laugh again. The Lord has made covenant with me that any battle that I fight, I must win. So I connect with the Spirit of God and I contact your destiny. Any problem you have been fighting from childhood, now the problem is over. I pray with this water. Every spirit tormenting you, tormenting your family. The battle has been from one person to another. Everybody has been going through it. I stand as a prophet and I prophesy. Every generational battle in your life, come to an end. Come to an end. Come to an end. Come to an end. Come to an end. Come to an end. The covenant that God had with you is the covenant of breakthrough and blessing. Satan cannot come now and turn it over. They cannot just scatter all the plan of God. They have tampered with some destiny. They turn the hero to zero. The great one become the little one. They are suffocating some people's destiny. They are scattered tear some people's plan. They stop some destinies. They remove their wings to fly. And they cannot fly again. I prophesy healing and deliverance. But anyone here that never has been tormented, be delivered. Be delivered. That sister, what they did to your mother, they will not be able to do it to you. Because your case is different. I prophesy, be free. Be free. 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Be free. Every evil hand fighting you and your children. Every evil hand fighting your destiny. We cut it off. Your destiny is hereby delivered. The hand that changed destiny to evil, that turned destiny down, that is fighting your destiny. Now, I cut it off. Every destiny suffering, you are free. Every destiny crawling, arise and shout. Every destiny attacked by the devil, you are free. Every destiny that is borrowing, you are borrowing before you sustain. You borrow before you survive. I prophesy every power of borrowing come to an end. You will borrow no more. You borrow no more. You borrow no more. You borrow no more. Your destiny is elevated one. Yes, I am. I am a ton did any.
2: It's a lifted one.
0: I am a tongue.
2: It's the one that goes to
0: I am a tongue.
2: It's the one that sees
0: mercy. I am a tongue fruitful.
2: It's one that is fruitful.
0: Don't want to multiply.
2: That,
0: that is the destiny that God created.
2: I am a God of that.
0: When God thought about you, let's make this man in our image, in our likeness. For
2: you
0: to have dominion and to be fruitful and to be multiplied. Any power that is against your destiny. Because when man slept, enemy came and so tears. So sorrow, so problem. So I hereby declare your freedom. Be free. Be free. Mo pariwo. Atu osile. Atu osile. Atu osile. Atu osile. Idereja. Ogun rese. Idereja. Ogun rese. Idereja. Ogun rese. Be free. Be free. Be free. Be free. Be free. Abale le moziadala. Talelei.
2: Who is this?
0: Jesikoto.
2: You are fighting a bit.
0: Inu koto ayeto Jesus.
2: That evil bit is very true.
0: Shemba dua.
2: Yes, sir.
0: Oya daddy wa.
2: Hey, hey, come out. Mo daddy. Mo daddy, I come out.
0: Mori koto line.
2: I saw that giant bit.
0: Mi o manto se.
2: I don't know what to do, yo.
0: Ti won ro pe kan ju esikoto
2: ile. They thought that is your best decision.
0: Why would they say this is where you belong?
2: Mo se ma to pe be lo to si e.
0: God say you should go higher.
2: Olorun ni ki won ma go kere.
0: Enemy want to put you to
2: the ground. Ata wa se ni koto.
0: Joseph Lala, okay.
2: Joseph jumped on the top.
0: And why go to Sukot?
2: The brother stream in the pit.
0: But Nigba Toya,
2: but at the right time,
0: Father Yomolon, okay.
2: The son said, the brother,
0: but where you tie your phone, okay.
2: All of you dressing on the top.
0: See your tie to Sukot.
2: The enemy put in a hole.
0: Send Luagogo.
2: Yes, sir.
0: Mene Marada.
2: Hey, man, go back to the top.
0: Talele. Who is this one? Badass, okay.
2: Hey, man, go back to the top.
0: You want him on my way.
2: You are doing my dresses.
0: Badass, okay.
2: Hey, man, go back to the top. Your finances keep going downwards.
0: Learn the key, Sola.
2: Today, not tomorrow.
0: Badass, okay.
2: Hey, man, go back to the top.
0: Tinu, tinu, mini one.
2: All that deadline I've set.
0: A war, I told you, share video.
2: That hand you used to share this video.
0: My word, my shell.
2: See what will happen now. See what will happen.
0: It born in your kind.
2: That one obedience.
0: So then tell off at
2: that like, you tell
0: he said,
2: you are not doing it for me.
0: Somebody somewhere.
2: And it can't be called.
0: This video will just appear.
2: I will write up the name of
0: the on this page.
2: Many.
0: And that will be the person deliverance.
2: If you look at marriage, you see
0: that. Me or ma.
2: I don't know.
0: The place embargo on somebody's career.
2: And it can't be called. Tell me,
0: And this work is no more fruitful. But God says, my son professor, whatever that come out from this mouth, always work like fire.
2: Every evil has blessed on your work.
0: To feed that be alive, man.
2: Shall make you look incompetent.
0: Oh, why you parrot? Oh, why
2: that hand of the wicked.
0: At your why
2: that hand of witches.
0: Lord, sir,
2: over your way.
0: Oh, pare.
2: Hey, yes, I
0: oh, wow, one money sending.
2: The hand of evil doers.
0: I find money sending.
2: Those that have you without knowing you.
0: I see, I want sending bani
2: daro. Even those that we have you have come to comfort you.
0: Oh, pare.
2: Hey, yes, they are removed.
0: Mo, asu, mo, badwa.
2: I'm preaching them.
0: Tori, I want ye.
2: Those hands.
0: Me, nedaza. I want canon set you on Facebook.
2: Well, I bring down also on Facebook.
0: What can she allow?
2: They just keep sharing.
0: Oh, my, when my bone will lose.
2: But when I hear from the Lord,
0: mo, my appear.
2: I will appear.
0: Mo, bone ready.
2: I had it first.
0: Appear.
2: Only Father.
0: See, I want mommy.
2: Come and walk
0: Lord, my
2: pray
0: do
2: for them.
0: One or door, lot of
2: that. You have a very good teacher. Satan is fighting
0: it. Lord,
2: today.
0: Every
2: covenant of afflictors.
0: Don't fear here as a practical.
2: Using your life as a practical.
0: One sebo se wu.
2: They are doing as a life.
0: Lord, kadara.
2: Over your destiny.
0: Ya gabada. Otan se ipade mi, tori kadara mi.
2: Hi.
0: Ero wan ti do fo, o ti do fo.
2: Every plan of witches.
0: Let if you are cessing.
2: So disgrace
0: you.
2: I had it.
0: Hey, I say, Kabi is your long.
2: Kabi is your long. Ah. Let me marry, let me.
0: Oh, he jile.
2: This part is so deep.
0: A kasoka kale okon.
2: There's a letter that touches heaven and earth.
0: Gbogbo ni to fe fi o sese.
2: Anyone that plans to disgrace you.
0: Ki won lo sese. Ma je mu a fi ni sese.
2: Covenant of molesters.
0: Lori e lori mi.
2: Over you, over me.
0: Ko baje.
2: Hey, hey. Destroy it.
0: Owo afini sesi.
2: That hand of molesters.
0: Ko baje.
2: Hey, hey.
0: Gbogbo ni to ti wonu esin lai mo.
2: Those that enter into disgrace on lori mi.
0: Pelu ase Oluwa.
2: By the touch of the Lord.
0: Mo pe o jade.
2: I call you out today.
0: Jade ko lo.
2: Come out of it.
0: Jade wa.
2: Hey, hey.
0: Jade wa.
2: Hey, hey.
0: Jade wa.
2: Hey, hey.
0: Jade wa.
2: Hey, hey.
0: Eyin yen pariwo.
2: Shout everybody.
0: Esin o.
2: This girl.
0: Jade lara mi.
2: Out of my body.
0: Anything called disgrace and shame.
2: Jade ke ni esin ati tiju.
0: Out of my life.
2: Jade lara mi.
0: Some people are expressing it.
2: I love you lankoje lowo lowo.
0: It has become shame.
2: O ti tiju.
0: That particular matter.
2: Oro yen.
0: You understand what I'm saying?
2: Oh yeah.
0: It's becoming shame. It's becoming disgrace.
2: O ti tiju my lowo.
0: Me nala baza.
2: Jesus.
0: Baba mi so pe.
2: Father says.
0: So pe ki won le jade.
2: Tell them to chase it out.
0: Ese ati tiju.
2: Disgrace and shame.
0: Jade lara mi.
2: Out of my body.
0: Oh, God,

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1: I heard the voice.
0: E gbadua.
1: Please pray.
0: Aso esi ati tiju.
1: Garment of shame and reproach.
0: Si aye fi le kadara mi kiri.
1: That they are using to look for my destiny.
0: Ina my door.
1: Fire comes in.
0: You will speak that language.
1: That's so right.
0: Every garment of shame and reproach. Catch fire.
1: Lano.
0: You will be shouting.
1: Oh my God, ready?
0: Catch fire.
1: Over the lano.
0: Catch fire.
1: Bino.
0: Garment of shame.
1: Aye tiju.
0: Garment of reproach.
1: Aye ego.
0: Catch fire.
1: Lano.
0: Fire.
1: Bino.
0: Fire.
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1: that we said it.
0: Oh, the padassel
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1: o. That is so many fighting.
0: Oh my God.
1: You will shout.
0: Olúwa wọ́n bá mi fa
1: o. Lord, they are fighting me.
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0: tebi tara
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0: oluwa jafun
1: amen for you
0: mo npo ni se
1: I say it
0: pe mi oluwa
1: I the lord
0: mo fe jafun
1: I want to fight for
0: you mo gbadua
1: lord
0: oluwa jafun
1: amen I'll fight for you
0: loju awon abinu eni
1: before your haters
0: oluwa jafun
1: amen I'll fight for you
0: loju awon amo ni se
1: before your doubt
0: oluwa jafun
1: amen I'll fight for you
0: loju awon to korira
1: e before your doubt
0: oluwa jafun
1: amen I'll fight for you
0: loju awon ti o fe be
1: se
0: oluwa jafun
1: amen I'll fight for you
0: loju awon to ro po ti tan
1: before your doubt think
0: oluwa ja
1: amen for you. They wrote you off.
0: Maraye ti ro mi pin o. Wi pe le ye ko le beri o. Aya le nasa loju atoru e pin.
1: Before God that so
0: gbe owo re o le ten to wa.
1: That you never get what you looking for.
0: Ase mo gbe wa.
1: I come with authority.
0: Olorun o ja fun.
1: Yes, yes, not fight for you.
0: O to n wa yen.
1: That you are looking for.
0: Wa ri mu.
1: Yes, yes, you get it.
0: O to n wa yen.
1: That you are looking for.
0: Owo re ten.
1: Yes, yes, get it.
0: Ayeye yen.
1: That celebration.
0: Wa se.
1: Yes, yes.
0: Nipa iranlowo re.
1: By himself.
0: Wa se.
1: Yes, yes.
0: Wa se.
1: Yes, yes.
0: Passe,
1: passe,
0: passe,
1: passe,
0: saia, saia,
1: saia,
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4: 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They will end up in disgrace.
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4: 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It is help that is lacking.
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4: 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I am talking about help.
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0: 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The help that make you look like a glorious
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0: The first step of help.
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0: 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That anyone
2: under
0: 37
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0: From whence
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0: my help? And when God is to help you, sir, he will give you wisdom. He will give you knowledge. Give you favor. Give you mercy. Give you grace. All these things, sir, they come free. The one who will give you last.
2: Without
0: help of God, his people. There are different types of people.
2: Now,
0: I'll be praying for three types of people.
2: I want to see on Sunday.
0: Just that when Abuja Sunday.
2: Pẹ̀lú wọn.
0: I started with
2: that. Mo sọ fún ọ pé ìrànlọ́wọ́ àkọ́kọ́.
0: I told them the first type of help.
2: Tó nílò.
0: That you need.
2: Lèyàn bí Luke.
0: People like Luke.
2: Nínú ayé Paul
0: apostle. In the life of Paul the apostle.
2: Luke in the life of Paul.
0: Luke nínú ayé Paul.
2: Ta ni Luke yìí.
0: Who was this Luke?
2: Ó jẹ́ kan lára àwọn apostle.
0: One of the apostles.
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0: When Jesus left.
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0: They were the ones who went.
2: Tó bá wà lọ wọnú 2 Timothy.
0: If you check that for 2 Timothy.
2: Chapter 4.
0: Orí kẹrin.
2: Verse 11.
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2: Paul wípé.
0: Paul said.
2: Luke nìkan ló kù mí.
0: Only Luke was left with me.
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0: 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No matter how tough this may be in life.
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0: 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Anyone that stand by you is your helper.
2: Ìjì máa wá.
0: There must be storms.
2: Nǹkan lè ṣẹlẹ̀.
0: Anything can happen.
2: Ẹ̀yin pastor.
0: You pastor.
2: Mimi le wa ninu
0: ijo. That may be shaking in the church.
2: Luke to ba duro yan.
0: That Luke that stand by you.
2: Olore ni o.
0: He's your benefactor.
2: Lojo airije.
0: On the day of hunger.
2: Lojo airimu.
0: On the day of thirst.
2: O nilo enikan ti o
0: ku. You need someone that will
2: help you. Ewo oga to so eri.
0: Look at the man who
2: got by. O nigba ti nkan le.
0: He's the one that became high.
2: Iyawo e ni Luke.
0: Only the wife of his Luke.
2: Iyawo yen lo wa owo.
0: She stood by him, gave him money.
2: Oga.
0: Sir.
2: Wa ma lori oke
0: ogo. Come and go to the market.
2: Iyawo lo nawo nigba
0: to ko mi. The wife
2: spent the money.
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0: 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Lúùkù
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0: They have lost their
2: lúùkù. When you are alone.
0: Tó o bá lọ dá wà.
2: You carry your load alone.
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0: You now say me.
2: Olóore tí ó dúró tì
0: 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That helper that will stand by you.
2: Àwọn adúró ti nígbà tó bá difficult.
0: Helper that stand by
2: one
0: time of
2: difficulty. Mena Maria Nana.
0: Oh, in the name of Jesus. We left with
2: you.
0: Hey,
2: man, Jesus.
0: I call on Jesus.
2: I want to maduro.
0: God that will stand. That come with me.
2: As he brought you.
0: We will stand by you.
2: We are
0: with you.
2: I want to live anywhere.
0: God that can't anywhere with you.
2: Me, I will
0: that no, I will not leave
2: I
0: you.
2: Be root.
0: People like root.
2: Sami ni my Lord.
0: Go now.
2: Only know.
0: It's a normal.
2: Your
0: people are my people. No hope for husband. No hope for anybody.
2: How many the lele?
0: I look at them.
2: She
0: has lost all.
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0: 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But I thought I'd be left.
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0: 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Father God.
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2: 2 Timothy 4:11.
0: 2 Timothy 4:11.
2: Only bring mark when you are coming.
0: To babo joba mu mark wa o.
2: Profitable for me.
0: O ma bi kun aye.
2: Mark o ki duro ti yan ko ma fi kun.
0: He cannot stand by you to be profitable for you.
2: Gbadu awon ti o ma adi ma ye.
0: I pray for those that will add to your life.
2: Awon to ni idea to nilo.
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0: People

0: 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God bless you.
1: Mo so tell
0: I prophesy.
1: Bi o se nlo lose.
0: As you get to this week.
1: O rere.
0: Good things.
1: Ko ma tele.
0: We follow you.
1: Kiran lowo.
0: Health.
1: Ko tele.
0: We follow you.
1: Kangeli anu.
0: Angel of mercy.
1: Ko tele.
0: We follow you.
1: Gbogbo nto ba da
0: wo. All that you establish.
1: Yo your receive.
0: Shall succeed.
1: From glory to glory.
0: That's enough to
1: glory. So you go.
0: Love and love.
1: In the name of Jesus.
0: Amen.
1: Mo gbo yan pe.
0: I advise that.
1: Eri re de.
0: Your testimony has come.
1: Eri re de.
0: Your testimony has come.
1: Ayo re de.
0: Amen.
1: Oga.
0: Sir.
1: Gbogbo nto ba ma na.
0: Whatever you cause you.
1: Make sure.
0: Read that yo.
1: We pray.
0: Oh,
1: fear to
0: see. You don't joke with this program.
1: To about one go Ogun State.
0: Ibadan Ogun State.
1: Lagos State.
0: Leko.
1: Ade Oni yato.
0: Today we have this
1: event
0: from all over.
1: I'll be
0: meeting you there.
1: To about
0: anyone you see. Tell them.
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